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0: 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It was a ruby in young quack.
3: No. And the merry man so Mow was the inch.
0: Now, my merry man so, and Mow was saying your day. I say, it means a ruby fearful, no me ma in the home.
1: Well, baby, seen a fibu on moi. 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
0: and
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0: A man, a moon, no son. What Bruce on to show my tree? That's a sabbat in your funny jet.
1: Well,
0: 2-1-2-1-2-1-2-1.
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3: some.
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5: Ya Allah, Ya Allah, Ya Allah, Ya Allah, Ya Allah, Ya Allah, Ya Allah, Ya Allah, Ya Allah, Ya Allah, Ya Allah, Ya Allah, Ya Allah, Ya Allah, Ya Allah, Ya Allah, Ya Allah, Ya Allah, Ya Allah, Ya 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
4: 05 9 8 0 5 9 8 5 3 0 9 9 4 0 5 9 8 5 3 0 0 0 0 0 0 0 0 0 0 0 0 0 0 0 0 0 0 0 0 0 0 0 0 0 0 0 0 0 0 0 0 0 0 0 0 0 0 0 0 0 0 0 0 0 0 0 0 0 0 0 0 0 0 0 0 0 0 0 0 0 0 0 0 0 0 0 0 0 0 0 0 0 0 0 0 0 0 0 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bit. Them catch us in Mosrano. As I say, Sania, they will come by themselves. On Baba Taffer won't us ring you
3: know.
4: I did do one of a cast up. Yeah, I ran
3: and as one say,
4: and you say, be you because you, whenever the Lord is raising you, so you bow your bemos in your missus who pijawa, a fein, a basabinum, be my first crank, oh, shall old terminal, and no beso beso pe, or disicabet at our
1: come upon soon, yes,
2: come
4: on, and a seed of 22 Ghana. Let me re-establish something for you. True, are you saying you're a young girl? I know what I'm talking about. But I say, I say, my ministration, I don't want to. I say, my person, my exaggerating here, mama. But I know whatever I'm talking about. There be a topic with you, let me hear me say, very serious. Yeah. Me say Obi company go because of baby or coffee and tea. The company ne go. Kwan your fast or call bankrupt to one. Obi crop it my barbe warrow. Sofo, Obi to my barbe warrow. Tomorrow, so far, I'm worried. I don't wear my book. We didn't have a bomb pie home, say, we didn't no more. Yes. Ye didn't have me at Domi. The Equina, eh? No more. As a graduate, who could see my engagement? What the essence of school now, call you know? Was it in a fear, your housewife? Oko Castle be unsupportive because be man is so better. Or no woman knew me and signed nine or no better, I would say. Where we in assignment? A seed of 22 Ghana. kasa urade bo ame
3: urade bo
4: ame kasa urade bo ame
3: urade
4: bo ame biore kasa urade bo ame
1: urade bo ame
4: biore kasa urade bo ame
1: urade bo ame
4: obi ntira ma lord help me
1: lord help me
4: obi ntira ma me lord help me
1: lord help me
4: urade bo ame
1: urade bo ame
4: urade bo ame
1: urade bo ame
4: urade bo ame kasa urade
1: urade
4: me nyankopa anadin bo ame urade me nyankopa anadin bo ame
1: bo ame
2: bo ame amen
4: me kasa obi sha abusive marriage bi be man when you should discuss our Bible and say, no, or worry no we no one say, hey, say my coffin near ma, sure, o coffin Bible if wa, about 12 for me what does type be abi, obem what da come on, a seed of 22 Ghana, 0598530994, 0598530994 Sofo yenim de ye kabia o de ye kabia yenim anya se yenim de ye ka got that and it's a last year September na urade bi ma got na meta e de e kasa ho pa bet September I was going to a program me am pa me ko program for 5 days so but let me name the make okay and my faka e bin to me da semi ko program
3: prepare
4: mintim prepare bibia e froka na me kona that tell me tablet bi kra me and I write can you start to write afina me tre me ana me tre tre no kwa me kutui no am kutui I say this is what I want to talk about this week. Now that week, I saw the demo. So for me, say I brand here about 29 years. Actually, mama, I come 50+.
3: Hey yo,
4: it didn't ever me.
3: 29.
4: I feel myself become men kai.
3: Kai, you think men kai in aso?
4: Oh yeah, I drew 50 now. I am more and more.
3: 29 be you, kai.
6: And more.
4: Also, we unru 10 tiye kare wonwa.
6: Ten.
4: Me se unru 10.
6: 10.
4: Tiye kare oye wonwa.
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4: akana. So fu jade oke kana.
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6: Ha ngra na me akwa.
4: Obi so twem.
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1: Ohu ano.
6: Check his sapon. Richard. Samson.
4: Opoku.
6: Opoku dia me nyasa fu baba.
4: 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It means say koroso deni wako se no me no mubi. 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
4: 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Two me a sote ene domeye. And nes wako for obabi.
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4: 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Aye ne dia.
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1: Yes.
4: Ene me yifire wo so.
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4: 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Me yifire wo so.
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4: 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pay Wabra boomerum impose or bonophobia of fa. So how can you so agile on someone in the past and then make your idea demo in the name of Jesus Naomi okay within a bomb pie amount Naomi a wedding and couple whom a ball impose ya kawasa pambi musa 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
4: 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One in time to say.
7: Pacho enye papa bisa.
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4: 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So I'm on pay here.
7: Okay.
4: Sandra. Miss Rewood added to me, ma what? Me bomb pay. A break is up, how many fruits? I would have done ten any muncher. I would have done uncle Pong Mobo. Now, uncle Womwa. Away, yes, so to them. Amen.
7: Amen.
4: Alabadikata. Valabarakata. Hello.
9: Baba,
4: say.
9: Baba.
4: Aha. And cry that for where?
9: Ah, Baba, Boko.
4: Get here.
9: Yeah, I'm very young,
4: Mhm.
9: Yeah,
4: I'm very young, Papa. Bomb, Paya, Mawate. Miss Rewra, the two made them out. Miss Rewra, dear, what day? A mount. I would have been new and free upon Bunny Biasi. I would have demanded see we were yes, so then I'm amen.
9: I'm
4: Israel. Hello, what are we doing? And they comfort me too. I would have been any boar form for my water. I would have been tin any monchero. I would have been uncle Pong. 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
12: Hello, good morning.
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10: Yesu din mu. Amen.
13: Amen.
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14: I'm Pacho. 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
10: 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Amen. I'm a family last caller. We deem a bit of Cassafri.
15: Grace
10: 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Okay, meet your Grace. Okay. 2 days.
13: What's
10: 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What's aka how many days?
13: 2 weeks.
10: 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Hebrew 4. 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So person midi in command number 0598 530 994. 0598 530 994. 0598 530 994. Fast in a sugar so. And then you system for me, then I say, the Tosso Dunsia. And then you 5 days. Verse I say, 6 days. And if you want, there's a 5 days. And tea. Okay, I'm in five in chat. We did a David Owusu Opoku. And Opoku for Naka come over. David Owusu Opoku. I'm a bomb pie mouth. A genoa for a boy's shrew with a dim page. I a redding shira. 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

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Gather your family members to join Sompa Fair Service. Tell a friend to tell a friend to join Sompa Fair Service. The Bible says we are not fighting against flesh and blood. 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And so I did cheer when to me, I'm sorry. 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
0: to proclaim your love in the morning and your faithfulness at night. 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
1: Yes.
0: Open your mouth and thank God. Be one no na dera de ase wa wo hwe TV, wa wo te radio, wa wo follow your space na so. Ma wene so let God hear your voice.
1: Yes, so there we go. Sa wa de na na pa yi ma e di en mo nya ma na se en tun tu ma. E da wa se wa wa tin ko mo e wa ya ta bo so wa se. Wa wa se wo mo e fu nya ma yo so mi na mo. Wa ba wo so Yes, yes, yes, yes, yes, yes, yes, yes, yes, yes, yes, yes, yes, yes, yes, yes, yes, yes, yes, yes, yes, yes, yes, yes, yes, yes, yes, yes, yes, yes, yes, yes, yes, yes, yes, yes, yes, yes, yes, yes, yes, yes, yes, yes, yes, yes, yes, yes, yes, yes, yes, yes, yes, yes, yes, yes, yes, yes, yes, yes, yes, yes, yes, yes, yes, yes, yes, yes, yes, yes, yes, yes, yes, yes, yes, yes, yes, yes, yes, yes, yes, yes, yes, yes, yes, yes, yes, yes, yes, yes, yes, yes, yes, yes, yes, yes, yes, yes, yes, yes, yes, yes, yes, yes, yes, yes, yes, yes, yes, yes, yes, yes, yes, yes, yes, yes, yes, yes, yes, yes, yes, yes, yes, yes, yes, yes, yes, yes

I want to be a man.

I'm going to go to the hospital.

0: Na watching Chaba. 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Ain't he saying? Who said who da fufro say who are the chiani at the sign? 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A yako hospital call for her bra. Opa Ubu says, I am coming here, papa, papa. 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
0: 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the one who is the one who is the one who is the one who is the one who is the one who is the one who is the one who is the one who is the one who is the one who is the one who is the one who is the one who is the one who is the one who is the one who is the one who is the one who is the one who is the one who is the one who is the one who is the one who is the one who is the one who is the one who is the one who is the one who is the one who is the one who is the one who is the one who is the one who is the one who is the one who is the one who is the one who is the one who is the one who is the one who is the one who is the one who is the one who is the one who is the one who is the one who is the one who is the one who is the one who is the one who is the one who is the one who is the one who is the one who is the one who is the one who is the one who is the one who is the one who is the one who is the one who is the one who is the one who is the one who is the one who is the one who is the one who is the In the name of Jesus, akumamu, adwenemu, susuyemu, funsu de bia ye de ayeti awrade.
1: My God.
0: Ni moje shoko cover.
1: Yes.
0: Ofa encheye.
1: Amen.
0: It's time for the word of God. It's time for the word of God.
1: Yes.
0: A brasso say it unyankopon asem. They say a brasso say it unyankopon asem. It's time for the word of God. Sabre eya shelenk no. 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Ye nyira so ever mom pie. Some perfect service here, but the Eddie Bruni and say, Jay, how did you know my ratte?
1: Nah, I ratted.
0: Jay, what money, you know my ratte?
1: Nah, I ratted by ye.
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2: oh
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2: yes
0: I have for be very careful
2: yes Lord.
0: The most powerful weapon is silence
2: power
0: is silence
2: and me we ni tirim
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2: yes
0: Herod be sorry.
2: Yes.
0: Also for the answer, oh, she could have said, no, a free genesis, you could see revelation. Ni pass all you. A two baby fell will be sorry. Now, quite a day, your nature no faso. 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
0: Yes. 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
0: 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Shall we pray now? Shall we? I'm not going to be able to do that.

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0: 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Amen. Amen.
1: 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Amen. Amen. Amen. Amen. 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Amen. Amen. Amen. 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Amen. Amen. Amen. Amen. 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Amen. Amen. Amen. Amen. Prayer number 3. Any evil agenda.
0: Jesus.
1: Any evil dream.
0: Yes.
1: That your body be a yes or so.
0: Michael.
1: The unborn funny gene to be a
0: yes.
1: Nishe ye. Bible said you two a man.
0: Two a man.
1: Obetum.
0: 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Obetum.
1: Ya me many people been to one.
0: Oh yes.
1: Proverbs chapter 26 verse 27. Kase urate.
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1: 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Me juma.
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0: e fa
1: me fa me juma ho
0: e fa me
1: wa be ho
0: na
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0: I break out.
1: I break out.
0: I break out.
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0: I roll back.
1: I roll back.
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1: 2 times.
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1: Enya me di fri jim jira.
0: And I'm ready
1: for you.
0: I'm ready for you.
1: I'm ready for you.
0: I'm ready for you.
1: I'm ready for you. I'm ready for you. I'm ready for you. I'm ready for you. I'm ready for you. I'm ready for you. I'm ready for you. I'm ready for you. I'm ready for you. I'm ready for you. I'm ready for you. I'm ready for you. I'm ready for you. I'm ready for you. I'm ready for you. I'm ready for you. I'm ready for you. I'm ready for you. I'm ready for you. I'm ready for you. I'm ready for you. I'm ready for you. I'm ready for you. I'm ready for you. I'm ready for you. I'm ready for you. I'm ready for you. I'm ready for you. I'm ready for you. I'm ready for you. I'm ready for you. I'm ready for you. I'm ready for you. I'm ready for you. I'm ready for you. I'm ready for you. I'm ready for you. I'm ready for you. I'm ready for you. I'm ready for you. I'm ready for you. I'm ready for you. I'm

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1: Amen.
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1: Amen.
0: Isu e dan se there.
1: Yes,
0: sir. You are dance here.
1: Amen.
0: And that day me empire mount said the uye biara enye ye mount.
1: Amen.
0: Oh, yes. Amen.
1: Amen.
0: Me bete te fonatum. 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
0: 30 90 90 80 80. So mpa first service. 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
2: Ghanaians always accuse us of traveling outside and not copying what we see into our country. I remember we went to the World Urban Forum with the MC for La Guantanamo Madina, Honorable Fela and his colleagues. Upon coming back, he has really transformed Madina.

0: People used not to pass through the footbridge. But as I'm standing here, you could see people crossing through the footbridge. I was in this country when we lost about 65, 68 people from this spot alone, simply because they were recalcitrant and refused to cross through the footbridge. Upon becoming an MCE, he has been able to persuade the people, sensitize them, created awareness, and educated them, orientated them on the need to use the footbridge to save their lives. People are using the footbridge. I'm so happy. In Azerbaijan, where we went, we saw so many parks, about 300 parks within the city. But I could see that in Medina here, he is able to turn the median into green grass. Recruited people, employed people, using his IGF and money to pay them. The people are paid to grain the median.
1: Was it the Equinano? What bought your Rafael F. Hussein Ibrahim Abbas of Papa Pawachra Sampa? 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
3: 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say, what you for? In children got torn on hotel, but no, I bonny, Nipaboni more. And into our who says, oh, what's room more? Maybe I have a girl, because a hotel, I dear rabbit. Sadio, I speak a lot, say, about what I'm asking, Pepe Abaconim, and into the regional commander, and also Omar, that is for some time now, Sir Robbie activities in Abad now, Papa Papa. 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
5: I assure you that crime level will come down. Already it is down, but definitely it will come down. That one, if you see it, we assure you, can't say that we eradicate it totally, but it will definitely come down. Holding down, it will be the maximum, whatever it is. Men can see the men are happy. The various officers who are not having officer accommodation now, this one, with this one alone, at least you can see that it will change the way they approach their work.
2: And yeah, you could see the CIA, Ashanti North. 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
3: 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Reverend Professor Joseph. For Safwadu, oh, your clinical psychologist. Now, your theologian, our being what Abrabumu Limdia, and your Kosia Guabuaje, and will reduce. Eduada Ecosi Efiada, 8 a.m. to 10 a.m. Now, when your Abrabumu Yansan, the Bamu Duanamo SCCE, Sabi Bimpo, and the Ecoso Abrabumua, I wouldn't name near Sasawaya, Ayat Nayan Tufu, I was some power rhapsody song. Now, what Duanamo SCCE, in a world filled with pressure, emotional burdens, broken relationship, and silent struggle, some power rhapsody emerges as a timely and transformative radio counseling program designed to bring healing, clarity, and hope to individuals and families. 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
6: na won hwasa me se aye fita sesrich ahoma na eti brightens eye Yas whitening toothpaste and then a brush and me di chimisin
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6: 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And the Yas Total Care Gel Toothpaste. And the brush. 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
1: 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And the Yas Toothpaste Mwa Hudo. 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

0: ayɛ some daylight. Yedi abro Monday to Friday, 1 p.m. to 3 p.m. sharp. Oh, neshesho. So, Frobi, nakashani se Abna Ruthie. E was Sumpa 106.5 FM. Or this Sumpa delight, abro. Thank you, baby.
1: 106.5. In the stillness of the morning, before the noise of the day begins, there is a sound rising. A sound of prayer, a sound of power, and a sound of victory.
2: Yamawa Kwaba was some perfect service. 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
4: 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Phobia na opa 0550106685 and 0240686980. Jumedia wana woman swasine a ye addicted to Christ Movement Partners Emmanuel Community Hospital and Asompa 106.5 FM Accra. 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

afedia sompa no trendy o. Sompa is trending and trending and trending. Trendy pa pa pa pa pa pa pa. Edino ko pa pa pa pa pa pa pa. Enti ya declare say sompa is no more a new station. And yet new kra. Because we must see an odd nabebe a haja baby that will go with baby kra. Yeah. Hey. I said,

0: 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kakra head afa ho.
1: If you ask me, I would not hesitate to answer that he should stay. Okay. There are many reasons that
2: supports that.
1: Continental competition is very key. If you look at our performance and you look at teams that we watched and also saw a certain organic football that you could see structure from either starting from defense through midfield you see one thing in common, that these are teams that either have played together and played recently in the continental competition. So they had opportunity, they had benefit of being at the AFCONs. And so we must take continental competition a bit more serious. We're starting our qualifications in September. So you only have, we are in July, you only have August between us and for the qualifications for the, and we are coming against Cote d'Ivoire and away. We're not even playing home. And the strength of that team. And anytime we come against each other, it's always been a tough game. So you need a certain level of continuity. This is not a time to be introducing a new person who would not have had the opportunity of having the large numbers of the team around him and playing around with them in a competitive era, and you want to keep trying again. So, one, I want him. Two, I have seen a coach that is also intentional, that at least has a strategy, that I would have analyzed his strategy and to know that this strategy has worked for this phase of the game, and I need to improve this other aspect of the game to be able to sustain and have a proper game management that can give me victory, even if it is a one-goal project.
0: Honorable Kofi Adams, the journalist of Penin and Nistea, was a poor Baba 22 years old as Ghana Black Stars head coach. Emunkumo, and on a pay upon a home, and so a day Amano, now a day Kumopi, yes, Uncle Busanon, say GF if one on Omapa, and no Baba Becassa, a day of football, and watch the coach, Nisika San Juan de Adenasono, and Munsamati saying.
1: I don't see them also thinking that he should go immediately. I don't see them. I've not seen anyone who has come clearly whilst we were in the World Cup and even after our exit who has blasted the coach that he thinks strongly that we did not go far because the coach was such a bad coach. I haven't seen that. I haven't heard that also. So what it means is that we may all be possibly speaking in the same voice and in the same direction. Well, at this moment, he's still committed to Ghana, which will end 19th July. So we still have time to. And once he's still speaking to us, he's still engaging us, and we still have room to engage. I believe strongly that he would not abandon. Well, if I did, I would have informed you that. So I don't believe that with what I know and the engagement that we've had, I believe strongly that.
0: It's a new chichima, Yeru Akofi Adams, and so on. FNM and he joined the World Cup after the World Cup on him. I def if one point of food, Pierre McCantens, and a coach on him. Yeah, Pesuo, and I say, Bia, a man in China, Obian in Inco, Sam Common, especially as a coach in a man in court, no Bianson, and Kansas, Summer, and so intimate and fine gentleman. It's my old attitude on a pedemism, a day amount a war, Jordan. So now only a real crack, now we're not saying where you're going, man. Okay. And see, yeah, until we say no, I started to just a gun has him say a banner set talent. I will be now. Oh, did you say coaching and so banner open a second? I will say, come in for the second come and I said him. After so, what they are called World Cup, but so coach, I feel no by now, but trend now. What culture or man, service, you're born and panic bomb. I'm an import now. I'm a sour the raw talent. No, about polish. So I'm on. Let me be honest with him. Aye, come on.
1: I believe that he sees talent in Ghana. He's not particularly interested in, he's not looking for an employment or a job per se, but he feels like he's seen some good talent in Ghana. Given the time and given the necessary preparation, we can go very, very far. So I see a manager, I see a coach that feels like there is something. For all my coaching career, the over 14 years of coaching and the experience that I've got, there is something in this country that given the opportunity, he would be able to do great with us. And so it gladdens some of us who have the belief that we think this coach should be given. I think I saw somebody and I heard somebody who would love to be with this country and to work for us and to build our national team. Oh, well, I think it's a contract. We haven't concluded. And don't forget, in all these decisions, yes, government has a huge say in terms of hiring and all that. But it cannot be you alone taking the decision. You have to work in tandem with the FA also.
0: Internet to my Rakofidi Adams and Sonom, attitude on a pair gemo, Eddie Amount, Elwar, Jordan Som. Na young Colin Kumaka crap, all clubs, and I say, Medium Sporting Club, it's all West United. Or my captain, friends, Osman Safiano, Medium Form, Alborum, House of Folk, and Sunia, any day, just a boy, and I'm also a set to make an open emum. Say, Medium and a leading race, say, poor super so banner, but one and Juma Dison, Edima, Medema Sporting Club, and so 18 El Honum. Now, Monoka said, goalkeeper, that's a Sudanese international, or offense, Monjid Abdul Abu Zaid Salman, Monjid Abdul Zaid Salman, Monoka said, Medema, and now 2 years, and I'm the goalkeeper. And so, any reasons African economics and Nemanam almost 8 million, yeah, and Nemanam Piasu, 18, hey, come on. Salem Adams, Monoka said 2 years, and I said 4 years, or joining Al Hilal. I was Sudan, and this season, we demo for themselves, or major business, or more to be gunamos on 18, Tommy Tennis, ma'am, and also Abbey Adam Unsam, Eddie Amam Award, when it's newly appointed coach, Edema Vision FC. Na Udwana Swa kwa kwadin komoka kra na Fred Drak na wadin komoka kra say power by Ghana football mono. Jen and the backup vision ebobuku no swahu.
2: Of course, because my friend was Nebo Shakapur, and he was leading Medeama, and of course I follow him. Why I know clubs in Ghana who are good clubs, who are weaker clubs, and you know I know how it works. Also from last season, I followed the league, and I know Medeama was the strongest team. I saw the matches, and was really tough, especially against the Nations. I think they had a good season, not bad season. 47 points, it's good for the, you know, club who has a debut in Premier League. That's first, we need to have a good preparation to make physical part, tactical part, technical, psychological, and then I can decide what is my goal for the next season. But for sure, goal of the club is to skip relegation.
0: Internet to more FSF Drak and Sonom, Edia to Jana Pedum, some Edia Man Natchez, or no teaching in as a football on also 8 million for an vision and this Wadihunum and as a season abandoned now or the visions and a proper position and so 8 million to us around the Atrian Pedum, some Edia Amana, only some men catch now Sir, I did say GF and I said Ghanaian refusam, yes, FIFA and the CAF, Tessa Fibia, and I swear to him because no one couldn't, I'm sweat to my quack of fairy or Holland's name. Nah, yeah, but we didn't sweat them. I done a lie now or no, a dimity to my car hobby. And watch no, that is one mark can so did one be answer 18 a committee center refusam. If I to say, and now, and also a city, I done a lie. Adari Latif, aha, ono su Abdu, ono kahobi, Reginald Corrence Amwan, Salam Yao Bless, ana Salifu Barakisu, wumi ya center refis, ano FIFA ne CAF, fitness test, ono su center refis, wama mkufili, ana center refis, aha, Emmanuel Doragbenu, Rejoice Adukwe, ana Farizwa Alice, ana madama fense Doris Suman, Daku, Muni, and Son, Etima, Quaco, Fili, Ons, or Twess, my name, the end of the chat, before my piano, and Miss Son, a bit Tim, Edia, my idea, need some near Kaman, Aqua Funko, Funko, Funko, and Son, Etim, Edia, Banabi, Pianson, Etime, Aqua, come on, oh, Jordan, so now the attendance is a what cap on. I know a semi final game too, no, and also 8 ever. So now, no, man, a game, no, you call Ganas as an Indian for the Casano, Casano, hype game, as the English media, no, and watching legends and the Casau, Bill, and I, and the Argentina from the Oh, Yabasomon, send the way to Yabasomon, and we are going for your static game, and as the Wisdom is a first half, and the Oh, Piazu to me, as a first half, we welcome to win the only game as a first half, no shot on target. As a the first time, since this our World Cup concern. Now, after the second half, you buy him. And I 80 million Anthony Gordon. Now, there's a move from Newcastle to the team of Vincent Passa. There's a 6 minutes pepe, and also breaking the virginity of the game. Oh, my mom from say, oh, and I say, baby, I'm doing the England for the Quarum, and the reference to my speakers, and the baby, there's some Katama to me, Triamato. Maybe I'll switch to me, come on. You hear Enzo Fernandez, if you, oh, Penya, and I cannot. Oh, and you say, but quite extra time, extra time, but quite extra time, and the Lutano Martinez. Nas a pan on so I make absolutely deal on and so Adama Argentina and Argentina same you know I'm an England for the Sonam etim when just all is set grand final the mundial and finals. Now just say I don't my friends Spain and Argentina and I bet my when you come out said at 7 PM and I said when everybody say 10th or 4th place now just say England and France and when you come out when I saw my madam 7 PM and after the game Thomas Tuchel then you run with him come up here what time did he come and one had the best gamer in ground for them and so a team abo no mom no one said Ulusu say ah hey Obiabe criticize with team no one said they are not person don't be a beer I'm also 8 million. No more near my and I'm one more touching. I'm casting the substitution on city manager when I'm wrong. Was there quite a mum, some moon named the Moka, or say a juan and one and one and a poison on almost 8 million. Thomas Tuchel.
3: Thomas, in this tournament, we praise your decisions a lot, and a lot of people have said they've been what have got us here a lot of the time. Tonight, there's a lot of criticism about your decisions, particularly the substitutions. Do you believe you got it wrong?
4: No, I believe that's just the nature of the game. As soon as you lose, you get criticized. That's just what it is. And you get criticized after. No one knows what would have happened.
5: Simple sports.
4: Different decisions. So it makes no sense to engage in that and lose my head. I'm responsible for that.
5: Simple sports.
4: Take the criticism. That's just the way it is.
0: Do you want to reference Thomas Tuchel after the game? On am sorry to Jana Hurricane Edward H. Mam. I said, I'm a missile, I'm a pieces, and so I know, and I'm one. I'm at the number, so I hear him almost a name. So and to my question, sir, now it's a Oko 4 tournament. Out of 5, now this is our team. Who won the so now it do be an airport. Now, no, and not the net England team. No more hear him, and I almost want to say to my kind.
6: Everyone's gutted. I'm gutted for all the boys, all the staff, everyone behind the scenes, because we know how much everyone puts into to being a successful national team. And when you're so close, when you're 10 plus minutes away, and it slips out your hands like that, yeah, obviously the lads are.
0: It's more reference to Edward Cutting, Edmund, the three lions of England. So, at the two Leno Messi after the King of Gwen says, football and records, no Gusua, no Gusua, Oyam. Now, and no, boys, Sankas, and Cassandian, I can't find a message to the kind. As I can say, and confirm my head coach, reference Leno Scarron, as I said, Tumanum, or Penna, and only boys on the patrons, no, when you piano and for vessels, so pianosum, it's Macon, and it was as in a safe funnels when it spin, and a couple. I know it's my spare team on when boys in the pin and oh my son said Tama no see or bona paw at the amateur fence passing on it to turn on and sweat me shesha and what's never been on it all right no more spare boys when you do one at you know and had any before from ya and it will never hurt him and not it's a brandon as well can I say almost on it's my fast and I saw my dad what copy and so it is one as when tell me it's my messy and that was my guy and says the legend in up one I'm some on my casa Steve Mark and I say we know reference Steve Mark Manaman, I sweat my dinko pee. No, Chima, messy, no. Massa Quano, Ness, I want a football ma, and any day, Untimino, and so FM Fremo. Former legend, Edema, Real Madrid, Liverpool, England, Nessman, so that to Jenny.
7: But Santi, when you've got Mbappe, and you were talking about Kane, you were talking about Bellingham, we were talking about Messi, of course, as well, because of his goals.
5: Simba Sports.
7: But yes, at 39, the most important stage to rescue his nation, he's done it yet again.
8: Yeah.
7: And this was just, I mean, I know he scored in other games and he scored, and he didn't today, but this was the most influential game I've seen him in a long time in an Argentina shirt. Well, I know they won Copa America, but this is the most, you know, he really
5: Simba Sports.
0: It's a no, Steve McManaman, and then someone else around, and that's when I don't bear him some edit amount. Now, when Mark Greenham when I is and Ram, I'm on for a job, papa, and also to take a gram, and Thomas took a boys with him, I said, no, when you're ready, so I'm be Bianson, it's me for more after someone take it late.
9: Well, he didn't sit inside their own penalty box. They have control by taking the ball, by moving the ball, moving it quick with a quick tempo. Once we got the first goal, and Mika's absolutely right when he said, when we got the first goal, we didn't look to go inside to score the second goal. Far from it, we made changes and we dropped in. So for the players, for me, Thomas Tuchel's made the decision. And when you make a decision, it's a gamble. And the gamble he made was to go with the five at the back, which allowed them to dictate the game. Then we couldn't get out.
10: Yeah, disappointing, you know, to be 1-0 up. We've not long left in a semi-final of the World Cup and sort of backfired. We went defensive, tried to do what we did against Mexico and Norway, and it hasn't worked. You know, we're playing against a better quality of team, better quality of players, attacking players, and we just sat back. And I said to you when we was watching the game, they will get a clear-cut chance to score here, and, you know, and they did. So, yeah.
5: Simba Sports.
10: I imagine how the players are. I'm devastated, you know what I mean? I said in my lifetime.
0: Paul Mason, so I said, man, one up and I said, and the man's went to me, come on, and for Emma after saying, what take lead this war home? And I know it's more penanum, and it's not Thomas, Professor Thomas Muller. Timula, no, no, sweating, come up here. Now, Tima, and my England boys, no, Sean Thomas, and what head coach, and what's our bench, I don't want to say, what take a lead? Who opinion, what opinion game, no, Tima, France, Argentina, airport, what's my take a lead? Now, what to us, only the poor reference Thomas took him, Nasa, after so, take a lead, no, also kind of touch me, and no, I said, the England for an expert, no, almost when I said, anti anchor.
11: Argentina plays a hell of a game, and I cannot even understand how England approaches this game, and especially after they're leading. I cannot understand to invite the whole Argentina game to hit one cross after the other in perfect crossing positions, but...
0: It's a nice smart Thomas Mullan Sonam, attitude of Pianum Sam, Adiamana, Frank James Lampard, Coventry City, ha, Peninsula, good in Coma Pinochima, and Ram, dear Thomas Tuchel, and it changes our yanum. One of our friends say a bullshit tactics. I say it's useless. And I know as Ram, Frank James Lampard, Sonam, it's attitude, and I say, and Ram is important for the pin. No, I'm sweating my chop upon my England fans, and I'm after the game, no, that is almost on it's my job, papa.
12: You know, we were ahead 1-0, so I'm so gutted that we then decided to defend a lead. We left Messi completely free for the entire game, and he was dictating everything, wasn't he?
8: Absolutely gutted as an understatement.
5: Simba Sports.
8: Up until now, a great tournament, but bringing on.
0: Ti amra after said dwelling your banana na say inga supporters no na just almost once almost 18 that to do no na mama sex Fabregas na one so according come up na come coach no na we chema ah u book game na u take lead na u count to chuma any day we say we tell you your opponent na job as we see so what we are defense with my tant what take lead that beam na no no na what take lead now say I baby I don't know who count to atu we say oh more time as 18 na ka baby best 10 minutes and say 2 minutes be come po na kwa ko defend kwa po na na na me o best 30 minutes so kwa ko defend as say dem o do defense Thomas took na say no na say so tactics second half friend o nyano wrong sex Fabregas.
13: Like if you are winning 1-0, for example, and you change a midfielder or a striker and you put a defender in the last 10-15 minutes, you're playing with a back five all of a sudden, because you saw from outside that they are playing with really high fullbacks, yeah, or whatever reason. Inside the players, you see that he's taken a striker off, he's put a defensive player on.
3: Yeah.
13: So automatically your mindset is, oh, the coach wants us to defend, we have to sit back, and you attract pressure.
0: Internet to my sex Fabregas and so on 8 minutes and I paid him some amount on this note. You know, so now I'm paying for the sports on and fences in Ghana today. Emma to us, so Nana Quartin, yes, Andy Nono, and a pay production working now, and I mean a rich bit mice and switching team feeling the fuma at the man executive producer, a senior man Odifo, and I can never go come and when you know Bernard, we are no Jawan Nok or Jaho Quay, and a pair of a bedman come and come and from Suffolk and Tank, and there you are that, you won't see now, one myself.

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2: There graphic e de menim. 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
1: Chronicle on 70 bi wa ha. Na Daily Post o. Na ono de has usual. And that's what the ink ni so kakra.
0: So what year for two?
2: What
0: year for two?
1: But and they are no be
2: FN so
1: no be can. I do I am cos.
0: Won't quay. Why not? So see, Eja quay. My mouth.
2: Yeah, live for
0: 4 minutes.
2: 106.1.
1: Why?
2: Touch my champion. Why he champion? We be money. And if you move around, come what he be no champion. 90.7 and all bono ne pu e fam enti bono an half way ko and now 101.1 so no oba pa ya ka chire zwe bi mu nya sam ketwa watakwa ne na fa na anope ma 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
0: Eh, yeah, dear, some and work at a fet also do that. And oh, yeah, dear, dear.
2: And oh, Ghanaian Times now. What they as I'm not Babetua. Not just say, Nipop 500. 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The National Ambulance Service, Womune Nasifono. 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
0: okay
2: now when we
1: a number
2: where did
1: you the champs France for coaching
2: so when to me and coffin as well
1: oh David
2: yo did you the champs on San France for so the Ghana for so coaching to me I'm in the
0: near
2: palm and on the so the human
0: number
1: but I'm about to tell for Saturday we answer no when you say I'm pretty no
0: okay eja mamena wase daily guide no emi say issues na bobo osundo do no awodi aba minority boycott bank of ghana briefing over media ban enkrofu yi enti yera kwoju opon kroma wono ne address media no government to earn 550 million Ghana cedis from KGL in 2027 miracles abuaje nso ninsam no say you could never quiz me on 55 million Ghana cedis stolen cash woman bisan hwe say bia say me wahu I'm not against accountability ewi ase de onipa bia wonya accountable no problem
2: enti say ya de
0: yes say ya de responsibility bi sha won sa you need to be accountable for it
2: ese obu hu akonta
0: o ade we ya mo de ma me ne ni say e fa ha e ko say but e no so nkyre say take advantage of sa to me na o wo se wo be mu obi aye accountable no na mo de ye che say what the empache na say e wo say yes every before na say mo oma yo mo dwuma oma yo mo niamo basa party ni enhyehye ni ade bi enhye da nyina ye na obeti say constituency ha ke ka ni ade wo mo problems wo mo challenges yeah wo mo yo ma de but I think say as a security services na bi ya ya ma na buru so u kwa chi obi a chine kwa mpa so
2: obi san
0: asa this not the first time
2: yes
0: this not the first time
2: okay
0: some toys die ba ye ya ye kwa chi na ahe ahe kura na yesi ye hu ba bia wo hyin oh esa no mama nkrofo anya asem uka
2: okay
0: e ho asem wo ha e na wo hu isa mess $208 million meth shipment issue year by ye.
1: The minister said are you government appointees in
0: the see I see ya chin crofo too. Energy commission you may for me. Ya chewom. Inti no so one sem we nina we or my ya team. Inti ano ye daily guide kwaku dia kano.
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0: Oh,
1: say when I Katie Hammer, no, ah, Katie Hammer. 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
1: aye oh yeah yeah this is say no I want say collective responsibility
2: treatment plants na
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0: No kware a meka kire mu nti e na afei mabeye motanfo yi.
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0: 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Hello, good morning.
3: Good morning.
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3: 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Na so charge. I want to get my patriot to my west, on so called, and I read that chairman over the patriot, my petete, on so called Abigail Long. You want to get out of the patriot, take it to my mom, now come in, okay, you know, the patriot. Hey, yeah, now, we maintain the employee for Biafe. 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Mom, you got a question on Munja, now we cut us from us, the patriot. Then tell you to have a mount. Don't kill me.
0: ABC Medasipi Anopei. Hello, good morning. 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
4: Good morning.
0: Mpacho, odini bebi waka sefri?
4: Mpacho, fangnaru niyo, domi meyo.
0: Domi meyo, yenti ewa anopayi?
4: Yo, mini waba. Anopayi, mame nchia be boss. Greater Accra Regional Organizer. Yes, both and Tony Kukwen. That means where a school here in here, a school here in here. If we are friends to our own for Deputy Business Secretary National.
0: Domi meyo. Domi meyo. Mframa air bow baby, I want a panty than a hawk a crack.
4: I'm a dynamo home. I don't really a crack.
0: Ain't you?
4: Aye. If you misread a school here in here, a school here in here. One of the people who as a regional organizer, Greater Accra. Then she said, why, yeah, I'm in this area. I am who are Greater Accra had here. Not just of national. In the whole Ghana, no, a Bema ended to my Akono, Amaya Tribal Matches. It is a threat, and then lose a million to Manton Niko, you know, Mayor, Deputy General Secretary, not end this Amanu Pono. It's not a Bamuche. Never. MP before. And when it is the stop, it will be a new design or a guitar. They say, I will be a castle, and yes, I will be a wasso. One more yet, you just the one, almost a year to Magana. Minaba, almost a year to if you have them all more. Then so, I am near Jay Ghana home, I am near Jay Ghana home. One more yet, and a police yet, my Yama police yet, your co yet, and a young prince, a local boy, a local position. Been there, how minus 2 days. Dr. Baumia also over the president. Now, we are the president, Daddy. Now, Emra, I told Via, and by the police for any of your proposals to set or the example of Ghana's come. Now, so I'm praying, and I'm ready to man here, who are present. Oh, my Ghana's Kenya, so I'm very free.
0: Domi Mayo, Medasipi, 0260196064, 0260196065. Hello, good morning.
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5: 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Amy Yaba, MDC, Emperor of Mind, then a year. the mamma in the pay for our personal interest and our political interest and our money on Moyen. Because the more money and the idea for money and I'm more jam or minor. I don't know about them. They were at 2:14. They were a go go num, helicopocum, Colorado and Mujina and Brano. Young people, the governor of Bank of Ghana, not a year we are other things. No, Jam Brano. What is asking the Muyanga? Who can ask them to any day? Very postcard, I'm going to give you a tribute. When the Mubaya, or if you want to go back, young Kazu Gay, but a moment to know that would you be a member of Panama Court, Nakot, and everyone who say I am not a year to my. The way the item is intimidation, and I'm going to before you to be from your first time woman, and you're cool, yeah, a banya to the world with your man. 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
0: Meda Sipi Nanamuakum. 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
6: 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only and almost a party no. 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And by one no more yen do you not the only energy a party in Womujano or in Mamedati?
0: Menso Meda Sipi. Hello, good morning.
7: Good morning.
0: A genimo.
7: Oh, yeah.
0: A radiadum.
7: A rabbi, why a cocoviano dear?
0: A dianchin.
7: A genimo, because I brought on Cobania. We near Mugu and the encounter and different metanum. You, Anopai, M. Yamia, with the vast Alexia chain. Minta kasi kupo kudia, one se ya deneba. 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Galamse, not that you. As a new Yako. Because we are my. And I said, we'll there too. I don't go to two. Young TV, Nano Medizana, what I've worked, I said, and I'm Galamse. Omunti, and near Yasha Pumina, I say, Nakana Berian and Swanum. In Yaba, we're all position, you know. 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
9: the good people of this country, the dynamic connection, can say, oh, we don't see NDC and MPP. It's the MPP that created back. 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And let NDC President Mahama, your buyer, your Tesu, which is a good leadership. We say, yeah, we said, Ghana, I'm a Ghana, yeah, no, maybe we know. NPP for some more, but 2024, 2028, Mukati, I said, yeah, Pamsam, she constituency, Leshikekura, Akoya Babo, Asutro, and in Yakikaka, where the money babble will come for Rata Fabra.
0: Collins, Meda Sipi, Saudo, dear Friama Mole, a buyer. Hello, good morning.
10: Good morning.
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10: 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Na no eja ni mu. 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
0: Oh,
10: yes, for the dim at him. I said, me barred you, son, my bekaji, me son, because that's the MPP call for four quarantine junkies, and they call here demonstration. Me patcho, and you know, cray, omu and crack, I said, and they add the, and you omu as omu MPP grassroots. But omu penny phobia, son, man, if I'm say, a banana MPP, who are you tying to the say, omu pet, dom party for your demonstration, this some kofa junkies or circle.
0: So, Obeka, you know, me catch Renny say. Word no, usu obi a nyusu.
10: One man and three and sign. Now we need
0: Michi in a nimu.
10: Michi tum say. 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
10: 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And you are saying all the cocoa.
0: Toto Pachi, Meda Sipi, and Opey. Hello, good morning.
11: Morning, Abajo Adipa. Now, what you say?
0: Eradia Dominansoe.
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11: 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Abigail Elom, or back at National Women's Organizer, Master Chief Executive, Ako Paul Bono Homode. Ninyaba, at times one a year ago, na medical bombaya about to pass an ally almost year few. And then went to Bong Ryan Forest. No, I said, went to go far about. I said, in from senior, your man put another year if you hire the list a job. Or the chair and the waffle, I say, I'm a girlfriend's near the being Sibyl. Yet I said, I have a yes, yes, yes, yes, yes, yes, yes, yes, yes, yes, yes, yes, yes, yes, yes, yes, yes, yes, yes, yes, yes, yes, yes, yes, yes, yes, yes, yes, yes, yes, yes, yes, yes, yes, yes, yes, yes, yes, yes, yes, yes, yes, yes, yes, yes, yes, yes, yes, yes, yes, yes, yes, yes, yes, yes, yes, yes, yes, yes, yes, mean ya mean pass me add that in 2025 yet di bro nya ma he ye chemo na bin sida 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
12: pakoda
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0: me say ansa na ubekan wasem no
12: eh eh
0: mesrawo asama wokati atotokwachi nano no aye ne yapa minimisa wo mi onya abotre
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12: na
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12: why ne kasa ye mi ne o kasa ko ye wan we do kasa excellent
0: enfomso mienu ntene ade what dem pa kire na se
12: only for a cat and what say? What no, you should cut one.
0: Samia, me are my panic order that. My panic order that bats.
12: Ah,
0: Mimini, when Nini. Eight teachers at the American wound, Timmy, yes, sir.
12: I'm not you, I tell Pana, I mean, Panamintia, the old Bequa, or no kind of patch, but I found the kind of war. But don't find me.
0: Kawasam.
12: Politics na ye jeno. Oh, NDC, me no MPP. Oh, has a folk, me no kotoko. I get to come here. They do back, I can't say what tea. That would be that now. Let me see your caller. Oh, see your caller. I ain't yet getting me, you know, Bana, the Yemia. Mammy, not yet better. I will be out to the new movie. The dance, young Kaka say what tea.
0: Hello, good morning.
13: And you hope you last call, yes, you are near the man and I was cut down so mine.
0: Down so man, I know, Sika, ain't
13: you? My military can charge you as a man or call for communication officer. Ah, Bulu, also, what a coin. MPP, I call for the Navy, let's ready to go. 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
15: Debbie,
0: Auntie, I did wear a year.
15: But I'm not history. Yes, I repeat it myself.
1: Okay, I'm confirmed to the Burkina.
0: And honorable, and
15: your money.
0: And honorable, so to me, a bet cast as a meet today. Sam Crawford was more
15: marrying a minority of so I see me din.
1: Says Anna, no, Sada,
15: was I here? And ya bre ho din din say we dey yoko for mrem
1: say no kan da no kan parliament
0: say yoko for eh ya busia project aban initiative nkokon ketengete na yesi ye boa say ye be ya eh ye import frozen chicken no dodo ma yesi nkokon no amanfo are wo mo dey aye nkwan eh na minister abekire yesi wo wa evidence crawford sending the videos say nkokon wo mo are
15: mo san dey ascend honorable
0: and now we send you honorable no honorable so e de baaye say mo hwe o be bwa mane e say nkoko no ye de aye nkwan
1: e di
0: o man e timu no no
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2: No cry am aka chere wonti ma yam tamfo ana.
15: 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Have I now become your enemy by telling you the truth? Eja fa true
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15: to.
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15: Sa se me busa number 1 interior ministry. 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
2: se adabio wo mutie en o
15: en fo
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15: se asem no kra na me ka kire wo mo nti no se se kwaku ye omotamfo se se almost every department our headquarters me video da ho almost every department every office our Ghana immigration service headquarters
2: we kura wo kan wo mo hye
15: 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Commander of the Ghana Immigration Service. Now, one immigration officer said, what duty at that time? Then your problem because Oko Junsogu, baby, and says, Oko Junsogu. And one more thing, and I say, Ahoy, you're not so old. And to one more, almost can you see, yeah, one more check you, one more coho, Oko Junsono. And if I did, can you say, Ahoy, one more, yeah, hey, hey, hey, Ahoy, there, baby, there, one more, as I woman in a woman in a sandwich. Hey, hey, but this man, esa etwa so kɔ so ɔno de nia ɔmo ka no
0: ontie
15: 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since November.
0: Almost
15: 6.
0: Okay.
15: 6 officers and they were duty at the time. Now, video we know was a video taken by a colleague officer, as evidence because there are instances are almost day a one summer court office. Now, so near so many evidence. And you almost take a video we. And now, because Papa ne challenge you almost say, or your regional commander or your DCOI. No one must one person who knows say, if you are DCOI, show your identity. Let us know. And then tell us why. Oh, ko baby, and say, oh, kwa niya kachyo sa sandwichi. Ne, no, into, asamu wa sanka say, mu offensive for my temo nkapa. Cheswa beso wa mu hei. And what prayer wa tu asimu. And this video, omu di ko, omu office, omu offensive hono, omu office no. No, omu di ko chile omu commander say, ah, papa yi, yasi oye DCOI, anu wune si, oye DCOI, na wuni muno.
16: or where video ni no se da bio ni mu no se ne mo fa video ni ma me na me nso me fa hwe se
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16: 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Every year, 7th January 2026. And now, Omunya, in fact, Omo, Ewawana, a telephone call by, I said they should go on interdiction.
0: Okay.
16: 7th January 2026, in the Maomo call, so Omumbra headquarters were Accra on 27th January.
0: And she says, yeah, Kusi
16: say. Maybe, Omoba office 27th, no. As someone at the trail man say, Omwagu immigration service and you must say, Omu di video we have a bunty. Meanwhile, Omu catch no say, Omu beti me ako cyber unit, cyber crime unit ako, ahwe ni pako on the video ne ba bunty. Video no nipo the ba bunty, still ye unhu ye, but boys ni we interdiction to date.
15: Okay. Na commander no omo de man no.
16: Very good, that's my point. And the other thing na yen kwa sa commander ne ho.
0: Enko bi
16: na yen kwa cyber crime unit ho. Na yen kwa hwe ni pa this idea we ba social media ne so. Na for your interdict boys, you know.
0: Okay.
16: And now make at yourself Galatians 4:16. They say, have I now become your enemy by telling you the truth? Yeah, can wama dune noa. Yeah, yeah, who more rap so this so. Na yeah, be ye be who you must see I dear mama, yeah, can no credit at your mintino. I'm on payasem.
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0: And your hot just bread and pastries is say. Just hot kinky the kunonua. Yet the yellow corner vitamin A woman. 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
1: 3 gallons
0: of the sepe. 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Say say dear. Occasion beer. Se wo pedokuna sevu awa hua. What do you fray? Na yen customizing amount. Say the wussy penny beer. Protein up a see the kaho. Nia yama wakama. Yes, we take orders for every occasion. And you can customize the price of your orders based on the kind of proteins you like at a very affordable price. And to say say dear, obiendim say just hot kinky. And noa. And yet this sevu ya wahu. Just bakery ewo domain. Commercial bank in Chenwa. And to fraying and was 025-6068832. Na yang customize your orders in the mouth. Never sevu awo. Say the wussy pen pepe. Just

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3: 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Yam Sakom, I do know, and it's a was so soon, Miss Ron Fane, mammy. 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
8: 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And ya declare, sir, Sompa is no more a new station. And yet new cra because Urem was a sea and what Nabebe had yet be brought to a good room baby cra. Yeah. I said, had yet be brought to a good.
9: I would die, Chaman and Yaji. Now, submit the lady of famous Yeni and Brankasu. That's why we are mining. Okay, come in, but as well, Oh, come on, yes, I'm a friend.
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0: 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And you're fain now, chapin ten quaba domi, Watermelo Street, I obey, Rising Sun School. No, would the honest say, we'll be shy. Over send you a telegram, and also over send you a WhatsApp message, SMS message. And now, better still, you can call on 053-188-6216. 053-188-6216. At your phone and common, maybe dinner. Who here, pa? If it's a near Bura, a Wadim near Bura, Yajinim. When you say addiction, addiction, whom come what you shall see, no brother. Emma, your president, and this Anani Yabua, your president, my addicted to Christ movement. Or the story, a one the battles and the struggles. As a young man, a brave busuni muti, a brandy mammy, a woo, the cow and a papa no be a rebellious child. Then which she nam for introduce you to drugs. And she obey addicted to sex. And then you may find a story in this so save young people bebre. If it's a bebre na you must say there is no hope for them. And a be moon so jean say and ya dear baby wakwa kutomun will bet me as a santa. When him say we didn't cocaine ya watomun 10 times with 3 more in ye. When him say massem ya mamma semi ya prostitution ya and no. She said there be okojina kwanwa a canho. Obi a ju or jin sa sexual edge and no no. 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And I am so afraid, Muna Wababe drew our gusua number to Nimokono. Watch round our brow now, so do one more SCC in one with any that so be a home. Nadia Tosumi and Miss, I won't swear watching so be Jabos a process, Nanya easy, sir. Nemo will be sink it, said an Anno Kayano. Nano brother was a Boa Jennipo, Boa Jennipo, and Yabra when I'm a pet. Now Cronui, the American Cronui. Ah, now someone wants sense I won't prison yet a Makoto. 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A dear footuno de Bamabusia for a bantania before, and a brantia baba will be a woo TMA. 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Yet ye see as a year real, a woho, and a emanantiana cotum, and a sewomo, as I see a kind of stories, as I see a kind of money hunu, as I see a kind of challenges, as I see a kind of mistakes. Emmanya was away a perfect. Can we mistakes? Mobi was any that so be oho. A trebiani a yen te said any idea ya buffo. Can we mistakes? Near maybe a white young crop for you know my wife for omo. Nan reverend by what can we say my mammy being in a mammy and you die. I was a bad boy. But I never did a young coupon at the knee. Then not just any that so oho. You have to tell your story. Everybody is a story. Some power rhapsody is for you. I did hear for me from a great baby, mammy, and kona me koma. Openi Ernest anane yeboa Ernest memo akwaba ho
1: ye na
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1: Oh yes,
0: mo sɛ Yesu Kristo kan sɛ I came to destroy the works of the devil.
1: That's it.
0: Enti ɔkɔ no na wagyama
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0: 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Eti nieme biya wano fe mu nuhusu ube fambi. Aye, niyeme biya wano fe mu biya, because we say a servant is not different from the master.
1: Yes. But when him say, adia u king, ayana, a Christopher will be a bomb pie for Dominum Qua. By your real fissure, say a bomb pie, say, Radin Suma, your Duma, ye shisha, sound of my bitch, Majina.
0: Eh, no crepa.
1: In Tim Pempi, no be a while, or no so called to addiction.
0: Yeah.
1: Or share the story preaching, but alongside, no, once on us was anti attribute.
0: Eh, no crepe, eh, no crepe. And Tino said, awoke, and I said, ye build the capacity.
1: That's it.
0: Now, ye boy, and we young home. Because yes, you saw a buyer, and no waste young food do me, you know, no, madam,
1: sir.
0: And no moodijuma,
1: sir.
0: Or coin. So with Jim Mumma, the apostles, no, almost so at twas, so impobre, Judas a free mono, you buffer for Bessie, or Manamon San to a Jumana so. Yet you are more poor munina. Paul, yet chain a bone, Peter, yet chain him Rebbe Minami, we did a book of us, yet chain I a bone, we know, they were jubilating. I'm I don't know, would jubilate you almost say they count themselves worthy to suffer for Christ.
1: Sure.
0: Eti suffering na because ya bono di enti ya bono o kokanya miyasem. Eti ya no keke no take joy in that. Say hey, just say the fact that me ye partaker of the suffering of Christ, you know, to him, you know, nene ni ajira mse radima yisa grace.
1: Say enti that Bible say count it all joy.
0: Yes.
1: When you fall into diverse temptations. Okay, say 2 weeks ago, kai se mi cheme. Me process ya semina. Okay, cheme se openi bi kachere ose. Ube ye Christo niya. Fashion wardrobe say, "Ebatun to see so."
0: I saw. I make I.
1: What catch him in Anchena? Obi share testimony with me if I can share it.
0: Yeah, you can.
1: Nipa no oye white. Omo ye mrofo South African.
0: Okay.
1: Na papa ni esofo ni ye ni a medical doctor. Ewo internet no say ewo internet no.
0: Okay.
1: Nya me catch him some Afghanistan. But no usu so be born area mani because onim de we are na unity. Inti. Then 3 years later, one country, I was 3 years later, or one and a year, catching so Chalem said, Yamapa, say, Equa America, Equa Afghanistan. No, say, I didn't miss so dynamic, no munition, Afghanistan, yeah, yeah. Evangelism rallies, Eke Kanya, me, no, say, and yeah, in common, no, dear body, a sanity. No, so catching, you know, I didn't say, uncle. To Oma, Tre, Oma, Mammy, and Sanomina, to Afghanistan, starting Yam Juma Fedia, Yamiadum, na Yah, Yesu Christo, a yen in such running. A train a crime man on, and no be call report to my Akaida for no. And now, almost as some training how to kill the man of God. And he, according to Nigerino, or so called you, mum, because a hospital no yet medical, come use medical, none at the train call for. And you know, you more hospital back. Or so, or honor, you say, Uncle Fee, but as a restraining force, be a sine qua, say my uncle. No knowing, say, na Akaida for no. Asuma. Omo commander bakone so just for better omo draw no no say I used to say so say yes spray them omo kun sofo no e kun ne mamie nsa nti mame no say sa force ne etwe ne nyame hia no
0: ya
1: kodru ya no koto say ye kun
0: ne kun ene ne mamie nsa
1: ne esu ehi no
0: ya esu ma
1: nti wa wuti ya fo so nkwa no problem ah every day bia no. And Rami Bompire, not Yame catcher, say, I catch him say, a quack program, we should pray against suicidal thoughts. So, Obi or Wa, Unyanko Bukuno.
0: Ya, near and numb, dear Wolf Munti.
1: Ya,
0: ya.
1: If you ask the Yakum be away, ya.
0: Ah,
1: and at the Wukumu, Obi dio cumus to chair.
0: Ya,
1: in Titisama media, in Tonkas and Yamu, now I come kunu in a man.
0: There be a
1: be. In T Yamasumo, Reverend is to run about, Eka say, ya dear near Denny Patapa. Yeah, the swing yammy. Dear ye come no woke out woke out complain no complain.
0: Obey
1: me casano.
0: Yes,
1: only miss of the amico. Say ye that's a good Bible. Obey to me casse mamma. Emmy yammy ya dear with mammy. Why yamma met to me Bible at watching.
0: Ah,
1: what touching ya? What's no insha?
0: What's no insha? So what can send be a very powerful statement now making ye say? Near woo femusabri, you know. Away we ye,
1: sir.
0: May what word be a me used to say? Everything that you are going through now is time.
1: It's time.
0: And one chassis, a way,
1: yeah, yeah.
0: A dear be any one, a permanent,
1: yeah.
0: Ain't he o challenge, no, or how many were been a dear, and who from Sabrino, a way,
1: yeah, a way, yeah.
0: Say, oh, who responsibility, and say, who be genuine, more dean, so, a dear Gina Kujina, I could see the other side. Hey, young, would that be out?
1: Hey,
0: young, won't you would that be out? And yet, the Biana will perspons as a window.
1: Yeah,
0: bedroom, Rebino, they will rush you.
1: Mama, with what you just said, I'm a testimony of it.
0: Yes, it is time.
1: Yeah, me ya me juma. Na nya me kachrem ko for so me kanche me say. Me nje juma na me nye juma na me ye nsisi afuta na me den.
0: Yeah.
1: Because I shema dream say in the community we come from or the society we come from. O nse nipa bebre hu say asofu eye eni hafo. Wono mo ka nyame asem eye eni hafo. Nti na me den.
0: Yeah.
1: Nti afi de koba nse bibibia say. Se mean to me a juma the juma na me yang mwam or some discovery me near ye juma contract in them baby and I feed them see me yang yam juman. Mama, a drew baby no. Nay or baba couldn't mean me yere me now me do some to save coins. Into coins and them to me to cuckoo at the marble fran or num cuckoo and a pa and ye ya.
0: Oh,
1: and you mre. Name me yere dacom.
0: Ah,
1: a drew baby won. Mama, and yen send me an obit me. Nyoma or Babin ya, I was sent coming to be Toma Mary. But here's what if you, this one also, Nedjuma say. Minya, intimacobania, Miss Bo.
0: Debbie.
1: No mum by yet, dey obit to me fro besides into wall to tea winting, I mean, you want quan obit to me, I was as so. That's not obi, Yamini, wo kasa no bing,
0: no bing in a ho.
1: Into some be
0: a big friend in Yamin and no bing in a ho.
1: If you know your soft no men quay. When you'll be cool, giant cool. I say, Mama, it take 9 years. I said, I'm going to meet you in Bible. I'm in your breakthrough. Because I'm a dream, say. If I didn't use me as an example, I'm going to meet you in Bible. I'm going to meet you in Bible.
0: Ah!
1: Mama, and then? Then you're going
0: to oh!
1: Me no kasa me kasha nyame die nmu nyam me na because of nyame djuma nti na ye pam me ma school fees
0: oh
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0: eso so obi tua
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0: aw
1: yan kase nti anyame. There is time for be everything. Internet, we tell you, call Abrochime Muana, we call Amanonu, we call Kanya, so be, I'm Rebina, I'm say, Uganda, and Apostle, and catch him saying, your Holy Ghost in party, I mean Lydia, so in tea, me Lydia, me who be Biamaka, so, as of your, there are this group of people, a moment, your mom, Pima, may Ben will be a couple of metis, I branded the bones, Erad, my metis, papa, and I'm say, share, some papa, and more,
0: and one, and you are getting. Okay, say, Ebia Emusrano, sometimes, Niana, yes, sir. The moment I catch it, already, Lord, use me. And now, catch it, oh, already, familia, Juma, familia, near Openo. You ready, say, Ube go through near friend, pruning and refinement. The moment I'll be one, no, because I read them a person with me, yeah, Juma, no. Just a woo woo, as I'm sorry. He said, yes, Christo, who is I'm sorry, you know. Well, anger, be woo, well, last. Ebewu.
1: Yeah.
0: Ni awo wo pe. Ebewu. Wo wa kwan ebewu.
1: Yeah.
0: Am ono na kwan ebe. Enti imagine se wo ye nipa na wo ntimi nya na ye wo pe biem.
1: Yeah.
0: Just se wo chain na honkonkro be direct wo.
1: Yeah.
0: Na wa connect wo. Na wa boa wo. Wo mfiri wo pem e manipulate ni pe bi. Wo ji wo nya mini di. As I would wo trust you have put all your trust in God. Et wo nya kasa nya me nyu su wa hu se.
1: Yeah.
0: Eye pa eye suffering and we invite no. Who invited suffering?
1: Yeah.
0: They said, "Yeah, Peter, you're born we are saying we count ourselves worthy to be a partaker of his suffering." And now, remember about man and they say, "Who read the church history?"
1: Yeah.
0: Now we should obit is a Clement of Alexandria.
1: Yeah.
0: And then we should bishops are who do a brand of persecution of the church. A koso.
1: Yeah.
0: Now a bi muti mi a ko a far almost say some say yen renounce your faith. Yen kase yen ye Christo ni biema enye yen ye yere ni yemeni na abe wu.
1: Yeah.
0: Sometimes you who read this church history now we should say and say hey bishops for your teacher wamuti.
1: Yeah.
0: one more yemata womo a Stephen mo eti then you ask James mo etu busa who said a dear na wo what me ayama Christo. Suffering bain and what suffer my Christ. A dear no offend the emo be now that won't can't now say. Christo some the suffering count is a lie from the pit of hell. Because as I said, the servant is not different from the master.
1: That's it.
0: Dear master ne fair moon who super femubi.
1: Yeah.
0: Betrayal beba. Sir. Disappointment be beba.
1: Yeah.
0: Nipe bi will say cabbage nanka.
1: Yeah.
0: Nipe bi bebu wanimutia. Or be disrespect too because you decided to do the will of the master.
1: I'm
0: but said the mekan, it is time.
1: Aye time.
0: Sir, see except the persecution of the church. Even though it be go on a war, a Iraq and Iran near Diano, and there's also all over the world that Christianity said yes, you're spreading.
1: Yeah,
0: a boomu they sacrifice their lives.
1: That's it.
0: A boomu omu bray, copim se bedruha. It won a dear and I will suffer for Christ. A three be a dear criminal, sorry, you didn't mean concern, it's any majai, and I say, and I worry, and I meet the meeting, or some majai, may buy ya, young recognize me, then be you are a baby.
1: We hear recognition for what?
0: Oh, for what? You and still you are still alive. Who is so alive with the whole pair?
1: That's it.
0: Than said your Christ pair. And so what you want to say? I mean, for when you do my mean, you will be here. And you are there. And in quadabi, you will see the beer. The whole pair. When you prune it, because refine me, because then so what you mean?
1: Prune it. Where the mean? Jim. Ah. Who name say? Who producer Elder Jerry? Who name say Elder?
0: I mean him.
1: Ah. Edu baby, ni mami fear na mi didi.
0: Hmm.
1: Ni kana me catch you.
0: Yeah.
1: Because. Me men ye bi men didi wo wa kakra na wo fie no
0: ya
1: me ne busia no kocha em miom
0: e because sese wo yire eni o ma edi untu ko di bi emwa tu ko jeri fie no akodidi
1: ya nti ama enne me sua ama a building me to the stance ma me to the between the 12
0: so you okay
1: yeah so na me okay
0: because there was a time a comma deal
1: pay oh a comma de bi ademe
0: ya
1: e kom mama obi na tro nyo se aha ye kwan ho
0: ah
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0: what can some be my remind me and sana meba me kind say me a teenager sabre na me wo senior high school 3 and your senior high school a year SSE
1: yeah
0: sabre no and ya de me kotna that time because me mama me me papa jaye na me wo 3 years na me so at time me taking my life into my own hands everyone na me wo age 13 14 na me ankasa say ya de mabra bo ahye me nsa at there was a time me mama me kopɛ ɔno ne wo fa bifie e de mama say na some come mama single room 17. Tiakola me wo 16 years. Anna neti you. 16 year old girl. 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
0: 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We say we move on and send Cheni back. We be a betcham. 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Or the beodeo. Or the prunu. And me a meti hey, Mister Anani. There is nobody who can intimidate me.
2: That's it.
0: And there is nothing in life that can overwhelm me.
2: To God be
0: the glory. Ya fani me more day.
2: Oh yes.
0: There is no betrayer and also disappointment. Beti mi akamashi. My yet is me master. Me te se rock. Bibi a move me.
2: Yeah.
0: Wabufuo. Wakasa. With disrespect, with criticism, with praise, I don't put any weight on it.
2: That's
0: if you say onyami wo prune me, wo refine me. And to your Christian here, that season I wo funny me mood and ya kwao, it for a purpose.
2: Yeah.
0: Onyami beudi udu wedru point bia, wo small ko baby, se kwaye na juma. O time beba.
2: Yes.
0: Betray abeba ube jina hot se botantim and tisa nyame suma se koye na djuma wudru hona obi kokam bi kra obi betray wu obi di hu konkonsa obi yade bi ene rade ene djuma ne megai ene anyu no mintubiem if you say wan ma ho kwama na improve wan refine manyame mbuildu wutimi fa kom wutimi fa ho kiremu wutimi fa de ma there is nothing you cannot stand it na me dey come point no e dey si sudia
2: enti me dey wie ni se
0: o
2: kai first peter chapter 5 verse 10 a scripture me hu ya e boa me or say after you have struggled for a while.
0: You have suffered for a while.
2: After you have gone through pain and rejection.
0: Ah.
2: Bible said the Lord will settle you.
0: Oh yes.
2: And the Lord has indeed settled it.
0: Ah yeah. Oba
2: settle.
0: I'm telling you. Ni pebi be siru ye be di hu fo bi kra betimi. Na no recently Daughters of Glory Jesus ba. 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
2: the anointing is still working
0: onyanku pon osini ure mfi wopapa ye
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2: yes
0: Mimi, you are blessed that you are going through persecution. Who call time? 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
0: Or no I'm providing.
2: No I'm providing. 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
0: opron e wo ya tamfo
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0: oh
2: the kind those times who could job be crowd airport who be say to the benna sa airport immigration no
0: me anka se me ba betwa mu bie
2: but
0: na me sma
2: insiran
0: kan urade
2: mama
0: insiran kan urade
2: no
0: ah
2: anka ye pe won company sky ye nkan me say sorry na ye wo mu Jesus sade nyina na sa me say ye pomo me ye etumi shishem ko we be ye kese me me nkan bi
0: ye moudin po
2: hwan ba no ye moudin e bia na oti ye nkan wo she sofo bi ase And now, what do you say, Sofu no, and would treat you? My main kind of cruncher is part of your training.
0: Yes, I can't tell you.
2: Yes, in Tanya, what dreams will be time? And then, me call Kroby so ever outside Ganuko preaching more here later by Shame. Some of my brother, who will be an uncuckoo duty, send me to be preachers are preaching. My idea, pa. Some ran and I'm preachers are preaching or her. People have issues. Me preaching the atom, but I can't crunch. But when you say Ghana, you're in penicre.
0: Yeah.
2: Say, and on our back, come in the part time. Pretty.
0: Oh, yes.
2: Because, and when you're maybe a share, a shrub.
0: Now, say, bro, Mokochi, Peter, any apostles, no boo, woman, and almost catch them with the Pharisees and the Sadducees and the scribes, and catch them say, Say, yes, no, Mamu, we need be.
2: Oh, yes.
0: Mokono, and Mamu, and one Busan, say, Yen Tien, Yami, and I see in Tim.
2: Sir.
0: As mo busa yeno oh I love the acts of the apostles
2: yeah.
0: It energize so we a Christonia now we go through persecution we go through a year ready the acts na share e di kanfo no
2: yeah
0: and answer we dey we nya kwan a year ready church history na share e di kanfo no the sacrifices we make here we ready church history and missions e come fa so asam na telecra na e bia bedru africa 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
2: 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Muslims in Ghana are different from the ones we also go out to meet them and nti na ne Nigeria fo bebre ba Ghana e bi hu se ah Muslims Muslim as mosque
0: si, yeah.
2: And
0: I saw
2: them na
0: yeah
2: e nyame na ayene sa
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0: and tisa your time
2: nti baby ane e won de no ye Islam for na me catch so for say could you know preach obi en fi nti enye film evangelism nti me the projector ni we call nti get light here na me ye film na me before 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
0: yeah
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0: yeah
2: but I believe say nyame ne mal generator no call off a call off na me ti waso me say me nra ni pena me ye otako me ye otako no 34 Muslims na omo ba no omo me gina ho omo di omo kokrom
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0: Omo I will say phone now so mbe share airport mbe share airport was say number dey
1: I don't know omba I not they were so aggressive omumuna
0: okay and omo who say we call no
1: me call me nim come on
0: no omo die
1: but God being so good they couldn't get close but them come e coso
0: mm
1: into that omo point me
0: yeah
1: we say
0: and the plane ni mo na bra ye gidigidi no and na he ba ku bisa say na crow for free obunya me no dey
1: offer and as say the team mo na switch the way we are say it anka kanka kana flight no aircraft na land here and na me hu say omo fe dey omo ka arabic e da nyankopan se me man panic me dey adi bia she madwum say the was ma me no oyɛ no kwafo
0: ah.
1: Because he said they were all cast into my crime will be bullied.
0: Yeah,
1: and I share my dream. We will be not to know so who say whatever
0: you
1: say,
0: sir.
1: And now, boy, we thank God.
0: You need to
1: encourage yourself.
0: Yes, sir. I, no way, what can't my daughters for say, oh no, come for.

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1: 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My anti message na say, but ye kona na mi hun say, unyini or wono, wa paki wa kwa no chain.
0: Ah, ekwani fifi. 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
1: 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Or de ni tini ni honam abeda kwa ni mu half. No, quarter more than half.
0: Aye.
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0: afide ye machine no
1: ye machine no say eh na wey da ho ye na am say ntina am say stop no
0: yeah.
1: Inti later na omo village on say as a chair ne say I stand to be corrected anyway
0: okay.
1: According to omo no say as a chair so ordinary to no esi form
0: okay
1: inti anka ye bank be page ni mu na wa kadu ye na wa kai
0: oh
1: according to omo
0: according to chrome for no inti no ntina ordinary to no be to kwan no
1: ordinary
0: any
1: ni hona ma but ni dia no
0: okay
1: ewo
0: and the dear one would run him, but it's in a walk on.
1: It's according to Omon.
0: I'm almost walk room.
1: Say, I am paddy. I must say, or the tunnel is your interkaya bank or big pigeon.
0: Yeah, Nanka chum who she and Uncle are coming.
1: Hey, now, Fidia. We catch a head that is own, oh dear, motu no yen, they say, when you be free. Wa Mama, say, I start in coming.
0: Now,
1: you know, onion in doubt.
0: Or that's what I coin
1: him. Winning, Mimi won't know, be a man, she will, but I was surprised.
0: Okay.
1: I mean, him say, when we say,
0: yes, I say, I want to
1: say.
0: And my queen, me, you remember
1: that whole way or that way, we'll share it. You see, near the yard drain episode, what I'm catching, Dickie, he said, no, I'll say a bomb pie.
0: Yeah.
1: And he started to say a bomb pie in tea. Yeah, bomb pie na me free motor name,
0: Echi.
1: A bad nemo. And I'm a cowboy from say, in the name of Jesus Christ of Nazareth. Go back to where you came from. Manu see a pen of one done no.
0: Ah,
1: one done no hono. Afi yes, back him to na.
0: And also, ha ha ha
1: ha. Ena, ye pia muto no.
0: Most back here, anyeso.
1: Anyeso, ye pia muto na ye pa junction no wono.
0: E wono.
1: Because time odi move we ane time odi an kalis an koko so hundi di mama ye hu. Chese mi hu baby of 1.5. Iti ye move we na. Meti o masum say begin to sing songs of praise worship.
0: Yeah.
1: And I'm casting young to a yum tia to sana or sparkina at the Jesus. Tia the new said the copy machine.

0: Yeah, I see you know. Mm. 1 month later, King Kong be away a busium. So me can come so tears here. Higher crown. So me can come out here. King Kong be a yam pan on to my chairman. I'm popping a minim. One of framing. Yow. You are now your name, so you do it, you know. Wouldn't be a do it, yeah. Accounting, I'm coming here beside. I don't know about that.
1: And then now, yeah. And therefore, and then I pray, Mene, and a son, and a boy, president addicted to Christ movement. And yeah, you should come when you meet Adam Saturday, more program be Batan Sunny, Beba program, the son. And I'm a share more boss, eh? Now, you'll be a now, we'll soon kebi mupa. Wa Barbara Buffy. Yeah. And somewhere in Nubone, a massam, now we are addicted to sex. One name, Mamma Boba, Sibra, Shaw, for the Duchess, wa Fabra Botan Tamupa. And they used to a yenna come, refining. I will you soon a day in your market, Yakis, and I'm beside and say, Quaben or Fasua, and then Obet say, or born not in a posse, Sabra Buffin, won't pay you, Mono. A quaben or fast wood timid din ho. Now my wounds so wood timmy, I want so a bow watching upon. One was and yet so bubble watching and unquan, a momono, ye will process his bimu. Some more kaya, Bernardo be fray, say, why not you so beja with Jayan was acutum, relapse or Jayan was acutum, ye becky canning in 90, me babesha sankomono, as a bear 30 minutes, ye are not, ye are addicted to Christ movement, na menda, ye in idea near church Temasco, na ye quacko bois and mebuno near Shawomo ding, na fee may be a four lines and abba. 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
0: mama.
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0: Oh, this one Jimmy. 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
1: If you
0: and let them say when she am. Say that they do she am.
1: We she am aka with me ya criminal ba. 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
0: to.
1: Enu bone. O turning point, no. I mean, shall say, O turning point, no. Na a ye dear.
0: Mama, make you not quite that the Church of Pentecost has said. Because we had our foundation from the Church of Pentecost at the Abeka district.
1: Okay.
0: Na those times, Satan and Mamma Tiasse, in tea, you call all night. In tea, Yamin Nam, in Penifonus lay a foundation, a seed in us.
1: Okay.
0: Na and no boy, me, my bonny boy, I mean, to me, until you say, seed in the world, because Bible says we are born again not of the incorruptible seed, no, the corruptible seed,
1: but incorruptible.
0: The incorruptible. Into seed in the
1: never ho,
0: never ho.
1: Yeah, but dear, yeah, I'm a bakataso. Yeah, dear, but papa be,
0: yeah. Into a today be a young fan say, I call night club near Bonium. I was so baby, I'm person a book night club needing. Ubenwa say, Minkwa, I'm a till loud voice. Can't you see you are different among the people in the night club? And it happened one, and happened twice or thrice. It happened several times. They touch with you. Because of that Sydney in ya, you know, a woman me to be a fasting say rather than person me jai. Now, him, our host, me woman, that may have fasting and baby, and that day is not born in the man no more. Because soon in the born from the share my dream, and the share my dream, say, you find, say, with the. Producer Jerry Bay example. Upon some dish, my dream says, me call both Jerry a mania or become as much young coffo in Timenka. In me may have fasting, maybe you tell me a menqua, Bunsen and Missu Bompai say Radisadi with the MMP. Even guests, they be crowd who are much a doubt, maybe we fasting as I guess about you.
1: Why fasting are you?
0: Now, only I'm about fear, only the voice I met. Oh, where they were sacra. But the man in Tinas and Mamma Gena Tinase. With Tinase, I won't see a din come out now. Mate voice, oh, what the hell? Oh, Ben a cacra. Oh, what's a crown to me? Yana here. No, my shadow, Ben Gena cacra. Because also, only girl didn't come with me and come on, sir. Be any well bed then, Obeka. Into when you better no voice now control, no, when you better no none again, other.
1: Why are you fasting every year? No,
0: now, many girl in da. Me who said, be too free, me mu. That is the Holy Spirit. No, we're free.
1: What grieve no?
0: Ah, no, co. Inti, a dimu dimua, because I drew baby not my bread. So, one testimony that I'll share here is when in your contract called Nigeria, because you could try a polo game. Now, polo game, you could try any sika. A woman, son came to me, maybe talk as a Saturn, I'm a summer assassinate 1,000 Ghana cities.
1: Okay.
0: Some brand. 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
1: Okay,
0: it was later than me discover our Bible mu is it Psalm 27 or Psalm 24 say the voice of the Lord is upon the waters
1: thundering.
0: It thunders.
1: Yes,
0: into okasa na ayere mo ejeje pa na Yakobon voice, it is so thick sabezi na me up to na me interior. I still remember that voice. No, say this is not the reason why I sent you to come on earth to do. You have chosen your path. I'm bringing you back for the second time for you to do what you are supposed to do for me.
1: Yes, the nyame kan say nye we ntina me de oba asase so se be bo abrabo fi. Na me ma wakwanya biem.
0: Sa.
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0: 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Because of Ababa Boni, until then, me catch yourself and Papa, I cut 3 years. Until officer, so don't you infer what bag me soon. 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
1: obi akwa wa bana ni ebu na te yedia ne pastor so
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0: Peter
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0: Inti Billy Graham ka sembi. 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
1: Okay.
0: But Liberia, I mean, who? 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
1: shut up. Let's yes. preach the gospel
0: to
1: you.
0: I want to go to bar. I send papa a bishop. Ewo ho. Na bibi say na we then fine boy bi o. E pa say na we o crack cookie o say na papa ne mama nya time mama no. O chena no na America mo ko seminar. 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
1: Hey.
0: Yeah. Nti say we your software. Mo we ninko obusia o.
1: Yeah.
0: Because Bible say sa quotation me to the Tuesday and message to me. I say whilst men slept, yeah, they became too lazy.
1: Yeah, yeah.
0: I was saying my you need that.
1: Yeah. Until you say we yen yami adwuma, until no one neglect you.
0: Yes. Until apart from no me share so for my baby was a
1: drugs.
0: Drugs name ti fast forward.
1: Mm.
0: And now me ntimi ansakra.
1: Mm.
0: So of course so afedru baby no on say mama bonest wo ye bonia eye de o.
1: Mm.
0: O de bi so bi oba ha bia no. Wo dru baby a. Unya ya obeja. But obey a ding.
1: A soon to me.
0: Oh, to me, but Oko Shom or Bacatio so away, which be a jawa. Oba, wa, wa, wa.
1: Nessa, so be obi a tontin tem one. What to me get a woman's up on any day, but what to me get it to a place where to me say no. Women pet, women to me,
0: yeah. Always,
1: always,
0: okay, Romans chapter one. Ode, so Unya study the chapter one. It drew baby no. Paul said, "Nya mian kasa because once on to tome do baby I won't jenya mindio.
1: Yeah.
0: Or say nya mian kasa de share ni padri ni mi say nya miwo.
1: Yeah.
0: The toss will be on our twas will act about LGBT.
1: Yeah.
0: Insane.
1: Yeah. Homosexuality.
0: Internet ewo ho.
1: Yeah.
0: Into be a toss sad di ni mino. Udru baby at say oba oye lesbian no catch us or no. On pe bema oba maninya 40 years. Now on ebusiya yemra no kubi no di on undresses se bema." No be kuta ne ba. I'm telling you, onu kwati ho
1: ba gene. Because you were nip near me bi o hanya me dia hye nipa
0: bu.
1: Yeah.
0: But on kanchiro.
1: Yeah. Obeye ne ho se abrabo fi ne opɛ.
0: Opɛ. Because on nyama hu be hu se ne ne ewu. But there is time for everything. Be your particular time obe do you will regret it.
1: Obe no ho. Wa wutim se wo sai.
0: I'm telling you, mama. Obie no one Yesu anante wa regret it because mama ti we. Me ho to me me nya sika de ba madwum first eh tight but first na de ba madwum first yen ko wibi yen ko famba yen ko take drugs nti wa ko ye djuma wonya 5000 series mama e de o tunis kan hin asa
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1: wan
0: no bi sa sa
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0: but en nya mi adwuma nti sa
1: yeah
0: there is life in Jesus nti e true baby na me pe se because of that seed no obi a na obi wa o tie me ono de wanya ne beginning
1: yeah ne nkola brem wanya sa foundation
0: no? But it's still not
1: encouraging
0: anya late there is hope ah ubetumi anya adren such that womb na aya na nkofo aye as antifo taka bibi say beifo say but them ni osane yari aya
1: kakra
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0: mama wo be kai wo come do
1: ashasie no
0: wo come do until what you have to do is so flip a channel no
1: yeah wo se san
0: no en hwe
1: e ma sam ne eno so e
0: e ma sam no okay so I mean break it down
1: ah you break it down yeah
0: ma unim se sexual sin eh very dangerous ye wo nipa ni bi wo so wa sakra wa jam asem but oni mada wo no adwene
1: ah
0: min ma brand bi o ka che mi se oni oni na sorry for maneda and I'm say na so for you say there be any physical oni mo da wo
1: na dwene yeah
0: inti se oba ni be gina ona so olidi worship prekope no a picture ni nakedness
1: a picture oba ni nakedness
0: o say omo wiye service no seven no a pepe no
1: hey
0: yeah
1: say omo omo hwehwe pornography any sane man any masturbation
0: yes but we no on hwe pon
1: but only ohu nipa no a picture with nakedness
0: I say aso e peni bi o ka chire
1: me adwene no e sha se wa adwene m
0: yeah nti ye be ka sa fa adwene no kakra I say aso e peni bi o ka chire me say o se chale me ya addicted o ye na bua me na girl bi wo ya sorry or your chorus leader pentecost e ka chorus leader chese obi o lead praises nti ye be na say praise and worship leader as I make it, I'm sorry, I'm not going to go to the church. 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you going through
1: dia na wo so fam
0: ma in their mind no the reason why sad you cause wa dwini mi sɛ nyame abɔ if I'm permitted to use the word two chambers in the mind we have the conscious mind and the subconscious mind the conscious mind is your anxiety or feelings wa kono say bia ka bibi na wani agene ade ade and the subconscious mind no eye to say hard drive to say phone memory and they keep information in the fan say aso pe ni o kasa say mi chemi se oye masturbation lady ya all say obi twa ne picture on adwenim
1: yeah
0: nti se e won adwenim no nye rabat aspect obi say den e be si
1: obi masturbate easily
0: ye won memma ni bi kra wa sebi wonim ni kasa o ne ne yirim po ye bi bim pa
1: o dwino oba foforo
0: o dwino oba foforo ho na wa fa ne se saba no ne ne da that is the power of the mind
1: nti adwene no na adwene no anya adwene no ho adwuma de a e be ye din se last no obi tim
0: yes nti Yes, I saw a DB wire dream, your friend, dopamine. Dopamine, no, everyone says, say, you fluid cry, ne, and say, for cravings. The other one say, my culture exams, no, my pass, me, your first class, only where we need
1: gin. Yeah.
0: It means, say, dopamine is in,
1: yeah, motion, release, yeah, yeah.
0: Release. But, say, me, real, wha, na dopamine, no, a release. And, no, na, emma, or more, we take it drugs, no. A young wooden, and I so be ordinary and mad than because we nya de nepe.
1: Yeah.
0: Was especially a mom no cooking, was not utitino.
1: Yeah.
0: No, or ye, or ye no mamma say abnormal person. But unyanya sad and penna sad an article.
1: And it's yena open and when ya.
0: Ain't he, dear, yaddy yadrin, yaddy initian, and yanya very careful.
1: Yadrin ye ni.
0: Ain't he say, O person free sad yena. O struggle or what dreams or dear, a money mem, only say a man be so yes, I didn't be.
1: Yeah.
0: Especially your money be a soft word preaching, only say I know your braces. Jerry, you know, Pepper, you see, I mean, or worry in a way, Jayos. Oh, sir.
1: Yeah, mem and tad in
0: Italian. Aha. Oh, say to the piano position and call you. I saw Timasi.
1: Matias.
0: A money be a while, or baby catch him so on the Okono Kuhun sign one or show in tea preaching.
1: Or just soften
0: flap flapping, not or here say ah. Eswana sebe.
1: Ono e imagine won the
0: dream say eswana eswa.
1: So what defile won kwa what dream dada?
0: But the one who can break this chain in your mind is Jesus. Na one kasa discipline what dreaming.
1: Discipline what dreaming.
0: Ma on say e wi as no be ye if you what dream.
1: Yeah.
0: Obey boni a if you what dreaming. Obey papa if you what dreaming. Until then you can allow the right thing to come into your mind. But what you say?
1: Matias.
0: Inti, how to be able to overcome to say a young boy or no a shepo no mammy be catcher me and that say ne babema 15 years or your masturbation. And I'm saying bano or shepo no. And me baby boy in the phone, my Jeffrey in him. And the Ghana Aqualanya 13. A quality cry was 7 years or no one mobile phone.
1: Yeah.
0: A colaba kwa me ba school or mo cheno or send you off on a chain site no.
1: Website, no?
0: Website, they be a pun no one because I will phone some money tank while I know a phone so even your war app be a sacrano so I'll be on the phone so I'll be elect I will win so but the phone man because scour because I shall you say scour our colleagues
1: and am I busy in entertain now crana me hammer
0: yeah but I had you say a sican quan editing qual I know crack
1: monitoring supervision
0: yes
1: monitoring the way be a
0: your one more friendly be a mood deciding in ya. I've been an American catch up a panam so I'm by a program where my stability for 40 years, sir.
1: Yeah.
0: On to minja. Till this year, last year then I made it in second, but I catch and say you have to discipline me. Change steps in you now.
1: My so obi person with discipline in mind. Not jinan. I didn't yeah na banajin, my banajim so on team control. Yeah na banajin, my banajim on team control. Who discipline on mind as a chen say?
0: Discipline can't so trim.
1: As a wusha on so I say.
0: Yeah. The first thing that Mekano Tuesday ni say dia ne trigger. Emma o started dwene sa na say dia ne trigger wa.
1: E dia na esie. E dia na wani boss wa
0: ha.
1: E dia na wo ya. E dia na wo hu a. Emma sa dia ne pager.
0: E ti say girl bi o catch me say o hwe Nigeria movie. na oba ba ko ne bema ba ko e kisie na bibi ye no me se ja Nigeria movie hwe
1: yeah okay te wo a woni mo de
0: yes obia obia ne ha wo wiase o
1: yeah
0: inti sa wo de inti sa ja Nigeria movie hwe and as all hwe movie for especially this soap opera say don to be kisi deep pa ja hwe because ebetwe wa dwen esi so
1: na say you're very careful dey we feed your mind no
0: sir
1: e say we feed your mind with the dey be boa wa mo anya ho hyeso
0: enya
1: dey be trigger ama because we nim say we problem with lust
0: yes
1: it niema bi wo ho so niema bi bi say ni say ni say ntini kwansa wo ma ho kwansa
0: because lust there one of the powerful tools the enemy use so me I define lust as a tool the enemy uses to disarm the purpose of God in your life that is my definition of lust because say last take you over the purpose of God in your life will not manifest
1: yeah because I wouldn't na the farm man mema
0: sir
1: we better tena say amanya me crash share ideas with you
0: sir
1: we better so say ye we we adwene ni nyina say there be out to 50% or 60% of your time now think about sex
0: e
1: better what me adwene God's plan or your destiny ho
0: na say here me call 3 years ago we imagine say me could di Many madam will be a statistic anchor. Guess your Bojan Trabrabo or La Paz.
1: 224.
0: You are going evangelism. Mama, may I back when I say we are never calling?
1: Yeah, Mimpe.
0: I'm catching the uncle. I'm driving back to Tema.
1: Yeah.
0: Because they we are not getting here, you know. Once we are in the call you.
1: Yeah.
0: If you are so on a way, who calling now?
1: Two who say, where the evangelism had you? You are prison, yeah.
0: Prison, yeah. Any addiction, yeah. Because Kenya, last year we called Kenya. When you say you'd be rare, corner be almost some from Brofocas, some kind of drunkards community. But some would deem me, I don't know my experience. And say, Jantra for any drunkards for no one now. Obia be preaching. I shall for no, oh, you say. I could be savvy, sir. The master I've been preaching on to you, are you mad?
1: Ah, who preach you all? Akwaminsa foni gua ena ashawo foni gua etu preach na ashawo foni
0: I say are you married I say you are a fan man let's talk about something before you come and preach to us
1: etu ne o preach ni kra omo ti se odoko bi nu abe
0: omo je
1: o kra
0: mama mo ye nti unya special grace
1: yes etu hu be dear eh hunie wo betimi ne ne wuntimi
0: de wuntimi
1: se uma oba hag na se hag no
0: me say another trigger
1: ma wunya akono a en hag
0: obi
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0: sa pepepe
1: oba e kwa men nane men also what done ho ahwe na chi
0: yeah
1: aso be maybe ho be chama no done na ni say no asa ahwe na chi obua
0: or drive ya
1: driving mirror no na wo show mu say na wo show ba enti say who battle with lust now person wo ko a ye ye deliverance ne ma wo a
0: yeah
1: Eye ohunhun no ne aye ho adwumu aka physical no aka wadwene no wadwene no wo hia discipline say the worker no wonnim wo triggers wonnim ne ma bia etimi ma ade na akono no pager wonim se wo she pornographic materials a ehadwene enko ho
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1: na taade mu a
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0: yeah.
1: Ye ma wo hack
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0: nkwa na nyame afre
1: na obi send you message or ex boyfriend bi or ex girlfriend bi na send you message I miss you block no be radical
0: yeah
1: mi hu wache wo nim se mi hu wache wo so so nkomo no so a block on tache me ansa kura who are you me musa kura be fa se nipa nka se I miss you I can't wait to the no one block because wo nim
0: 2 years ago me 2 years in my marriage
1: yes
0: me former girlfriend bi after no so wate se my wife o ha no frame me any I'm told you are married o se wate se my wife and I'm say I and I say na say enja you na me say zam komo is free oh na me cut the corner yeah mama mamin ka yare ho sem kakra esi whatema won say we are sorry yet we ka say we nkono nkoye evangelism yenye jo na guy ne de okoshia shawo for no no so on the obe ono obe preach
1: acha shawo
0: guy ne bompai
1: she
0: o san ko for no so
1: bompai
0: na okoye so we ni ashawo ni no
1: okay
0: so we ni no I mean, say we nim who nim dear say I was so winning now jan the master in penny for.
1: Yeah.
0: Oh no, so no, be dig again it could say again the baba. And see that crock of again the bass or near bone same manner. The following day, no, and again so on channel could dry up and uncle Moka, sorry. To get the bore dry of all Danish single room. It's all around Ojina Tad and boy, and so nim dear by, God again. And then
1: Evangelist is reading.
0: Evangelism no call what get na jeno home conkron and I'm no cause a boy na your worse.
1: What say
0: just a me who or bow shirt trousers and a skirt.
1: You know me pen and another. What say no?
0: Say no.
1: What be a boy would have
0: been? You may be a
1: woman. Yo, yeah, a cacabin jazz. Oh, be oh, and fa cacabin some pride in a dim fan room.
0: Yeah.
1: What bomb pire, what build the capacity in the spirit, and all.
0: Yeah.
1: Who saw no dear, a live.
0: Alive.
1: A ya what genie, a ya what tinker, a ya whoopet. Now, a genie no mood, the battle is in the mind.
0: Oh, yes.
1: It meant quite a dear be a bet trigger, sad, you know. Now, quack for a bunch a very good point, pan, I'll make you and discipline your mind, dinner. A bear dame pass,
0: your mama won't
1: you bet me. Now, what about, was it a timer? A bra was starting with Jenny now, winning young coupon air corner. Ah, I feel there was a giant somewhere, a man, I don't know. Was there a timer? Was I tough from now? I'm sorry, or tough from now?
0: Okay, so, I mean, can you say? Because I made the chair here for struggling.
1: Okay.
0: Then, I mean, now, as you saw, Bishop Mauli Mauko, Yamin Shana, and I'm a sacrae. Me, I'm be your open testimony.
1: Okay.
0: And I'm a catcher, sorry for the same war, I dance it. No, my mama, Michael, I'm a chair, and I'm a me answer, I'm a bad, sorry. Because I'm running can't be so you in Tadena Shemko Bija. So my dream see my dream possum be semi jai.
1: Yeah.
0: Because now I render me useless.
1: And yeah, sell.
0: Yeah. And now on say I was in the PB on your point of reference. When now for phone air Kosowa Brabo. A big crowd to me driving who are not appointed will actually be no more serum. In the son of money.
1: Because we are your bassa.
0: Yeah. As an money yeah, in t me imagine say Mr. Sentinel. I mean I'm so for Mrs. Samson. 2 weeks. Na me nim se wose sense so change we now for. Inti samre na eduana na me pepa eye emutuo ni katen kwan. Eno sa me yire ya me twi kekedru on sa mix she bi
1: na twi. Yeah, fra.
0: Ah, me twi wie no hope na me kondo appetition. 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
1: Yeah.
0: Eno so me nim bebi omuto na she frigim a child. Me twa na me kache me se me ba. 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
1: Yeah.
0: Me do sa level. 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Me hu woso. Adichi ya me hu tell them si no.
1: No.
0: I think This is my last way.
1: And did you can say so we change your friends? So now for fun, I want to yes, I didn't pump free one
0: from home. And my name, your address, was a cranky. Oh, what you call now for Nako Sacrum? And you're possible.
1: We didn't draw. Build on who answer.
0: That's it.
1: Yaw won't quite hear what you with fear and trembling answer. And there,
0: went to me. And now, I feel Yamiadom. Me to me, Jaya, be seen now, and tea, dinner me, and say. Me who blue kiosa says me fanwa me fanho. Me kofa long distance.
1: Yeah, the discipline.
0: Yes, say those times not the enemy fe me yes I'm not no my enemy fence. Bema when you scan what j be a tear bonting. Ne gu we nan twa be preceding you.
1: Well, I could dream be up on some diamo. Name be a no diamo.
0: Mama, name fe. But nyamia dum. Mr. Cry, me imagine me who am I cut me yimini men shek. Anna Mukunana me treat the fra win.
1: Yeah,
0: me jay.
1: What
0: is an answer? I'm a start here because by I feel the grace of God have been able to overcome it. Because that time, let me treat the next thing that comes in mind is
1: alcohol.
0: A buddhidi.
1: Nema dienun swe.
0: A man dienun. Ma, a man dienun may position my dream say, my wife is enough for me. Inti me shut up, bompire. Inti a drew baby. After that 2 weeks and so, I think 6 months later, Mama, I couldn't be bored me. I feel I said, "Who baby I'm sending pe?" And I said, "Oh baby, I'm who I'm fe. Oh baby, I'm a sacra. Me cartons I'm a bomb pie." I said, "I feel me who di I'm in catch that corner. Me hear the one watching them yano." I'm saying, "Madam, I have a confession." Confession is very powerful.
1: Yeah, okay.
0: The reason why me confess it here me hearing is me name say my wife will not use it against me. Your baby will say going to be catch.
1: Yeah.
0: Now I'm catching say, cool, dear, I hear me near. Found Sato me to son a bomb by a mammy.
1: Ah,
0: then book to you, I'm a lady in Saturn, so high priest, bomb pie, and a home, a 2 year womb. But now, on the dear, the army will become a temptation.
1: Okay,
0: and a dear temptation, the angel. I say, Marco, baby, I quite quiet, and Juma, find dickness on worry. Na opesor so me how am I pay fit dining ko jina bontin I don't know because or bon no for no so the type and me pesa time in e ba makwan
1: yeah
0: ma kwen to bebe sana mo na toto me
1: yeah
0: but I am be same ho se se me cry se me kanya mi asem na nso se me koye sa dia we one me gun enima se first Hebrews chapter 6 downwards or see we have putting Jesus into an open shame. You go yes when you must. Secondly, one may go in must may remember. Thirdly, one woman would Jimmy D. Until tonight,
1: yeah,
0: or you be disappointed.
1: Yes. See, no guard you.
0: I guide me. And especially Papa no Tim Chang.
1: Jerry so
0: Jerry
1: or as a good friend.
0: First time make catch on Nim de Ria, yes, super nipa. In that direction. Inti me inquire some mistake, you know. Not on my superman. Because a bear me ya. Into the other thing I said, I was saying, me money so buy no a one because every, all the time on across starting ministry and I'm my best starting all the time on only ministry for youth.
1: Yeah,
0: or cast on your money so munja into Adena. The other thing I said, me room, me kai jaripe, semekaya, na me
1: chai, yeah,
0: into I will not even venture.
1: Yeah,
0: the toss will be group eating
1: on pe.
0: Because it should be a spiritually good group be eating, you know. They are transfers. That's why we work. I say, hey, maybe you do no. So we don't
1: yeah.
0: But we bomb pie say, "Nyamim beer we ni me nye group eating."
1: Yeah, we nye. We nim baby ya. We nye maybe we ye free wabra boom.
0: Me nye. Me kai say we be a kwakoye crusade or a fan planes. Na chichi emu boat ya yetina so ko ekura na se efeku no afram so. Mama ye di 4.5 hours or canoe so ensio no so. Ye kodru ya. Girl, I'm in the choir. Ya may dying back. That was my greatest test in 2017. Now, a dining social, me not let it die with that, but Yami Jumenti, me dear, me cast a year wrong, no.
1: Yeah.
0: But I'm just trying to. And a dining so get in nano. And I'm catching again and say, and I just or damage me met then because you'll be a. Me pray, me to me pray da na me sasa me na yego me yere toso. Na wako bebia, oko kanya mi asema. Yesi when you abandon them, what will you do? Inti me catch the girl and say, me sreno. Odo onda na inti ma me damin chemu. mess with them one for because a more shit.
1: Yeah.
0: When you say, Coffin, I saw you here. A drunna drua. Oh, let on more catch him.
1: Somebody saw shame.
0: I'm with him, you. Later on, I'm catch him saying, a drunna drum, but it's a window, no. Because a dinosaur and cast and gate in Nano, or metita or here say, Bibi Koswa.
1: Because of my young baby, I know that was the only year.
0: Yeah. But Yamme Boa, San Camito, Manka, baby, and can then come in here.
1: Yeah.
0: Because a German trini pass sang.
1: Ah!
0: A very vessel, a brabble, baby, so would room to mean Drew. Because last week, Tuesday, me kase a marketplace for demons.
1: Yeah.
0: Into demons who sent Kofobo German nominiage.
1: Yeah.
0: Because a honor, destiny can be changed.
1: Change, yes, change. Exchange, Koso.
0: Me a mau bibi.
1: Ya mau yari ya mau premature death ya mau hia ya mau bibi ya juma saye emu asexual sin mu ne friba
0: mama woni mi say yes ya bebe ya na emu keka won sin bebe this year we say this year come from January to June me name say they make me kind here cross over 50,000 something and enya is woni say most of them cry na apart from so ni panada no wada no I won woni to me bro is Obi put the upon ye a German, a bit me a bonny crono, but who are to easy, dear man.
1: See, the old patches are bonny yet.
0: Bonny yet, Bible said bonny a kitty and you woo. And the metiasia a yamia dom. In tea, to say we are not a branch and a fresh, same woo videos. Sata made a video.
1: Yeah.
0: And at that time, there was no social media.
1: I would bet too.
0: Now, even crano, Nami so Nami per se. We, mammy, you say at the Jeribium. I mean, person who know my church or comment to assembly.
1: Yeah,
0: intimate fan to so
1: cry. Mammy Musa say, fa, can be a bit so be a wooty one. Why you're addicted to anything?
0: Yeah.
1: Say, yeah, prostitution, drugs, alcohol. Na bemu ye bu. They said, yeah, woody, you talk from, now, sorry, like, wakum. And now, uguswan so ekum. Nipana bemu bu, and say, we the only mean ya. Edi na be catch nansa na ba addicted to Christ.
0: Yeah, me person me catch nipa ni say there is still hope about to me jai. And yes, say betu me lead work baby ni kwasa ko. 2 years ago, na me dey ko condemn cell, I was in prison. I ko addiction conference and yan yo baby honey ko here. Na it's so sad. Most of them dey dem buy any addiction. Nti condemn cell say condemn cell I just woku obi. Nti I don't know here addict I addicted to it no. And the leading odu ku obi. Nti born e dey se when to me nya self control now the other self control e dey money pa e yan me konkon na bom pa esere rade so omwa enya se won to me but what I want to tell you is that there is hope in Christ Jesus me yesu na je me eya na nkofo bebre e ka se obetumi akọ hospital ye wo edro bi ade be wo nyina yampa me ni especially the rehab but me who about 70 or 80% conform a quarry her by Yesun Kamam Koyen, only a worse than before. Mammy Boy,
1: and you hear me and my fan say, say, even if you hear Yesu Christo to me and any rehab,
0: yeah, in tea, Mammy Boro Bukum Banku Brofu, or say, the answer for the world, or no, the real kind, but Mimin can say, the answer for any human being is Jesus Christ. He is the author and the finisher of our faith. Meet him. Your friend will be personal encounter
1: with Jesus.
0: With Jesus, Obi o tie me or sorry or no crowd in India no. Ebi o kind school yes kwa sorry demu.
1: Ah,
0: o niya sa personal encounter.
1: Yeah,
0: you will be o tojum. Obi we chenam kofu kunun oni amudeda. O niya sa personal encounter. Eto ebi o ukuba kwa sorry buti bakasa ah preaching India. E ya me pa na. But nipa no on sisa.
1: Yeah. Unim sen a common but oye untimi sisa.
0: Because onye na dwene. Because oye wadwene, that is where that encounter comes.
1: Yeah. Unya bo wadwene pos na kase radi with the mpenti bua mea. E hona na huo dino.
0: Eba. Because the amest study ni se with meaning yesu nanti e kakano on fosu obi se obe ye bibi. Ni nan se you welcome him. Tina in the book of Revelation say I stand at your door and knock if you hear the voice of the Lord. How many times do you hear the voice of the Lord?
1: As one can say yes to Lord.
0: Yes. Adia na ukoba besu. Adia na ukoba besu di mwa bobo se rade dabene meja. The answer is in your hands. Obi owa, ha, mama, let me come back to your story. Let me go bibika. Because there is moral lesson in what you said when you were in the you were at the age of 16 years. When you say moral lesson, you say you didn't take life into your hands. Yes, what did my Yesu? Who knows how to make the guess?
1: Yeah.
0: What's my easy?
1: Yeah.
0: Because I didn't see beside in here. And I'm a papa now, and my giant, and that story, no?
1: Yes.
0: Ubenya yes. Biaka.
1: Blame game.
0: Blame game. Into the share drug addict, yeah, blame game.
1: Yeah.
0: Even in Sierra Leone, Liberia, and I'm a coin. Unibacono Mublin, former president, to be a person of Bunidi. So I don't know why I am on my head. I seem to say former president.
1: And I'm going to offer drugs in
0: the room.
1: One taking responsibility, I won't know.
0: Sir? But you took responsibility.
1: Yeah.
0: One say, as I'm not going to catch you, ni penis, no.
1: Yeah.
0: But God also has a way of telling that lie. I'm not trying to say go and lie.
1: Matthias, yeah.
0: This is a different experience or a different thing that you just said. Nyame, a choose to hear their mama or best show. Man, kasa situation now woman in tears said they open up. Mama, mama, example before I continue. Recently, Tamasku program here. Me drive it through, me drive inside, me who say by will be soon. And I'm so with the young man 17 family. You see, if you can, I'm no big cassa. My mother's crying super, and I'm Janus and my banner call against him. So, why are you crying? Bear 15 minutes now, crying on female soon. I'm saying, I'm can't share me, dear Hano. And I'm all starts to say, when young fees or so 16 years. And I'm saying, Hano, say, no, mammy, the papa, we are no 2 years. Na, no, mammy, no, no, no, mammy, ba. Then the mom, we are ding. No, mammy. Wa kacha ni se ni school bag a eden asen. 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
1: FM
0: what did I do? And you be an AM Bible.
1: Yeah.
0: And today be a futu no ever by money later.
1: Yeah.
0: And I'm catching and said, Denny Denok, can no man know here. No mama, Sikana, a shame go to Kunami the hospital.
1: Yeah.
0: And I'm a jar hospital. Koya, who's shopping, I'm a yamaka, and I say, me yumba. To toss on your man, and I'm catching, but the bread and not getting soon. I said, do you know why I bought all these things for you? Because Jesus loves you.
1: Yeah.
0: Mean Peso Becca said, the old community will be taking life into your hands.
1: Yeah.
0: No, I can say. Oh, my mama, who children? Now, my mama is out of here. Who knew
1: you were from? It won't be fine. Yes, excuse me, my mama, who children? We ain't shaman, my mama, and tea. Why, Obi, young, no, no, so I compared you, my
0: sir.
1: What shop will shop up, no,
0: sir?
1: Or you be the bois,
0: sir?
1: I didn't know quite also pursued in a quam. I didn't know pursue your side chick business.
0: Yeah.
1: I didn't know pursue we are the. And yet, the old per shortcut.
0: Yeah.
1: Because you and I buy, you know, and I make a mequiam scadons. They say, more 50 cities. The minister Santika, more hair now, one a breme coins in the because Omobe, into ya men you sue, men make excuses and find your bonnet.
0: Yeah. Into my may carry a say, you also have to speak to somebody.
1: A son will be cassa,
0: obia, obeo, a bit to me, I was soft for, which was soft for Yamion Concra Shenema,
1: and a penny beer, penny beer, one fanton and non coca.
0: Yes. And I say, yeah, number here, what are
1: you? Some power rhapsody.
0: Some power rhapsody number, no.
1: Ofra, Jerino Bekasa.
0: Ofra, Jerino Bekasa. Because, my own name say, you only pay the before you can be able to overcome this. You will be able to say, Mimi, you only pay the if you say, what is sad, you say, Utima.
1: And yet, Obie, he will be.
0: Obie, he will be. Now, in sooner down, the one, no, my bad, and in sooner for baby goom. If you ask Obie, you'll be.
1: And to be big crantina, make us here this some pie, a client service line, not to your opi, will be in a cassa. None will be free, no, so, okoye, or court, Jerrin and a cassai. And to say, be our addiction, near dear, you bet direct to be a bit me the anna number amount. You bet me the psychologist be number, you bet me the prof number, ya wo, nipa mo ho, mo buenipa.
0: Yeah.
1: So why you want to install best San Kwan, Sompo 106.5 FM Accra? Your client service line, no, so far, you were counselors, you were psychologists,
0: yeah.
1: You were bitter, and no more, you deal, you were elder tete.
0: Yeah.
1: Omu ni na wo ho, omu amu fa fa drugs, imu sex ni ade, yeti mi do number mu, omu no omu ni wakasa. Ti upe se wo di wo hun kwa dia, there is a way for you. Enu obi nkasa,
0: men
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0: Yeah.
1: Ba uko rade ma na usu.
0: I say ene, yesi bi biya ba efe ni rainbow party. Enu so wati da.
1: Enu so yade.
0: Hey ma.
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0: 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Na boys ni di oma kwa se hote, nomu di oma no boom tafri.
1: And then the rainbow.
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0: 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Woman and you say I said about 10,000 a week it is also about talker about talk down mama I don't know to me and again it's a being a deal
1: hey
0: no what it didn't take a shame
1: hey
0: and now taffy taffy mwa sebe mufan chame and I want to pay you know never panning money 20,000 on court now or best friend again so call you know ofre papa na papa name fa or kofi wa security man say unto me unra because we say anyway we know kasa fe na say sonny in
1: hey
0: you see she's at the verge of dying again me say by this time we will mama hey. That is the power of sin inte what do you say na dey eye odey you dey go Dubai what do you say na dey eye odey you dey go London inte you are on top of the world but boni bia your time odey betwa
1: yeah
0: me a me ni pe bi oben e busuani o si so nkofokum of fasa otu kwa no kwesha boy bi na omo wo saloon omo ye we boy bi okwesha no boy no e fa guess no omo ni ni ejuma no the love come are catching up e wi ase de obedua no eno obetwa ye nsusu empe ahunyade se nyame so obeshirawa and I'm share my story earlier and say I have been through the thing that kind of saying difficult times. Ah, Sam Reno. Me said my phone lingi. Because when they come with Diane Eddie. My papa to me friend me fear bro say, hey, unia ba ne born the masters into who do abra boy then. When I'm crashing or can yamia sem. If I saw Ben Albania, Sam didn't I catch him. But and then masters in a mia so now this I'm always
1: got addicted to Christ. Nyamia do by him say addicted to Christ, you may dear Moya de Bua Mebunua, or mu go through or chess. Oh, you're very passionate because one, why a rebellious child of faith? Ain't he Moya Jumedia Bissana, meaning Saturday, Mikramu Jumedina,
0: sure.
1: I mean, Neon Bebabe Casa about purpose,
0: yeah.
1: Ubehunu Butayenti and Yamedo Bars, as his name was away accident,
0: yeah.
1: And as I've been in the Mukwa, now be Mubi Ababe Diri with life,
0: sure.
1: I be destroyed with destiny. It makes to me cry, Yamia, my mimi, Dameka, Akasa for no, and Hunti. Mubeshiame or Temasku, and Opanochi. What a rumor, can one some chair Breaking Chains Conference 2026? I also ewe Temasku.
0: Yeah, Mama, a very powerful program, and Yamia Dom Yamedia Adomi, I say, Yanyani every year. Yanyani Kessia, apart from your school's outreach, and I doubt say, now Breaking Chains Conference simply means one on person with Yanim D. Ewa addiction. To say, be a anytime be a me bear, I'm no cousin. I learn a lot. Tina me to me can be no more catch a market be a chon.
1: Yeah.
0: A year platformer is swing idea. And your wife drinks a winning chobi.
1: Yeah.
0: Nay, we ask no bin nim be bin chobi. And a dear, do nim so bin him chan. But a year nim dee, and then yame or dominion yame to me or the jinnipa and a dead dew. Into what person swing idea and a bra. What swa unia. 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
0: ba beboa wo ba no me die me preach at around 8:30 ma be chira about last and how our last sm and ne how me so me ko pie nsu ase a omo de sa last ne toto I'll talk about it at the conference. In Tinyame Aduma this Saturday. In this conference, you know, yeah, my member call your friend Juan, Dr. Juan, or a psychologist, or a lecturer, Oligo, no super, Professor Mansan, so your lecturer, Oligo, professor in pharmacy, and yes, sister, Atefuas Wabetonium. In T, a conference, Eddie in Sakraye. At the brainipa, a conference, a money pad dinner. Inti yes, yeni hine yu ne dim pa boy jidim.
1: Yeah,
0: because Jesus 2 minutes that's what.
1: Yeah,
0: yes, that's what a miracle. In Sri Lanka, I say last time I call back to Sierra Leone. Boy, I said no munum kush na I say I'm with the pay no mu smoking.
1: Yeah,
0: me hum be to say tell mu ban say oh man of God, we thank you.
1: Ah,
0: I'm say and no master sir, and you can see from the appearance.
1: Omuni pediano cross
0: sir. Sir,
1: send some we yana ni adini ne say ni pediano.
0: Inti ni daso ho wo akwanya na bra wo de oba anapa no oduane is sorted ewiano so oduane is sorted eye admission is free of charge Temasco ewo committee 5 wo de odu tema committee 1 bi se se wo peso ko Temasco taxes na ewo ho no omum chio de be fa Temasco enim urema ra inside na wo beti sound ni auditorium ma Yeah. The kase ye starti eight at 8:00. Yeah, train will be because school na akache se by 2 se upon.
1: Okay.
0: Inti 8:00 Other students feel le gone UPS beba. Any other secondary school. Inti we need parents. I will force some man meet you. Na I will phone beti ya. Obi chimi a chen ne manama ne manu so nyami aji one e free side ni.
1: Okay. 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
0: inti se e bia wo pe e ka ne se
1: mo number kwan a ha contact ni ade ana se bia e se se bi website bi information bi e wo hu bia fa to dwaman
0: ye ko ni din the addicted to Christ movement and your website near www.addictedtochristmovement into se open number your number is the first one is 0505 0550 10 6685 0550 10 6685 and another number is 0240 686980 0244 068 6980 now Yeah, team at that so yeah, John chapter 8, verse 36. If the Son sets you free, you'll be free indeed. Brana beji benya nimdiene or Jeffrey nya minsem. Ebi krana unya uye a sibling to another sibling or ye or into drugs. Oba between ya nimdia, obey to me. Ayo ye be your worship. Ever turn your empire and we believe say your life will not be the same. You can also chance as you can also go on social media. Yeah, all the social media handles in here. Addicted to Christ movement. Addicted to Christ movement. Addicted to Christ movement is not a church, a NGO. The woman say a train akra. Ekasachere wano muso amune nam drugs nim. But this program there a addiction conference. And I believe say I will see you over my own. Nada unwe di say oh uti yankan was from Pi FM and our ba. Nyami unshira.
1: Yeah, that's it. Wama ene wa yayema yamen bebe metie fo kwan na mabem meka mu se oru ns anane ye boa president addicted to Christ movement ena mutie ne nka no ye numbers ye di babe ye adwuma no eye 0260196064 story a woti ye nkran sha wanye free mu ene ne wonso beka e di aboa 0260196064 ena 0260196065 0260196064 and 0260196064 65. Hello.
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1: Yo, Max, we free free. Yo, Max, we mami inti yo. Amen. Amen. Yeah, that's seen ya mean shall pa 0260196064 0260196065. I hear some pa 106.5 FM Accra, some pa Rhapsody and no hello.
3: Hello, auntie.
1: Yes, Obapa.
3: Imbued with listening forever. Money shall.
1: Amen. Amen.
3: I don't even know what to say, but you are building us up.
1: Thank you.
3: To watch our king and study them. Mama, do you know last week when you said we should study our kids, when the woman came to speak to us, I learned a lot of things. How to communicate with your kids.
1: Mm.
3: And Mama, do you know what my girl told me?
1: Mm.
3: 5 years old girl. She said, Mama, if I go to school, somebody has been putting their hand in my kids.
1: Mm. Mm.
3: I said, what a miracle. He said, Mama, it is true. Mama, when I went, my daughter Chrysalis was sore.
1: Oh.
3: We even went to the hospital. I was going to market up and down. After that, my children will come from school. Teeth, sleep. I don't know anything. Mama, I said, God will bless you guys.
1: Amen.
3: And keep you safe for our future generations.
1: Amen.
3: I decree and I declare that that Monday will rescue a lot of students.
1: Amen.
3: Thank you so very much.
1: Thank you. Thank you. Thank you. God bless you too. God bless you too. I'm a prof host too. Yeah, mommy, be a show. So, say, you need a man in Ninkomo. We should talk to our children. I send a 5-year-old girl. A bro tea and common or some power rhapsody, so no. No, and then a bunny didn't come on, a bunny say, Mommy, when him said Papa be school, then in Sasha Shamasi. Through young Komui, I'm power coy, a colane, I'm panacin, I call a no cre. In Tina, oh, shy a sano. And tea, yadamasi, yadamasi pee.
2: Hello,
1: hello.
2: I said, Mommy, but you will see. At your castle in Nano, look at me who I was in jail, Miss Malcolm. Ah, and easy. That poison with the uncertainty.
1: Amen.
2: Now, then, this radio, Yakuka, Man, and Mugosi here. And Mama, I'm going to Yakuka job with the Sewa Mokwine. Now, before you see, I'm on our office. You ban a missile, a full answer. There's an amenity who programs you. A shall be drained, not all will be drained.
1: Amen. Medasin Yamin Shrow. 0260196064 and 0260196065. Hello.
4: Hello, good morning, my good.
1: Good morning, me Pachomini and Ben Meshiani.
4: As you are Moses.
1: Yo, Moses, meet you on a pay.
4: Oh, my Yakupon Shram.
1: Amen.
4: Since Monday up to date, the Diamo raising the spirit high. Because it's my Yemiama Eka Honoma. The Dumu Diamo of a confessor as I'm speaking to you. But I know, say, at that point, you think about papa. Because life without Christ is like an infusion. But say, Nemo, Nemo, you see, you won't message to make you a free one, Tama. 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
5: Yeah, that's it. Brother Moses in Sonono, 0260196064 and 0260196065. Hello.
6: Hello.
5: Me ba chomi mami ben meshian or some power episode this week.
6: Ba chomi for me gift.
5: Ma gift ti minti wa no pay yam koma yedi yano.
6: Yeah, for me gift ti.
5: Ma gift ti free free.
6: It's very good to wa.
5: Ma gift ti minti wa no pay yam koma yedi yano.
6: Nyami shamu ni mo program.
5: Yeah, that's it.
6: Maybe so maybe brother on this drug attitude. No? La, I think so. As I'm talking to you, it's changed. You want a prayer center? On this, you said you want your issue handled. You cannot say business or your.
5: Why are you having to?
6: Yes.
5: Me ba twana o dede kakra o mami ntio.
6: No, sister, but I don't know all of a sudden. After yeah, mami, yeah, I was last year when I win at that. And it's a fine boy. I don't know.
5: Yeah,
6: the
5: drug no.
6: Our boxer mo end in Namcom.
5: Oh.
6: Oh.
5: And you send na ye ka say addiction no, ejina ne mami enu so. Both spiritual and psychological. 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The person will still go back to bondage. 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a Reverend Professor Joseph Osafodo a clinical psychologist
6: oh yeah me mi ka say obi amfe no mi na me fe ni no
5: mati
6: aya sa no obi ati via for him.
5: Yeah, obi abemu abu wono ho. Enti Mr. Medi a client service line no betuja. Please write the number down. Call us. We are the prof number be ma na wo hu kon be fa so abo anua no why. Memo abemu mu. 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Why? Obesan go back to the normal state and why?
6: Matthew,
5: medasi P 0260196064 and 0260196065. Hello.
7: Hello. Good morning.
5: Good morning. Me pa chomi ni abe ne me shiani.
7: Me din di mama Jesus Christ.
5: Mami, mami inti wano pe.
7: Mama, alapa me go abaso.
5: Amen.
7: Me pa fasi me go na abaso. Kesi a de kariya si si. Kenya tangu eja Kenya yangu aja yangu kama e mama ni na manama. I'm a bomb by a mountain. I put on Casa Oma a year will come and say, now what I will not some fire says we do in Ghana.
5: Amen.
7: And I'm a bomb by a trail. I said, yeah, I should share and I ain't yet. I don't win my name.
5: Amen. Amen. Amen. Yeah, that's it. Yeah, I'm going to say, yeah, I'm going to say, yeah, I'm going to say, yeah, I'm going to say, yeah, I'm going to say, yeah, I'm going to say, yeah, I'm going to say, yeah, I'm going to say, yeah, I'm going to say, yeah, I'm going to say, yeah, I'm going to say, yeah, I'm going to say, yeah, I'm going to say, yeah, I'm going to say, yeah, I'm going to say, yeah, I'm going to say, yeah, I'm going to say, yeah, I'm going to say, yeah, I'm going to say, yeah, I'm going to say, yeah, I'm going to say, yeah, I'm going to say, yeah, I'm going to say, yeah, I'm going to say, yeah, I'm going to say, yeah, I'm going to say, yeah, I'm going to say, yeah, I'm going to say, yeah, I'm going to say, yeah, I'm going to say, yeah, I'm going to say, yeah, I'm going to say, yeah, I'm going to say, yeah, I'm going to say,

0: empire and the Yakupon by a genia. When you move it, Aquania saying now, Yabaye or Aquenchita, Yabaye, Bonifia, Sample from some messages are from yourself, but they are on Pingu.
1: Amen.
0: Because money can be a new and change the movie, and I think I'm not going to be a new and change the movie.
1: Amen.
0: And I'm going to be so. Like, that addiction, but you're dead, and it's about quite enough. Than from our own, I recover early. What you do, I was there yesterday, I gave you the car there. Give me a fair man, I'm there. Who's paying a day? Every moment. Then, but you're standing from, like, quite then, they all are I recover. And I'm going to be the game you say. If I see as a Udi, if you assume that the Korean Tinia, that question, I won't so affa that. But Unia, and now Unia of a fact, I say, actually, let me ask him one, and so Yakupon so account a one by Amabad for the team.
1: Mate, me dance pa ye be ya no edia man ye kan kra kan da yana addiction e chance ye with say obi akamfo bi me fan say obi say oji cigarette nom e ho anwe na wagye anom o ensan gene sohwe no wagye o ene oba we nkoda na one na koda e ho e chance ye with one choice e ye one choice pe decision ba ko pe bi a wo beteki ye beba so nti me fa ye nua bi wo ha hello.
2: Hello.
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1: Madam, let me come, Master Chino. 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
0: Madam, none in the year, Juma, we see a Juma or Hono. What's your Juma Bear say?
1: Me fancy 1 year, Namu.
0: Well, a Juma Bear, the Pamana tree, and answer the
1: air. A tree.
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0: Namiki,
2: Good morning.
0: Good morning. 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
2: Patcho your family abuachi.
0: Yo, yabuachi free free him.
2: Patcho, this week second by fear the more asking.
0: Yo. 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
0: Yes.
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3: 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Mini issue be about Enra and Ranta Prof. Elka say, Min friend, so my friend, Wampa. 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
3: yo me da meba
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3: Baba
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3: Yate,
0: Onshra, Onsupa. Amen, Amen. Yadasi. Yo, Sakodi, Mr. Sakodi, Yaminshra. Yadasi. Now, may we be producers in Fadio Chato? Hello.
4: Hello, good morning.
0: Good morning.
4: You're
0: Pacho Mamintio.
4: And I'm a play. I'm a name of Bassoni, you know, Power Book. I'm a book of my Ghana. Making an answer and go point out by any footwear and the money. I am the catch you, and I do not like you. I think I'm in the pronoun coming over the Junko. But I need to be a left baby and not, I think, there now.
0: Me and Freddy, who friend me and Winyame, who send me a message, a memo timer. 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
5: Inti I was said the way our kind the ogen ma weni so
0: yeah
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0: yeah
5: no credit e very, very important nti I say you so ne nya self control the toso bi um nipa no so da chemu no yen koso mo mpae beginning no mu huye but mu di diagro because say o bana ne nam fofo dor so so you
0: very careful
5: so tu akwala ne fo because you sick koto enye tree because of nam fofo ntia o so tu nya botre na tu bafo but modin say o be kona dwinim because in common na be hu dia wa bofra na dwinim and na e tree bia obi bi say say den na ma nipa ko
0: Sadiemu,
5: bako ye trauma. 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
0: 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Missanso Edda Joss Hot King K Asse Midawamwa Sepa Joss Bakery Domi Commercial Bank at Chiho Would when it show and so will be nyabi woman a bomb chido mabi be a ko ye na some po 106.5 FM Accra client 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forgotten country juma die no aba forgotten country wie ya pe Now, you had the hot bite news about hot bite news. We are near face here. Prophet Mango Day, Ababa Twasso. Because we're here, Sumpa 106.5 FM Accra. You're the one say, you're from the Yamia Shana, because you're a good boy. You're from your cousin Shah. When you mean Shaupi, no one come, one more. So friend and our bed Joseph. Who when you may be our door, our power, some nipping in our power, then soon you made your one power da. And maybe Bian Yaw saw your uncle Nam Dow dying. I wish him in Yamaho. 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Waden sam wie no begye say japade no. 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Ma Christ to me ne mrem. 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

0: Daylight. Yeah, yeah, bro. Monday to Friday, 1 p.m. to 3 p.m. sharp. Oh, nice, nice. So, Froby, Nakashani say, Abna Ruthie. It was Sumpa 106.5 FM. Oh, this Sumpa Daylight, huh, bro. Thank you, baby.
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9: Kasua boma bolu kasua bom kasua boma bolu mungosro. 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

Understanding is circumspection. Understanding is that a dear me, me di dear me nia. Takes a mini a dear me and Kenya me dainty me fine ye minia. That is understanding. Understanding is that mama ya body of free means I'm coming fear that I know. That is understanding. Understand, I have understanding that Christ no a woman, you know, and ye meme, it would meme kwam we wama me, we would ya jiwia sinna. Luke chapter 21, verses 34, 35, and 36. Luke, the 21st chapter, the 34 to the 37 verses. The Bible said, take it to yourselves, Elise, at any time. Your hearts be overcharged with suffering and drunkenness and the curse of this life, and so that they come upon you unawares. For as a snare, that day will come upon all them that dwell on the face of the whole earth. Watch ye therefore and pray always that you may be accounted worthy to escape all these things that shall come to pass and to stand before the Son of Man. Watch ye therefore, pray always that you may be accounted worthy to escape all these things that shall come to pass and to stand before the Son of Man. Allow me to read Galatians chapter 1, verse number 11 and 12, for possibly the last time in this series. The Bible said, but I certify, brothers or brethren, that the gospel which was preached of me is not after man, but for I neither received it of man, neither was I taught it, but by the revelation of Jesus Christ. I received a direct revelation of Jesus Christ. And it was on this premise that we started talking about Christ revealed, or the revelation of the Christ. Christ revealed. In other words, Christ can reveal himself to a person without a preacher, without a sermon. The Holy Spirit will be able to reveal himself to your spirit, your conscience, your motives. Christ can reveal himself. And that is why the Bible said, I have not seen, ear have not heard, it has not entered into the heart of man what God has for those who love him. The next verse, the Bible said, but God has revealed it by his spirit unto us. So it comes by revelation. Maybe let me say that I cannot teach you God. God must reveal himself to you. And so what I'm doing is like I'm being used like a betting table, a betting table or a springboard where Jesus himself reveals himself. If Christ is not the reason why you are here, I think that I can boldly say that it will be you are in the wrong place if Jesus is not the epicenter why you are here this morning. I can say that if Jesus is not the reason why I have ascended to this altar or pulpit this morning, then it will be the wrong motive why I will want to preach to you. It will be the wrong intention, because Christ is the only that can be able to bring transformation by the word. So in John 15, 1 to 3, the Bible said in the third verse, the word which I have spoken unto you has cleansed you, or it brings some kind of cleaning or cleansing unto you. In Ephesians chapter 5 and verse number 26, the Bible said that he might sanctify and cleanse you with the washing of water by the word. And the 27th verse, he said that he might present unto himself a glorious church which has not any spot or wrinkle or any such thing, but that the church, the body of Christ, not Alabaster International only, every church inclusive, the Bible said that we might be holy without blemish. We might be holy. That word holy is a mission
ministry that the church must be able to come onto a very swift understanding. I am so honored that you came to church this morning. In my outline, I said that to the man that Christ have revealed himself, number one is maturity. You are going to see the fruit of maturity. Then you will see the wisdom of God. Number two, I'm doing it for the sake of those who are fellowshipping with us for the very first time. Number three, you will see the spirit of excellence. Number four, you are going to see that person or that group of people or that nation is very patient. They are very patient. They have that proximity of patience within them. Yeah. And then I said that if you are going to see the fruit of accountability, yeah, it's going to be a hallmark and a sign that is going to be revealed from the life of the person to whom Christ has revealed himself. Then you will see responsibility that that person is not just, you know, waving handkerchief, hallelujah, I am a Christian, but you are going to see a person of responsibility. Anything that have been entrusted into the hands or to the trust of that person deems it a strong sense of responsibility. Yeah, I am not going to see the people that turn up at Alabaster International Ministry. I am not going to see you as commodities to put money in my pocket. I have a responsibility and a duty to preach the unadulterated, unpolluted, undiluted gospel of Jesus Christ. If the gospel blesses you, it is because of your heart. If it irritates you, it is also because of your heart. It is the heart that is receiving the word that matters. The preacher will cast the seed, which is the word, but the heart that is receiving it, it matters a lot. It is the heart that makes all the difference. Even concerning the woman that was bleeding with blood, your faith, that word faith there connotes not only, you know, their conviction, but also their heart. It matters. And so then I said the person who becomes born again has been transformed into godliness. Yes, has been transformed into godliness. Then that person is reasonable, is equitable, is fair. That person is resolute. Yeah. And so reasonability is going to be one hallmark of your being born again. Yeah. Washed in the blood of the Lamb, washed in the word of God, transformed from the domain of darkness into the domain of light. Then I talked about the Holy Ghost. Who can serve God well without the Holy Spirit? Who can live a sinless life without the Holy Ghost? Who can be able to rise to the premise of the standards of God without the Holy Ghost? I mean, it is the Spirit of God that makes all the difference. So Jesus said, don't leave Jerusalem until you are endued with the Holy Spirit. Acts chapter 1 verse number 8, the Bible said, and you shall receive power, raw, scintillating power, unmitigated, undiluted, unrestrained power, axiomatic revealed power. After the Holy Ghost is come upon you, and you shall be my witnesses from Jerusalem to Judea to Samaria and to the uttermost parts of the world. He is talking about the Spirit of God. Yeah, it is the Spirit of God that can be able to make me a sweet husband and a loving father. It is the Holy Spirit that can be able to make me a good citizen. It is the Holy Spirit by the premise of God's word that can be able to. And so you cannot do it by your strength. The Bible says by strength no man can prevail. The Holy Ghost does that. So you see, the Holy Ghost does not only heal the sick and deliver the afflicted and the oppressed. The Spirit of God is an enabling spirit, an enabler. Which Jesus will be a num, a DAB, like a drug or something. It can be able to activate
captivate them. Will be no more petition. A petition can take hold of them. Yeah. And when it takes hold of them, a person that is very shy will begin to misbehave. The reason is because they are under the influence of something, and that something drives them. Yeah. When a person is filled with the Holy Ghost, you are under the influence of the Spirit, and that Spirit drives you. The Holy Ghost. The Holy Ghost. Apart from the Holy Spirit is understanding. You see, the person that Christ have revealed himself is a person of understanding. In Proverbs chapter number 4 and verse number 7, the Bible makes a submission concerning understanding. And this is what he said. Let's start from verse 5. He makes more meaning there. He said in verse number 4, focus please, let us work. In the 5th verse, the Bible said, get wisdom and get understanding. The scripture was making a submission in there. Forget it not. Tinder decline from the words of my mouth. In the next verse, the Bible said, forsake wisdom and understanding not, and that she will preserve you. Love her, and she will keep you. Then in the 7th verse, the Bible said, wisdom is a prince, is the principal thing. Therefore, get wisdom. But he made an interesting conclusion and said, with all thy getting, make sure that you have entire understanding. And yema ubinyana wo pasa asi adwene entire ho nyanyan saka in all your getting. Make sure that understanding is part of all that you gain. And so if you can count your children as part of your blessings, understanding must be part of your blessings. And wisdom of God that cometh from above must be also part of your blessing. Yeah. And then whilst he was picking up this, I think I found in Proverbs chapter number 23, verse number 23, when he said, by truth tell it not. Yeah. And by wisdom, by instruction. And the last one, he said, by understanding. He made it very clear. By wisdom, sell it not. Yeah, by truth, rather, sell it not. By understanding, by instruction, and by wisdom. Yeah, how do you buy wisdom? I will let you know about that on Tuesday. How can a person buy wisdom? How can a person buy truth? A pair then will nip up on a cray. Yeah, one tone. Yeah, what part in it? A wunumu and in tears. A bear thing and with timiato. Yeah, I love it. You know how the scriptures made submissions. John chapter number 20, verse number 22. The Bible said Jesus breathed on them and said, receive the Holy Ghost. But in Luke chapter 24, verse number 45, the Bible said, then he opened their understanding that they might understand the scriptures. A religion to you, but I'm telling you that by the scriptures, people have built great companies and built nations and built lives and family. Whilst you have the keys, you can have the keys to open life itself. This is why the Bible said in 2 Timothy chapter 3 and verse number 15, from your childhood, when you know the scriptures, it is able to make you wise through Christ Jesus unto salvation. Yeah, for all scripture is given by the inspiration of God. It is profitable for correction, for doctrine,
doctrine, for reproof, for instruction, or training in righteousness, that the man of God may be perfect and thoroughly finished unto every good work. And so whilst he is saying this, he is making you to understand that scripture is not just for church. It goes beyond that. Yet the worry, yet the human, yet the bobra. They said you will be a TV. I know the manual. This is your manual. This is why he will say, "And I'm running man in free when you know where we are near." You never say, "And we all said the assembly." And one son, it will be a one in tears. And Jesus came in Matthew chapter number 13 and verse number, you know, verse number. Let's read from verse number 3 concerning the word. He said, he spoke many parables to them. He said, "Behold, a sower went to sow the seed." This is my favorite parable out of all the 46 parables that Jesus spoke. In the 4th verse, the Bible said, "And whilst he sowed the seeds, some fell by the wayside, the fowls of the earth came and devoured them." In the next one, he said, "And some fell by the stony places where there was no earth or much earth." The Bible said, "Forward, when they sprung up, because they had no depthness of earth or soil." The Bible said, "When the sun came out, it was scorched, and because it had no root, they withered." In the next verse, the Bible says, "Some fell also by the thorns, and the thorns sprang up and choked them there. Other fell into good grounds and brought forth fruit." And when you go to verse number 18, where the Bible was explaining the parable, he goes in the 19th verse and he said that, yeah, when anybody hears God's word and does not understand, the wicked one has the opportunity when you lack understanding. Any time you hear the word of the Lord, but there is no understanding, you give room for the wicked one to catch away the word that has been sown into your heart. Upon if one baby shima samnoa, you good wakume muna adentra, for is a wininti asia. Who be one in Tiasiano, or Bonifon Babi Riasamano. The word is touched out of that. Even though the Lord sowed it, your lack of understanding gives the devil the audacity and the temerity to take away that which was sown by God. Without understanding, it was lack of understanding that made Israel stayed in captivity for 430 years. The prophecy was 400 years. Lack of understanding, because we nim grace Hashem kumbia fana home. Lack of understanding does that. And so when you look at people, you know clearly Israel, you know, you can clearly see it. Exodus chapter number 12 and verse number 40. Israel stayed in captivity extra 30 years because of lack of understanding. Yeah. When Ahithophel said to Absalom in 2 Samuel chapter 16 and verse number 21, he said, "Go and sleep with all your father's concubines. Make sure that Israel sees." And so do it at the top of the roofs. Fakete and a mattress. Echo Zingli. Put the mattress on the roof and carry your father's concubines and climb the roof of a building and sleep with them openly in the eyes of Israel. When a person lacks understanding, this is how they speak. Ahithophel is giving counsel to discredit, malign, and marginalize the king of Israel. And this is what he gives to the prince of Israel. Sleep with your father's concubines. Do it on the roof and make it plain and open. And look at 2 Samuel chapter 13 and verse number 12. A young man by the name Amnon, a prince of Israel, wanted to sleep with his own sister. Yeah. The sister answered and said, "My brother, no, do not force me, for no such thing ought to be done." No such thing ought to be done in Israel. Don't be a fool. The tree Bible called, don't be a tree. I have already told
come to you from the tree dictionary is in kwasia fo na penny moo any dredwentree ne ejimi fo na chairperson any dredwentree. Don't be one because wo peme any me ada. You can be able to go to my father and tell my father, I want to marry my own sister. If he gives you his blessing, I am all yours. But there is a young man, the Bible said, came Jonadab, a friend of this Amnon, that came and

understanding. This is how they behave. Yeah, good people who lacks understanding. This is it. There is another young man by the name Judas Iscariot. When he sold Jesus for 30 pieces of silver, Matthew 26, verse number 15, the Bible said, you know, when they counted the money, he realized himself that he has become a fool. And so Ecclesiastes chapter number 10 and verse number 3. So Pembia! He cries out, and tells all the people that I am a fool. Me a me tie tie mono okwasia ne kase me okwasia. And so in the tree Bible he says that a premia okwasia fasuono and tiasie bono na wakachiri ni penna wanoa ne kachiri ni penna se me okwasia. Wupian tiasie bono no juma wudi no no. Now let me explain understanding in the terms, in contemporary terms that you can understand. Understanding is discretion. Understanding is carefulness. Understanding is circumspection. Understanding is that adia mi ye mi ditia mi nuya. It's a mini adia mi ankenya mi denti mi mfa nye mi nuya. That is understanding. Understanding is that mabe ya body ya fufri minsan komi fear that ano. That is understanding. Understand, I have understanding that Christ nu awo wuma ameno enye meme iwo meme nkwan we wuma me we would you we are seeing now, but I understand that I am running a race of life. Yeah, and the race of life has time with it. Yeah, tia yenya mabawa forever. Dia want ya si no nimsa. Yeah, wa yenya mrantia forever. Dia want ya si no or tia si. You see, this is why God was teaching the nation of Israel. He started in Deuteronomy chapter 32, and then whilst he was building up, he made a submission in verse number 5, and then he started talking to them, the nation of Israel, Deuteronomy, the 32 chapter, and then let's go to verse 4. In the 4th verse, he said, he is the rock, his work is perfect. He was teaching Israel that anything that a person begins to do in the form of work, or building a marriage, or a family, or building a nation, no, they must be able to sit down and structure it. The structuring comes from understanding. It is where we apply knowledge, and in the process of applying knowledge, it becomes

and the persistency and the determination to carry it through and guide it. We are guided. Obi won with me say me dey sana me tie obi o se sam yenye ye anti asia bo. Yeah, and Tiasia bow. Who be our mind once, sir? Media means some my madness and my madness. I and Tiasia bow. And who be who tune for hours a day with your work? Matinan come coenescence. What can't you? Men, the man of understanding, a woman of understanding. Yeah, you know, a woman of understanding. They may brew on your one tear. I sit around no tenant yet. You know, you should be able to gather the courage by the Holy Ghost and move on with your life. It is any pan who won't tram and kasa me jawo. 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Nanja muru won sango tenase. 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Ya entiasia abo. The entiasia bo bia. They are the people who come to say, media mikuno neme danwa momia men mentis min kasu on nemeda. A jimmy for man on a kasasa. Hadjuntri a mass. And all this, I'm quoting scriptures, so, and I'm not just speaking. So, all this, a man kwasiya for makushi for masansa for ni naya scriptures. So, you know, I don't have the time to be able to explain. Yeah, and even being born again becomes useless. And tiasiya bawobiya, a woman who is a woman when I'm fast will be any so. No. When man that lacks understanding, oh my God. And so God was teaching them that his work is perfect. Turn it into GMT. Let's learn something this morning. Yeah, he said, homes are made by within our way. I'm in Deuteronomy. And I'm in Deuteronomy there. You know, yeah, focus there. Let us work. Yeah, you know, in GMT, the Bible said, the Lord is your mighty defender. Perfect and just in all his ways. In other words, God, he is able to say, let the rivers be here, let the sea be here, let the mountains be here, let the forest be here, let the land be here, let there be light. There was light, and God separated the light from the darkness. He called the light day and called the darkness night. That is structure and order. He is putting things together. And so he says that any nation that cannot do this, we shall call them a foolish nation. Oh my, and when I say oh my, I'm not referring to Ghana or Nigeria, because you are a nation. 1 Peter chapter 2 and verse number 9. You are a chosen generation, a royal priesthood, a holy nation, a peculiar people, a people purchased of his own. Yeah. He has called you out of darkness into the marvelous light of Jesus Christ. Yeah. Out of darkness into light. Yeah, it is a me worry and I say my worry. Nami hunu we name sin pe me hunu we name sin pe ma se ma bes a 5 pe. Mini woman nada but me trimono me worry ubiya and tiasia bome. It me I'm in namwe se me timi catch him crow for se me okwasia. Me ye oke we ase e ah. Me I'm in namho me jimmy chain ni pe bia we as. Yeah. That is what I should be telling myself. So me wo me ware na me fami yire ne ne wo na me sori anopa na me se me yire no me mona konhoma abofra ne nso me re no a me okwasia. I have a din sharp. Yeah, na me sorry, na me tumiska, na me di akoma mempena, na me ne mempena, ni anua anwa moni yedi, na yete baby, na me yiri tifie luso, enti asia pome. Me okwasia. And he says that in Deuteronomy 32 and verse number 6. He goes to verse number 6 and said, he said, and do this, say this to them, oh foolish and unwise people. Yeah, it's not your father that brought you the
that body. Yeah, it's not thy father that had body, and had he not made thee and established thee, it you are already established. If you are not seeing that establishment, it is because you have decided not to apply the understanding in being the born again experience in the life that is in Christ. The Bible said, if a man be in Christ, he's a new creation. Old things passes away and everything becomes new. And such a, you see, this thing about the gospel is not just showing up in church. Anytime you show up in church, when I see you,

only we ni patesa ya it is when yame to me yina samne ne huadi and it chira wasuma for polia the demon didn't want to mean you know one but chira. That means that yet what would you know hey men man kasa men man kasa wa bra money will survive ya babura will be kinka will be on mo when we grow up petition ba we mutie me na no pay or no babura no one can be but

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Na, and now a futu semi a day brevon. 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

kwa sori a wo no hwɛw Get to yourselves, ladies, at any time. Your hearts be overcharged with sorting and drunkenness and the curse of this life, and so that they come upon you unawares. The Bible said, for us a sinner, it shall come upon all them that dwell on the face of the whole earth. Watch ye therefore pray always that you may be accounted worthy to escape all these things that shall come to pass and to stand before the Son of Man. Watch ye therefore pray always that you may be accounted worthy to escape all these things that shall come to pass and to stand before the Son of Man. Say amen. Amen. In 1 Peter chapter 3 and verse number 1, the Bible made a submission in the word of the Lord. And then he said, likewise, wives be in subjection.

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0: The aswa for more gun and answer on sa. 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
0: Yeah, good morning.
2: Good morning.
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2: Pacho Yamiadum.
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2: Pacho, Madame, I said, look, I make a good job of my motto.
0: Oh, okay. 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
1: Hello?
2: Hello?
0: Yeah, good morning, Pacho. 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Hello.
3: Hello.
0: Yeah, good morning.
3: Good morning.
0: Maybe I want to see the idea about the move.
3: Aye, papa no adwuma mu ndia
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3: me da si
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0: o sira o Hello?
3: Hello?
0: Yeah, good morning.
3: Morning.
0: Hey, what's up, Rebbe? I
3: love you.
0: Hello?
2: Hello?
0: Hello?
2: I'm going to go to the house.
0: Si dina so na me mom pa e ma. 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
0: 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Yeah. 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
1: Pacho, good morning.
0: Good morning. 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You know, Kakra, I'm so good. 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
1: Pacho, you.
0: Pacho, meet you.
1: Pacho, I'm going to Victoria. 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
0: Mamma, I mean, I mean, so I have a bomb pile, my name, since our near Manukufi, since our near Manukufi. Sir, Raddy said, Raddy in tune, and my Raddy beer when you know, Net me free, free, sir. 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
2: mo
0: I don't know. I
2: don't
0: know. I don't know. I don't know. I don't know. I don't know.
2: I don't know. I don't know. I don't know. I don't know. I don't know. I don't
0: know. I don't
2: know. I don't know. I don't know. I don't
0: Mate.
2: Mm-hmm.
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0: a converse. 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
1: Pacho, good morning.
0: Good morning, oh. Abuma.
1: Because
0: I'm free.
1: Shalom.
0: Pacho. Pacho, who didn't it say?
1: Dorcas.
0: Sister Dorcas.
1: Papa.
0: I didn't have to say, Yamay Yamau, Dorcas.
1: Pacho, Mr. Shed, Yamay Temeting. Shalom. Shemima.
0: Dogas, mami mom pa ma why?
1: That's
0: it. Me bom pa ya wa Yesu Kristo dinemu awurade. Me mami ba dogas so ba wani mom. Onyame a wo said tene, onyame a wo ma ho tene. In the name of Jesus, the Bible says, not by might, not by power, the Spirit that suggests the Lord of who. Onyame to me mora, onyame a wo di mora. Ewe Yesu Kristo tene mo, onyimre yo bia, onyimre yo bia, onyimre yo bia. 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Amen. Shada da badove 0206019605 0206019064. Led by our father, the prophet Dr. Kofi Odum, Alabaster International Ministry, Tessalon. Hello?
2: Hello?
0: Yeah, good morning, Mpacho Apomwe.
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2: Pacho, sister Bia Wuna. 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A mamma, my bass, I'm standing at our me.
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2: A Radima, my dear master.
0: My
2: dear say,
0: okay, your mom pay.
2: Yeah.
0: Mate. 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The outpouring of Oasis Alabaster International Ministry. 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
1: Hello.
0: Yes, my dear, to say.
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0: Ame adumo. 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
2: Hello.
0: Yes. Yes sir.
2: Good morning.
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2: Yeah.
0: Mbacho, your brother.
2: Yeah, premi domini.
0: Domini. Okay, pacho, the dear apostle radio yama.
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0: 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Pese me fa me last two call and I'm a day jumedi in a baby. I have some power 106.5 FM Accra. And I was so good. Second service now, jumedi in was so led by my father, the prophet Dr. Kofi Oduro. Hello? 0260196064. 0260196065.
3: Hello?
0: Good morning. Good morning. I'm a patch here to say. Mente wonka.
3: I'm
0: not sure. I'm so. Mate. Mate. Patch here from us.
3: Blessing, Christ, and David.
0: Rather me bought pie or Jesus Christo dinner. Pajama fry bow and nimmo. A dear be a masuya, a rather mamun kai. The bomb pie or Jesus dinner, and may the Lord grant them knowledge, understanding, wisdom. Jehu free memo, or my bachelor exams no mecha. Eddie and Yam Shabro, Radibi and Yam Shabro, or Jesus Christo dinner, my dominant. Amen. Family last call, and I'm the Jumedi and Abbey. And Chebia, your day news and a better to us. A new radio name free. Alright, some power 106.5 FM. Alabasta International Ministry. Tessano. Hello?
4: Hello?
0: Yeah, good morning. Apuma.
4: Good morning. Good morning.
0: Good morning, my dear. Dear Napase Radinami, yes, you know.
4: The person per se. Yami dear fire man, no yimmy destiny here for man.
0: Mate.
4: And I think so. Miss Sunday, actually, Miss Sunday, me with me, Kai.
0: Mate, Mate, you know, Sunday, I'm on fire, man. Ah, me boy, yes, you could still dinner. A rather mouth destiny help us, what? I said, I'm a brabo, ni boa for was a mobo. A rather mouth boa for bit me a boa, what? Rade and Fan and Sankan also die our back, Kai free and air call. We Jesus Christo dinamo adominity. Amen. As in Amedemi Jumedini Nababa, me call us in Nababa. Yamin Shrouds, I would do a radio new to Yame Adoma or China Friday. Yawahase. From an upper 10 to 12 o'clock. 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Yeah, from me, Pastor Isaac Jesse. 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
1: 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We tend to, in the past, wait for the outcome of the prosecution because the person is not deliberately absent. The person is absent because he has been apprehended elsewhere and is being detained against his will. And even if he wanted to come to Parliament, he will not be able to come to Parliament. And so you cannot, you know, declare the seat vacant because the person is absent for a certain number of days.
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1: We have taken a lot of steps to be able to avert the flooding that we experienced recently. As an assembly, we have embarked on desilting. We've done some dredgings in some major streams within the municipality. We have also removed, cleared our culverts to allow the water flow. We have also done a lot of evacuation of waste. More importantly is the recent cleanup that we did, which was massively participated by the whole municipality. So we have taken a lot of steps, and we know that with these steps, there are still a lot that we are going to do. We have not just stopped it, but we are going to continue. But there is a particular area that there are a lot of squatters, a drain that is choked. So as part of the efforts to ensure that we don't experience this flooding the next time.
2: Penyini ya yetin in Kenyi, ono na ye environmental health officer, ewo Ga East Municipal Assembly at Nayeho, Engineer Charles Asabre.
0: Ghana Education Service said ya baya waba wani ya se wanmo yisika watini ya eneni chile ya da elko senior high NFA senior high ni technical school sa kutu omu na abua ama adisyo ya fono wanmo di 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
3: I'm so happy and I'm glad we made it here today with the development partners. We always have joy in seeing whatever you've been supported with come to fruition. I think some few months back, we met and we launched the School Connect. I did say that we are going to ensure that it is put to the maximum use. Our visit to this school today have proven that it is actually the way to go. It has made the data collection much easier. And it is our hope that in seeing this with our development partners, it will encourage them to do more, that is to extend it to other schools who are not currently using the tablet to gather data for Ghana school feeding. So I must say, so far, so good. You all tasted the meal and you saw how yummy the food was. We've always said the quantity is the issue, but we all understand why the quantity is like that. But in terms of quality of the food, I think everybody can attest to that. I would say kudos to the caterers. We've also been advocating for them to dress decently and make sure they serve the food in food warmers and then make sure the environment under which the food is served, it's okay. And I think from what we have seen so far, so good.
2: ɛno akyi wɔbɔ Ghana ban aba so yie paa ɛne World Food Program foɔ sɛ wɔmatumi de sika so wɔmasene ama saa adwumadie ne kɔnkan na mmom deɛ wɔka to aso ne sɛ sɛ sukuu nkɔdaa no ebi anya aduane a wɔmu 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
3: What we want is to get the children the bowls they eat from. Some have, some do not. That has been a very big challenge. Some might think that this school is situated in Accra. How can you say that children cannot afford bowls to come and take food in the school? But it is a reality. It is not everybody in Accra that is well-to-do. There are actually people who are deprived and are benefiting from this particular school feeding. But there are people here who actually deserve to have this school feeding. And I'm glad they have it and the children are happy. They are always served. With a nutritious hot meal a day, with the kind support of Ghana government and other development partners. You've all seen for yourselves. At least we have moved to one or two places. You've seen the kind of support they are giving to school feeding. I think World Bank is another development partner who is doing a lot to ensure that we give good and quality service delivery. So I would say, so far, so good. With the leadership of the Minister for Gender, Social Protection, Dr. Agnes Na Momolate, the Chief Director, Dr. Mariam Kwakwa, I believe the team have been doing a solid work. So on behalf of the ministry, I would say kudos to all who actually put this together for us to witness this day. So I'll say thank you to the media.
2: Hajia Fati Fogo, wono eneye penyinipa woda Ghana School Feeding Program no ano.
0: Now, send Tamo Ghana Education Service at about 2 Jayana, one more air woman, yes, sir, a show bobbin and schools are who do more. And ya dear Womba Tanasia and Shahani, Amano Aji and Samoni, you know, yes, sir. And Kodaya, one more year, senior high school, Nansia and Tamono, you won't be San Kodano, a year school, now one more for them, a bizocrade, one more canchimana, one more talk, car, and you beat me to a car, no, the Ababa Chow Kodano, Nanish school for bodies, ye, pressure, no one, and Namua, ne Wabano, a yadisana, no de pa. Enti woman do a sub by Sasa young crown cressuko, say ya bind suku, and ya dear womba maquine. So we are school as if every big graduation, we ye be a school in and ya one my person be see. Na Sadia and a buyer know yet so mind why ye dees and say, Nanny papi noa a fwasso, say, and ye jumas and so was so bonua, ebban and nankodano, sabio, baby, a one margin and a mono, say at nasa money and shahine, a bajenter ha, and shot dacha dachi be a mind ye be dear doconqua. 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Wano ena opanyipei wakasa ye edema ye Ghana National Council of Private Schools. 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
4: The Ghana Education Service as we speak now is not an administrative body that regulates the entire education in Ghana. We are talking about the Pre-Tertiary Education Act at 1049, which has established statutory organizations that has mandate to practice or give direct. And as an administrative body, you don't extend your mandate to areas where you don't have jurisdiction to control. And so when we saw that our communique, we were quick to respond to that. And so we have shared our response to the ministry, and as from 3rd July up to date, we have not received any counter or further clarification from the ministry. So as we speak now, private schools are ongoing celebrating their graduation ceremonies in a harmonious environment and with accordance with directives issued by the Council for the Private Schools.
0: Anyuma Dani Ranwana Sanwa, National Executive Director of the Ghana National Council of Private Schools, Ora Enoch, Jetuyanen Samoa Yetiyeno, Ebi Ena Yokokotiye.
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5: 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So we also had a steering committee meeting before the elections where the steering committee had also written to some constituencies to put on hold the conduct of elections because of certain disputes that had come before the party. So some of these constituencies proceeded to have these constituencies based on this two issues that I have mentioned. So the steering committee in their review decided to annul these three constituencies and referred Asante Akim 1 to the elections committee of National Council, as well as that of Probo, Ningo Pram Pram, Echumon Premier, Obuasi West, and the other 23 constituencies.
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6: Ashanti Regional Second Vice Chairperson. Mabeye Regional Treasurer for 12 years. It started 2014. Esambay. This is the third time. About three times Ashanti Regional Treasurer. But this time, I'm moving from the Treasurer to Second Vice Chairperson. So this time, they call Regional Second Vice Chairperson. The reason they say, at least, because someday there, my age man, I'm a Ubiya Timase. Because I'm a Ubiya Timase. I'm MPP for three times. And now for me, being see that, it's my age man be brave. This time, your opposition, the person ever power. Me did say, the meka, me chama home, na me beboa, ever more couldn't be a baby. I have the skill for operations as Obi Amia banker. My whole position be brave or banking in the mono. Now, my son, I'm a regional treasure for 12 years. No, the same with my operation. Me did this will be better. My dream so ever was a semi boa, me chama, member, the way of competition, as a man pressure be and coming to work as an executive. You hear power. The kahone the party knew if your position never power. The kahone maintain the power. The kahone is an party co-position because my battery times. Victory airbag. Coming 2018, I catch a delegate send the same carpon na MPP as Amba Power. The mother performs. I can't make a say already. A Marco Mukran is
2: Hajia Zinabu Salou, wano eshe ni muse wambetu wabadi ya mano second vice chairperson Dibreno ema NPP ya minyukuru ewo asante mantem honom. 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
0: 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Justin from Ponko di openy was safata. Sa one was out one subium. Now Baba Church Roddy Mamma Yukon san se efrida. 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
7: Much has been said about transportation, food and travel allowance. Let us place the facts on record. During the presidential primaries, polling station and electoral area elections, delegates received no transportation, no food, and no travel allowances. Constituency elections followed exactly the same policy. This was therefore not a new directive, nor was it targeted at delegates for the constituency executive elections. It was a consistent administrative policy applied throughout the party's reorganization exercise because of the financial...
0: Coalition of Elected Constituency Executives Dema NPP Amanyokono Secretary Awanoda Ablekuma Central Constituency no ano Ora Emmanuel Wopoku Eji
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8: and who now you said inside your greater problem and any your roads intimacy challenges yeah you say and something kind of that it will be held for life right it will be held for holders now your roads now and then the new issue now it will be the roads now as well how much also that oh so far in 29,000
2: Wei eye MC ya wojine mu ewo adenta mensin assembly no emu odumonyamfo ela esinam nungo.
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11: having a vision or having impact the people, the health staff who are working, still working, we want to be with them in spirit and in person as I come down, be able to encourage them to do the good work whilst taking care of their lives, because it is when they are alive that we will be able to render the quality service that is needed by everybody. So we came purposely here with the district director who are having the ability to come and empathize with our staff, come and have some solidarity with them, and to come and encourage them to do the good work.
2: Ene ya yeko tiye ye yi eye Dr. Kofi Amokode wano na uko oti mantemwa waye kwa nchefwa wada pomudin atina yeno ano enuwechi Madam Rita Wurupa wano na ye jwemtireni ya wada Conference of District Directors of Health Services nano ewu oti mantemwa wano so de kakra eto aso.
12: For you to know that we are physically, spiritually and emotionally, we know that most of you have been traumatized emotionally and physically, some of you have been assaulted, but you are still holding on because you know that the world that you serve is your protector. So we thank you for every good thing that you are doing. Our regional director is here. He is already putting in some patients.
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3: In the stillness of the morning, before the noise of the day begins, there is a sound rising, a sound of prayer, a sound of power, and a sound of victory.
4: 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I was some party vile some par reduce.
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4: eh ene sa akra ne ne bote bi edemu
5: ani edemu ampa the say say there edutwam Atlantic International University America memu abo doctor Dujamfi babaso honorary degree as a professor in biology in herbal medicine it is said there ayarisano I am more. Oh, Missy Minim wife, you copa war. 1 year, one city. Nin send between ones and you TS canoe. At Miss Miconesina and Shadam Koye, na a sakakra. She say, what Pedium Mama, what young Bem
4: Connessin, what do you
3: want? What about the crow?
5: Stroke, so dear. What fun small. Chessa, I did you all who any dear Siano. Yari B.I. Tatia, and what Dr. Tamdasu and so. Diabetes, hepatitis B, prostate, hypertension, malaria. Yari B.I. Kumasi say,
6: oh, I'll go. Opposite government school.
5: And then Krahanso. 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Fra doctor 0244774282
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0: Daylight. Yeah, yeah, bro. Monday to Friday, 1 p.m. to 3 p.m. sharp. Oh, nice, nice. So, Froby, Nakashani said, Abna Ruthie. It was Sompa 106.5 FM. Oh, this Sompa Daylight, bro. Thank you, baby. 106.5.
1: Ghana, this my ma. 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Ye did you media be a buy a deb boy Yankasia Brabo? I offend a Sumpa Rhapsody.
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1: A bossu effi a juada, ecosi a fiada, and upon what she was seeing upon noon do pepe. 8 a.m. to 10 a.m. Antishia radio counselors. Reverend Professor Joseph Osafwadu, oh, your clinical psychologist. Now, yes, theologian. Our being what Abrabo. Any Akosia Guabuaje, and will reduce a Juada Ecosi Efiada, 8 a.m. to 10 a.m. Now Benya Abrabo Munyansa, the Bamo Duanamo SCCE, the Bibimpo and Ecoso Abrabomua, I wouldn't name near Sasawia, Ayatsi, Nayan Sufu, I was some power of Sodiso, now what Duanamo SCCE. In a world filled with pressure, emotional burdens, broken relationships, and silent struggle, some power of Sodi emerges as a timely and transformative radio counseling program designed to bring healing, clarity, and hope to individuals and families. 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
5: Kwa Jesu. 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I am you. 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

0: Yes, we are ready. And you're not bag bag bag. Oh, Jesus, you are no catch of my twasso. Aha, Matis Waka bag bag. Ain't in here not major word no ebro na. Yes, I'm a word. See, I am Munjusi. Oh, you see, a nager over fire. Come on. Now, the usual ones now go for canon. Now, work above. No, somebody like this. So, in fact, it is your best social entertainment program in the city. It is the only one. Commercial entertainment program. Yeah, so over to see it. All right, so the word for today. Happenstance. Lady Joanne, we can't no kore. Happenstance, into my main spell, HAPPENSTANCE. Happenstance, into I say happen, and a happenstance. That, ni meaning ni de. Instead of niami be boy as ni meaning no way so happenstance. So we have been say, yeah, you day form. And the happenstance ni meaning coincidence. So it was just happenstance that I happened to be there. Coincidence. And the origin no efi two words I can't but my it's a fabin. Moka is a fabin, ne ye fab and a snobbin. Aha, and see where happenstance no. Circumstance. And a happenstance. And the word for today, no, a happenstance. Now the meaning a coincidence. And you know, my main should say. Me the producer didn't buy a sentence. Okay, so it was just happenstance that my producer happened to be there. Me do the sentence. Ain't it happenstance. All right. Ain't it your word? No. Nah, in fact, a happenstance say. The last time, you and I share some party light t-shirts. So it was just happenstance that we wore the
1: last Friday. Thursday.
0: See, starting will be here. Any edition fridge, you into your best start here with her. No. Now, and any husband that or talk car a chair.

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0: 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There is nothing wrong with gifting something that someone has given to you to another person.
1: Okay.
0: But at the end of the day, no communication they call saying. Onim hu bi ana. Onim hu bi no. Eya sometimes emani eya. Se me di bibi ama o. Na che se opeso che me sadi ame dema we need so. And I say won pe because obi di adie ma now so di come obi it has its own implications
1: and you might be maybe
0: I'm paintia wo ho me paintia intina me di akoman o di fa bibi che obi wa sorry na ku sa another person kita adie na wo di che ni papo wo be fu ni papo no wo mu e bia wo ku bi sa no but at the end of the day no wo be fu because
1: so be feel say the
0: nian so
1: Okay.
0: The communication and
1: Reverend, okay, baby. Mamenji, Uncle Fred, need take, and then I will come back because you mentioned that. Mamenka also that when he's done, you can just go on say, media dia chewa ni awo de beye di. And I mean, if I'm hoping, but this is a spouse. Into no, it should not be the case. Into the Uncle Fred and Remuna. You continue with us. Uncle Fred.
2: Yes, on the surface and on the periphery. And I'm sure the newest one. The career we can't mean any argument for us. Me the mature idea. Also, with that show video, I'm fine. But you see, every gift will be a purpose. Say your hand and down on a pair of toy chemi. To a church, I'm cadetching yams, you could see me watching me
1: tonight. I'm
2: going to It defeats the purpose.
1: Yeah.
2: For faith, because we send them to trot room.
1: Okay.
2: And who said me, my legend, my boy, Nipa, and I'm a conchu. No surprise me in my middle crew. To be talking about, you have to, where you, it's all train can crack.
1: Yeah.
2: I'm out to the Kakrama, be my new few crap because Obia, there is something behind at the channel. I didn't recall the show, so I was with training, you be a few hot action. And I saw my mom make you happy because of Nimabia. Be a man, previously,
1: okay.
2: And I did that was here. The pen pee, you know, because I mean, I'm the man one. Not a chill who say, Ubi ne yiswa, a bear me, ya. The idea of me, better, woo, a feeling my presence, and I'm their man one. It immediately, you know, yeah. Now, church gifts, any year, you sow a seed. With the rev, a big cook, I cry, I cannot pay. Some of them, you know, I don't see the logic in some of them. Gift today, why we now do our idea, but we give to we now once I have a show, then you come and complain, and then why you cry? Then care, but that's a lot of people are my gift, but we know. Obema no edima ne gere, because onko asori ni bi, asori no ba no koro onko bi bi esho. So ko bi cry no a, ebe ni ya say. On all these gifts, a man had a common sales of for all. So, no, from what I say, ah, that's a couple of words, Papa, come back to my dear crack. I said, I demand my sana. But I come out here and every visa. So, maybe a year mount. If you are Bakum, Mamusa, and Kalani Kuska, or bread. Say anything. So, I've given you that gift for you to be able to service yourself in me. Now, the purpose now in the mount, you know. Where you know if you are at a pack of months of war. What any memory?
1: Yeah.
2: What I say, it's a cosso, but gifting the church any day. And yeah, a boa, and yeah, I say,
1: yeah,

0: wrong. It's not wrong because we've all gifted some before. Mm-hmm. I quite remember Muzama Disco the Crystal Church. Among one of the children, Akaboha Fono. Na papa bako na oya sori o ebo. Oya sori down smile. Very, very, very good. Or prophet. Oya do prophecy pa.
1: Okay.
0: Ena, so those times, you know, ohumi, anam say na me back TV suni ai no ohumi. No me frame me, share me kombi. E babu ti say dey me hwe sini no.
1: Wow.
0: Ti na mo instruments bi o ho. 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
1: Okay. 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

0: Yes, indeed, you need to come to Jesus. 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God has been good. Ye de radia se today is Thursday and in pimpi no mita aka se eh ya oda but ye de ye ni ya because ye nim ni a ye de ye jide ahye ni mu a oye nyankropon basaya dom. 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Ka amen, baby, I will be. It was 4 o'clock now, yet do so no, a yet some delight o'clock. Now, Unim say near Wooty, a yet Abna Ruthie, aye, and ne. Abedwa for da omobeba na ya be din komo hwehwam even before that no oh ye wo guest be a ono so beba na eye interesting odi oba obi hu because Mr. Guesty we interview me interview me interview me and then me be interview no enti enna no adane sa na situation no ebe dane amao in your favor. I in your favor. Me Kenya, not me Kesiso. A bit Daniel Mao in your favor because tables to me turn it, but a bribiano would ye, it will be in your favor. And into memoir quaba. Yat na see na ye bekovo caps corner in 10, 10, 10, 10, 10, 10. Ain't he, Ebusia four. All right, ain't it today? No, in fact, this week, me can say me 2 H words and a 2 E words. And see, that's exactly what I'm going to do already. My 2 E words, no, in fact, E words require 3 Enra, Munya, bonus back, who can't. And see, beginning, me estranged. 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Aha, and now producer Trima Jinsi so say, ebi binum you see evacuate for so be 2 F fear. And tino ye chere said, there be, and only ye evict. And tino say, fiera e tua, e ye evict, and ye evacuated that. And tino, and only words now about it. And so today's word, Antadra Betna, say Antadra, memoir quaba. Are you ready?
1: Yeah, ready.
0: All right. And you're not. Bag, bag, bag.
1: Bag, bag. Bag, bag. Bag, bag.
0: Bag, bag. Bag, bag. Bag, bag. Bag, bag. Bag, bag. Bag, bag. Bag, bag. Bag, bag. Today's word. And also see another H word, like I said. So I'm doing hell. H-U-R-L.
1: Mebo.
0: Mpacho yo. Mate. Miguso. 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Ya nedi ya obi abe ya nedi ya mani biya anuwa jiniska. Ya uzika already. Enti hell. Hell. 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Hell. H-E-L-L. Da biye nye anuwa. Enti eye H-U-R-L.
1: Okay. Uh-huh. Okay. Hell primarily means to throw something with great force.
0: Mm.
1: to vomit or to forcefully utter aggressive language.
0: Mm-hmm. It's typical.
1: Depending on the context, I will be used.
0: Yeah.
1: Into to throw something with great force and to forcefully utter aggressive language or to vomit.
0: Yeah.
1: And are verbally attacking someone.
0: Sir. So usually, no, I hell insults.
1: Yeah.
0: And I attack hell insults at somebody. And see, verbally, verbally attacking somebody. You are hurling insults at the person. And in a hell, H-U-R-L, hell. In fact, other examples, Ohana.
1: We cry Jose. He held the javelin. And no yet sell to be being.
0: Yes.
1: You are throwing something.
0: Exactly.
1: With force, he held the javelin. And na verbal DNA yeah cano. And also anti abnedi can maybe. They held insults at the referee.
0: Okay.
1: They held insults.
0: Bolly. Any referees, ya held insults at them, their doors. Aye, omo a penalty, omo, no, any penalty, no, penalty also omo di omo nje. Na go cry, I share no more case any go bi omo. Any insults are ya hellier at them, any easy. You know,
1: that's two examples that a word hanums.
0: Okay. So there's another AE that describes a game, omo friend Helen. Okay. Helen, it's got to do with throwing.
1: Yeah.
0: Another one, so describe it stick. Stick B. In fact, I'm trying to open it. But the major thing is, say we'll throw BB, and now forcibly we'll come BB, TOB, and now you're hailing insults. And I say, you know, so, and no, hell. Now, pronunciation, no? Any H-E-L-L, nese. Aha. But again, no, we're H-U-R-L. Hell. And see, Etefo, yes, Remo. Mumbo Modriana, Muyusi words. Muyusi words to the Maye. Muyusi words to the Maye. Okay.
1: I'm going to check what's happening.
0: Saint Augustine. Saint Augustine, only Etefo, Casate. Hey, Auntie Adwa. Only on some party
1: I'm
0: lights.
1: I'm telling you.
0: Only on some party lights.
1: Yeah,
0: they said it. Back end. Now, you see a new one. Okay. Producer Betina said, yeah, I'm married enough. Yeah, I'm going to concern like that. So, for Manukuri, if you have. Yeah, friend, bro.
2: Crying.
0: Bra, copium.
2: Crane.
0: I did a pebble.
2: Crane.
0: Oh, that's it.
1: You, I was saying for young fat concursant, can cry, Wahanamu, and Mamutu, and I am. You knew about Muisha. There was a visit by Dele Momudu,
0: A
1: Nigerian celeb. Oba aye nona, which you say so now Moisha is recovering.
0: Okay.
1: And you know him say yeten and catch it. You move media non so ache.
0: Yeah.
1: And chepi ye number ka so ne hoye kakra na otimi e recover and we are hoping say ne hobe
0: tonkra
1: me say the birthday last year and I will make you wish say or bonfire swing me say the next birthday will be celebrating no not or celebrity with say why you okay,
0: good health
1: those of you are moti Moisha action she's doing well once mostly yeah you may be say no it takes time she did right
0: yeah
1: ne manko for edidono
0: exactly
1: definitely
0: people will miss her. Dele Momudu, ona no ye ovation, right? Dele Momudu.
1: Binti. Yende nyame asem Moisha. Jackie Appian so celebrate ni mami 80th birthday.
0: Okay.
1: I think say Nura.
0: Oh.
1: And Bibisa and Nura. Mm-hmm. Na pictures no be pussy and you know, na a shim crying FB and I was just near watch at was here. A daughter appreciating the sacrifice of a mother.
0: Okay.
1: It was very touching. A man called for baby now, so a be commented was and it's beautiful, say Ubenyini. Ubenyini akwe nim and your mom is still there. You know. Most of the time, by the time I obey ube 40 near the end. Na do do no mame for no na but senya me wa dom na utimi nyini obi kra wo 60 years na mame da so tiase
0: oh yeah
1: yeah obi wo 65
0: yeah
1: na mame tiase 70 eya na ede eya na ede enti na ye mame a very happy birthday na nyame nkoso ama ne nkwatenten
0: that's right
1: na ntina sinche but on a sad note wo kai mami Korea mami Korea Ghanaian broadcaster obey adwuma
0: yeah
1: e metro those times ebe GD etre at Inka TV ni ade
0: yeah
1: I mean she
0: oh yeah Marshall Bikra right
1: mami Korea has been in the system for long. By any na ye nim se be mfie kakra ni ne ho fa.
0: Ente
1: ne
0: nka.
1: Ne ho fa. Run ye nya ne ntie se we free mu.
0: Oh.
1: Enti.
0: Wow.
1: Mami Korea ye ma ebusiafo nyina hyede. Ye ma omo yakọ.
0: That's right.
1: Se nyankopo na kasa ntiche wo mure.
0: Na
1: sabre ye mu odin. Sometimes if the person is not closed, you might not really
0: feel
1: it. Ntiasie mfa woni se nipa ni bia wanyini and sometimes just sometimes yeah na nipa ni if you kwa ni mu kwa
0: yeah
1: na ye kwa ye feel say okwa ko home aha yeah na ye feel say okwa ko home
0: ntia
1: no podie yeah na ye yetimi ko pika kwa but even at that na kwa na se nipa ni e ye very close and you still feel the pain
0: yeah
1: in your dear you see
0: Yema ebusia shedding.
1: Na yema omo yako. Mo amu ni mami Korea no. Gen Z phone dey they might not remember. Gen Z phone dey ebi omo nkai. Mami Korea na dey Facebook ne so.
0: Oh no na no ye man komo no.
1: She's paid her dues.
0: And na oba amu.
1: Oba amu man komo ye efia sampene.
0: Ampampampa. But there was oba amu. She did this one did some women's thing be. I know Anna Emma, so Bamo or something. Eh, well, TV Africa, right? Munya
1: TV
0: Obambo,
1: no. TV Africa.
0: Yes, yes. Name TV Africa. Ache, TV Africa is the only ho.
1: Ewoho.
0: Ewoho. Hey.
3: TV Africa has even been rebranded.
1: Let me say,
0: It's true.
3: They rebranded it. Yeah. I
0: think
3: say, okay.
0: I see.
3: I was going to mention another company.
0: Mehu. I feel Makai.
1: Yeah.
0: Oh, we're adding funny crazy.
1: Yeah, yes.
0: I mean, but these women, Omuye, one of those are. Use na ye ni impenyu for baby hosting shows. Usha Ghana, yen she den ni, and even in acting, yen she den ni impenyu for baby eko. So when they take up these, they are very admirable. Cause it's easy.
1: Yeah.
0: But
1: for who? Just say, minimum the entire industry for no.
0: Omo for.
1: Enko for who?
0: No ma, oma decorative youngsters no.
1: Those times no.
0: Yeah.
1: Na woman ye. Oh, kuma wood woman ye. Yana mi re fini. Mami fancy ni. Enye
0: man fancy.
1: Enye the late too.
0: Bibi.
1: Oh, nano Claudie ni baby for
3: ye. Ne ade. No mama na kan.
1: For ye donation bi ma microphone.
0: I see.
1: Yes.
0: Enye e ba for ye man fancy.
1: Eyi for no mu twa na. Ya, omo mfa omo. Se se a chere blue wan mu nyina wo ho. Ubetimi use omo. Omo nyina dey still there.
0: Yeah.
1: But yeah, yempe na ube mwa baba awa.
0: Ni ya dress no. Ya any makeup. Amo wa ya abrewa.
1: Anyway, that's it. All right. Mame nye me last story this week, TikToker Asantua has been trending.
0: Yeah. Oni ni ni anasem no.
1: Aside oni ni ni anasem no kwan. Oni ni baby daddy nasem di kan buy.
0: I see.
1: Ansana Kevelli Moody is over. Oni ni brother ni di so ever. And I don't know what's going on. I don't know, but I think say media. Me nyansa ka kraya me we. Asantua should go off for a while. She should go off social media for some time.
0: I see.
1: You know, sometimes when it happens like this, nkofo nimwa, they would want to tell omo followers no, and I say omo lovers ne say fans ne say, I am strong, I am still here, I can do it. Men say ye, bibi na ba, it's just a storm. I'll go through it. It's good, it's good. But after videos no, ube ye wee, oh hi, this is me. Me daso waha. I'm so strong. I'm not bending. The, after video no opposite wea. Na wo call them wa. Die koso no. Unko na wonim.
0: Yeah.
1: Ube ye strong woman video ni wie na opposite a. Uko da wo kete so a. You cry and wet your pillows. Nobody is there. Uno nyankopon ko a.
0: Take time, take a hiatus.
1: Yeah,
0: you soup mama wasre. Na mi obro kana tam.
1: Wow. Take a break.
0: Yeah.
1: For yourself. Go out. Obi ane said ye or release stress and I say or addressing the challenges. Obi de ane say obehye. Dem obi so de ne so be pie kokko programs ko shows ko gine ni no abeda ahun obi ane said you handle stress.
0: Yeah,
1: it's our advice as and to take a break kaka because it's okay wa ware aware no antimi anyina you got divorced and wa be wo baako your ho na wasan ba ba shia AMG Amani na eno so e ba ba mu. You were all over the place with the guy. Everything was moving on smoothly. You need the buy. So say a relationship, no, a breaky. Well, you have your businesses, you have whatever. And you know, fine. Obianka say, yeah, the part. No, we feel for you, but forget the fans, no. Oh, forget woman. Take a break. And heal properly.
0: Yeah,
1: heal.
0: That's
1: properly.
0: What healing is important because, and yes, Adia, the next one
1: the
0: you go, no,
1: sign it, baby.
0: Take a break.
1: And talk to the right people.
0: Yeah,
1: where are baby? Who wants people will be in your DMs, will comment and say, do this, do that. I'm here for you. Debe, but
0: so,
1: godly counsel.
0: Yeah.
1: Na emwao. You'll be over it.
0: Yeah.
1: It's, you know.
0: Yeah.
1: That's it with Asantwane.
0: All right. Enti. Mate. Anti adraye das papa apa. Asantwa unti ebe buano.
1: Yeah.
0: Enti producer. Customer service tip. Ana.
3: I'm up on. No problem.
0: Say your best. Yes, so for right now, yeah, ni sofu ending komo.
3: All right. But let me just say, at if we enra di ne course, ama take good notes pa.
0: Yes.
3: Feedback biya, very very positive.
0: That's good.
3: Yeah. Okay. The person catch it.
0: Okay.
3: Anytime you are confronted with a complaint from your customer, let it be your goal that you are resolving that particular issue.
0: At all costs.
3: Okay. Because though it may be a negative issue, but it tends to be a positive one.
0: Okay.
3: She said, they be a, obi the problem, but obe solve sa problem na ma sa customer no isa se e ye problem no de abade ne mo solve na solve ni ye mana e ba be ye bibia e so be ba mfaso ama o company no enti tip by person de ma ye etiefo no no
0: sure
3: make
0: jo.
3: It a goal to
0: solve.
3: Always solve or resolve any customer complaint that you are confronted with.
0: Bam. Yebe ene saa pepe. Mumi enda Lexter Company Limited asi. Si etina hano muso ya sini die. 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
0: Ey, another express that two rabi. Ye de radio si, ye de radio si. 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
1: Emre dan.
0: I know.
1: No kwase emre dan. One temra sia. 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
0: That's right.
1: Obi bre soa. 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Designer tear bre. Dine me bre na so se se me bana.
0: Wow.
1: Oh,
0: who's that? I see. You've been in the industry. Inti yende enimo as presenter. Our boy enyuma ni adie. 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Me me friend o eyi forward integration.
1: Okay.
0: Because uwe chia na ubwa yin. Sisi awa benim ti forward integration marketing.
1: Yeah.
0: Inti dien ene push you to do this.
1: Medicine is our quenya. I think, sir, not ye war radio singing, I know not ye and a kakra crow.
0: Okay, aha.
1: Yeah, so, Mammy Fenfi, I tell my old school, no,
0: mm-hmm.
1: Nishijama.
0: Oh,
1: and one of the people are, say, Takoba Nayankubia, like I said,
0: and so,
1: and
0: oh, wow. Yeah,
1: we have a way of doing it.
0: I see.
1: And then I have a mouse where see a Kong Kong to do it in a crowd. I an F.
0: Oh wow!
1: So I
0: school bang.
1: Odogono.
0: Okay.
1: Great osa.
0: Osa. Eish. I see.
1: Yeah.
0: Wow.
1: Iti ye fi mono. Not that time na ye nim Christo.
0: Mm.
1: Ye fi mono ye konanto ya fei ebe hun Christo no.
0: Mm-hmm.
1: Ana one time.
0: Mm.
1: Wa sorry. Eh ya sorry sana. Bishop also answer hand mic mm-hmm. to me. Say on him. I think say
0: wow. Day. Okay.
1: And then the children.
0: Mm.
1: Told the mommy Anna, yeah. If you are since then
0: and now
1: you started
0: wow.
1: Them,
0: wow.
1: Yeah,
0: so. Wow.
1: One time we want a bishop friend said, Kwame me who say bibi womo.
0: Na
1: a bit me aboa.
0: Ama
1: asafonon so aye shra and we are singing so aye shra. Then you bit me aye.
0: Wow.
1: And can't say. But in the mono na. Nyanso ding se me aso ding na mo na wa o ni
0: ti
1: aye bre ti bre ne so
0: so prepare o hu ye
1: ti bre ne so no nyame adom etime de sa adwuma di ehyehye so ye ka sei the fifth edition ni
0: wow
1: the fifth edition ni nyame adom
0: oh no you're telling me
1: yeah
0: because ba ku na minim me hu se pa
1: yeah no ya sharbo twede
0: yes
1: yeah by started with dance man.
0: Wow.
1: Yes, that's it.
0: Okay. That's one. I'm sorry, Nidin.
1: Resurrection Power and Living Bread Ministry.
0: Okay. Hona Sofu Usuansa Wo. Ne Hona Wo.
1: Hona
0: wow. Amazing. Ewusu Afo Sofu Usuansa Ye Ke. Ye Nina Ye Bishop Dr. Usuansa Ye Nim. Ah, Onusuwa Media Mwa Kama.
1: Yeah.
0: Ye Dano Mama Moba Ha.
1: Yeah.
0: Ye Bo Nidin Kura. Ay.
1: Sisi Akra Metna Si Ame Friend Si. me waha.
0: Papa me joso papa papa. 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Yeah, it's been good. So tell us, can we journey ni kakra e chire yen? 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
1: Okay, if you ask say the bishop also answer. Not thinking say you be bad radio so.
0: Okay.
1: But just to support his ministry.
0: Wow.
1: So this is what we do. Yekoho I'm achi by 12 near oho.
0: Eh fana no radio station.
1: Radio station.
0: Wow.
1: That time na Joy FM. Until we started with Joy FM. Then Yekoho I'm achi Yakobonyum. He comes around 3.
0: Okay.
1: Start the program 3 a.m.
0: Okay.
1: Start the program 2-6.
0: 6, yeah.
1: Then Yekoho prapra kwem.
0: Wow.
1: Yakobonyum kakra and sanawaba. It took some time. I think he was telling me say a cassentin ame buy and a cassentin ame buy. I'm a carrier of the CD bag those days.
0: Whoa,
1: you have to carry
0: yeah,
1: the CD.
0: Yeah.
1: That is a man contema womunyum.
0: Wow.
1: Yeah. But,
0: wow.
1: And mother be a man contem. Maybe I am a madam meeting me a contem dual time and sana papa. This is what we do. We go to church together and you know, Obanase, Obabe, Statia Juma, Name Kofi, Namakuguare.
0: Oh, no, Baba.
1: Me, we are.
0: Wow.
1: And you and I, wow. Church together. One time, na SS, for Baba, exams.
0: Okay.
1: Mama, me akwenyan to pray on air.
0: Oh.
1: And that was my breakthrough.
0: Wow.
1: That was my breakthrough.
0: Your T voice, no?
1: Your T voice, na. That was my breakthrough. It is, you go soon, kakra, kra, na. ASA. Be a uniho or a prayer line. So
0: okay.
1: That was Joy FM.
0: Okay.
1: Then we stand in for him.
0: Wow.
1: Na ya kakra kra. Eban say Adom FM bebano. Then we move to Tema.
0: Yes.
1: We move to Tema. No, 6, 4 to 6.
0: Okay.
1: 4 to 6, 4 to 6. Jomaya 1 hour say.
0: I see.
1: The first time, Mr. Tanakonso Nechi. And he said, nah, because I'm in Kasada. Na me kasa ye ba kope.
0: Oh.
1: And obi jina me chi no tap mo se no. Insuru. Obi tumi aye.
0: Wow.
1: And me na nya mi adum.
0: Wow. And voice so they like I was saying those times I buy industry you know say one tin how much ya wo hunto. Yeah. E was sitting bia wo bie ho na wo tin anya ne wo tin ato nyom so kra dia na ne bia wo. Amazing, amazing. Yeah. So this is your fifth edition is what you're about to do, which is your concert or personal concert. Into why your albums, Anna?
1: Oh, my album.
0: Why singles?
1: Single. Yeah.
0: I see. See how many singles?
1: Oh, my 4.
0: Okay.
1: But for now, no.
0: Mm-hmm.
1: One pen and my year when Juma.
0: Okay.
1: A boy many elder miracle.
0: Okay. Okay.
1: Yeah, we ye mommy, I bring you now.
0: Okay.
1: Then this one you were playing.
0: Playing, okay.
1: Last year, then.
0: Right.
1: But we in Krastilla, we are still working on it.
0: On it. We're more of life, Bisa,
1: yeah,
0: no?
1: Yeah,
0: Oh,
1: aduma.
0: I see.
1: Maybe this year we'll be touching one or two on this one again.
0: Naya
1: Shani Rade.
0: I see.
1: The fifth edition has come.
0: So the fourth one, it was massive. It was massive. Tell me about it. Like, what went into it?
1: Mekasi Empire Kom, Anasika Enzukom. Sika Nkomwa.
0: Yeah.
1: Anka Enyefe.
0: Yeah.
1: Se me catch you say me nyam faso anom na meboa. Faso bi anim. But faso bi anim wo honam fem. Ba hum fem de. There was a lot of testimonies and
0: okay.
1: Anthem. Krofu di ho.
0: Oh, you're supportive. It all boils down to choosing right. I see.
1: Yeah.
0: And see the next one that is coming, no eye dabeng.
1: I mean, I do my 2nd August.
0: Okay.
1: Now, the interesting part of it is my birthday.
0: Ah.
1: Yeah, na menya 51 years.
0: Yeah, me ka last year birthday no. Me ka chat if also one for me. I saw in the offer me party no one.
1: Oh, yes,
0: I ma ka chiro mu.
1: O ze.
0: Yan ko bom pine the offer me.
1: Me is added. Me ano na tie is added. Me ano na tie.
0: E me ano ye dey.
1: Besides it then no your own kind the kurubona, we are for me fine so if you also on.
0: No, I selected.
1: I selected. You say best I be one wa.
0: It is a less young governor. At the time, so Hanko Fa, Omutano, Casana, and Diano, see me free, me free, me free, but it was beautiful.
1: Money,
0: but in the
1: may more be a
0: crowd among my dear for. Wow, Pastor Kwame Lucre, you've been amazing in the industry. So then I expect it on the day, no?
1: Make us say me fear than Rick Warner.
0: Okay,
1: I met him at.
0: Amazing. See, Elder Miracle Erba.
1: And a Paris music and so Erba.
0: Oh, okay. Yeah, I bet you crying, you'll be very fine.
1: Yeah, mommy, Becky Bonnie and so.
0: Oh,
1: Erba.
0: I see.
1: And the one who Frebbins was a friend of Papa Boaf.
0: Uh-huh.
1: Yeah, uh-huh. Specifically. Uh-huh. I bet you say, I don't need a homo bro.
0: Aish.
1: I don't need a homo bro.
0: I was here for a year, the flyer not to Facebook in some park. 106.5. Mr. Mumunko na Mumunko say, oh, come on. Fine. Inte ye all time praise 2026. Na theme ni gratitude. Oh, wow. Ye dera diasi. Iya na nasia.
1: Me hwe. Baby, I'm a fee. I after getting married, me worry we, you know. Na be 1 year. I'm in Nampaso. You ask me why.
0: Why?
1: I don't FM na na ekono. Ekuom na na yeda. Ya na mpaso da. I've never spent the night e wo fida.
0: Okay.
1: When I got married, my wife also gave me the opportunity. Me spend it night with you. Baby, I'm a night here. Ejumem no so ya mpa ya ekuwa ana meda so. 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So it took me some time.
0: Wow.
1: I move it from Adam to Omino and sana nyame Adam. It be damn person. Nyame kan nyame aya mame a. Me nyin no be but what I've gone through and been here is just by grace.
0: It's just by grace.
1: I have nothing to say. Obi me o say only 50 and I'm saying that's fine. It's you.
0: But 51 better than you could.
1: So original why I say I've been already 35. Ma ye de one me already. And ya fully be a yabo. Me ye margin say ye sikenti. And I'm ye juma me. Yami atom. On me already a bueno.
0: Yeah.
1: Toss.
0: A dos. And
1: ya blow dia dancing.
0: And name.
1: Won't frame me crown me now. Me won't frame me crown me. The kingdom is about you anywhere I will come.
0: I see. I mean, what can I want to mean them persuasive mini a day? Then challenges be home. And I, in fact, we are just a bar forward. Wish ya.
1: Some of the challenges is a be all crown. Young growth, we are offering one.
0: What advertising show, never you know?
1: Back with you, maybe, but the action.
0: No, I will and I say program.
1: The program, you know, we're inviting a crowd, Oma. But a human on sometimes, Annette, it's easy. But it's all Nyakumakasi, out the betcher. When Nyakumakasi out the betcher, maybe Anna Bibi will come on my full friend, Bermuda. Tony, I'm at the down the go. I'm a from them. If you say, "Ose bit na opu na chimbre boom,"
0: that's right.
1: Obe buemia. Obe no obe bani ani ame guma. Obe rene wewe.
0: On to mint nambi ane.
1: Tienya ni ame.
0: Asempan wakano.
1: Some of the challenge, but in all, God has been faithful.
0: We thank God.
1: God has been faithful.
0: We thank God. Inti uchronyom.
1: Oh ma me eba me tri ba me ntro.
0: Tell me about it.
1: Yeah.
0: And about
1: to record it. Is it a boy is it me man and nam.
0: Okay.
1: And I buy.
0: Mm.
1: And I start to say yeto.
0: Okay.
1: Yeah. And I ni amene Adam reku then answer.
0: Mm-hmm.
1: Me I was on the altar praying and it just dropped. Anna Adam reku din buy.
0: Wow.
1: Ni buy nyina mu no. Ewrade entra sen cho bia ana nyame adogo ana odo ana ya fa na
0: na eh I mean so to me yes I praise ni ade ni ti en de ja o dan dan wa come on that's amazing enti album no o hwe ni msa o be nda be na still I be single sir
1: me adoma ye hwe next year.
0: Okay.
1: Nami adom. Mm. Is in a wide binum pie next year.
0: Okay.
1: Nami adom.
0: See, I am tone CDs. Yeah, na ye bibi oho. But inti ni ye singles in yes, I see. So I recall, so said now we ye events those times. Me kind of am senior there, dear. Because me kind of say event be. Me know ne ye. Now we ye all believers all night or something.
1: Yeah. And then I this kind of, this vision of Bishop Owusu-Ansah.
0: Okay.
1: Saw what is in us. You know, or every Friday. Every end of Friday be a near event all night, bringing Christians together. All believers all night.
0: Yes, I
1: from
0: remember.
1: Church to church, from church to church. Nyami adom na ya AMC kakra.
0: Yes,
1: also na praise and worship.
0: Amen. Wow. Inti a dream one day. I wish I see a che. Aye. I wish I see a che. Yedera, dear se. 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
1: Ana sumpa de me pia.
0: Ane na unti ube nyake tuyapa. 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Inti we no.
1: Oh, yeah, yeah, we're here. We're PIWC Dancer Man.
0: Oh,
1: PIWC Dancer
0: Man. Okay. Kwa ne hua.
1: Yes.
0: Ave Maria
1: and Chenhua.
0: Okay. And see, in patrol date in any time, maybe you.
1: Date in here, Mauda, 2nd August. Mauda, 2nd August.
0: Where we are, Pimmy, the Unja.
1: Uja wana yese uri efi system ni
0: na uza udine ni yi kasa no eko enka uka bibi fufranke uka kasa fufranke mwa a brando which is good ay na mikano misi ano pasa one t voice no nasu one t yina uuse enti that's good enti on the 2nd of August ewo PIWC Dansoman
1: 4 p.m.
0: eho na yede shishe so na El Diary Radio baby, Elder would die my command and one me upon. Hey, Elder. Nice. Because I met you. And we I mean, industry, ni mono, ye wazo ye. And ti, Yamin Shrao say, Watun Safro, Musu so Mumra, ni and sorry on your birthday. Bibia be fine. Party because I know from this time they want from me as Matu. And ti, what ti, I mean, some petty for 8 year dang specific message.
1: Right. Me personally, in this year, no, Mary Danyami, I say,
0: okay,
1: sir, Oma Afiaqua, once a radio mono, Yami had me a bell, Moking Kang, the I in Yanano, about 25 years.
0: Wow,
1: yeah,
0: so what do you believe now celebrating, sir?
1: 25 years on radio,
0: nice,
1: and me recently now, be 18 years, and my year, every other, but the actual in Yanaya. I'm sorry.
0: Wow.
1: Michelle Bambo. I remember one time here kotema abato akwano so wa attacking. Inyene mono erade bie kwan bi to baby ameya tiase. This year nyame adom abakan ewi SS September nyame adom Obeko University. You look at all these things, one of the best schools in India, one crown on Yami Adum, Adum, Rasim, or friend in Yamukwang, or she win in Anna, Unyankupong, Emma Yuye, Tiasia, and we say, Medi Aseda,
0: and Emma
1: Uri Tienga, Mawaseda knows more Porto Casabia Maker. We say, Thanksgiving make room for more.
0: Wow.
1: Thanksgiving, it makes room for more.
0: So what does it? Unya bebre eba wo.
1: Eba wo. Zano mi de bia me da bishop ozo anzase.
0: Wow.
1: Bia me danase. Se si ame ba, na no be 30 minutes kra. The friend danase. 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Sa konya bi wo ho na mitimi hia. Se mitimi hia wa, e radio. Na ina no chair radio. E bishop, it bishop. And I'm a missiao.
0: Okay.
1: And you to focus here, Ogana. Yeah. Bishop, I've known Dr. Adam Riku for about 25 years.
0: Okay.
1: Yeah. Wow. Yakasa every time. Yakasa. Mm. Minina, Bishop. So showing gratitude to God, I want to say a very big thank you to Bishop Oswansa. Neire, Nema, Eni Ebusiani. Uritiana. Learn how to be grateful.
0: That's right.
1: Gratefulness takes you to the next level. So when you obia, uyaya. My catcher was a wound, baby. Memory in Fisa, your mouth in Sum no maneno, while boy out dachy. Into dachy one, Maureen Fisa, Obia Mamsuda.
0: Wow. So for contact to Ja, so be person contact to for shows, and I say, even I mean, contact us, it will be bad, no person on your direction. Obey to me.
1: All right, as simple 0244 25 47 58 0244 25 47 58 0244 25 47 58
0: Yeah, we sure. Now online, so so dim be now the wo ho.
1: Oh, Kwame Manukure.
0: Okay, Kwame Manukure. But it's pastor and kahu. Okay, because then I'm sure we have pastor Kwame Manukure. Okay, so for yeah, that's it. On the second,
1: me
0: patro.
1: All right. 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
0: nyamisha bebe.

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August 4 p.m. sharp PIWC Dansoman yenyina ya mama de nkoni enko sori erade ai because servant of God we pay ni dues for industry nti eh adwom to for lovers of Christian music everybody in patro ya 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hygienic healthy living always choose yas toothpaste and toothbrush and a product to benya bi wo ba bia benya bi wo ba bia wo market Accra patch number wo be free ni 050 161 9588 number will be free any 050 139 0338 I was for you try a barber for I a crowd say omuni be din komo enti yentwe omo

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1: Oh yes, and Kretrodo. Yas Herba, Yas Whitening, and the Yas Total Care Gel Toothpaste, and the brush, Abuzian Chamfa.
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0: Indeed, nothing compares to our God. God is so good. Also, gratitude. Don't you know? I call me a call your gratitude. On the 2nd of August, Reverend Eddie Ayison, you're my
1: Ah, yeah.

0: talking about. But what they are initially, oh, anti Reverend Yaba. Now, Odim, just before you entered, not many Reverend Manukri.
1: Okay.
0: And they interviewed. Now, they say interesting how on the one interview,
1: he's done a good job. On
0: oh,
1: radio,
0: yes. When you talk, I mean, there's a story I want us to take first.
1: Okay.
0: I mean, invite your sister. I could say Japan.
1: Okay.
0: So, what kind of you be?
1: is dated back, to be honest with you, na TV program be I'm a director.
0: Okay.
1: Na you use DJ Abiu, former channel R, since you're in America.
0: Yes.
1: Na Edrum Ribia.
0: About Jesse, isn't it?
1: About Jesse, exactly.
0: Ufi
1: Sin Nimono. The person that I brought on board to host the show on TV was Akusie Japan. To come and host the program.
0: I see.
1: Yeah, I see. It's dated way back.
0: Okay.
1: Yeah.
0: Everyone was wrong. So I was wrong in that stream. I see. Auntie Akosiana, all bought a single parents.
1: Yeah,
0: Coco. In fact, all bought Coco. Say, Omunye Jumading. Of course, ebi a wuhi amwa enti no wo beka so mini way you shine na afi wo de jemwa, but onu di ohunu se we a single parent. I was say jumadin e na wo bo we ye. I was say jumadin na wo ye na chese wo hwe anti akosua ne record a owo, having worked, you know, for some time in the industry, onu ankasa so ni nsa no adwuma wa ye ni ade na o tufu yi. What do you have to say about it?
1: M say akosia ka nyansa sempa na waka asemo a etoasum. 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Wo priority ni say wo so timi ye den wo timi ye adwuma den.
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1: 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Last me brother can assemble wa say ye adwuma den a. 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
1: 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Because so atro nyuma manko fo bebre ye ke kanyom ni bi wa ha, obi abebie na nume, una atro ye.
0: Enti, sa ne nyame de be chance.
1: Okay, yeah, that's it. Uncle Fred abeka ye nsa. Shut up papa, shut up papa. Oh, kuse. Enye izi o. This is o nyankopo adum na so. Aish.
2: On the 16th of July, 2026.
0: I'm saying a man bear voice over the house.
1: And papa.
2: Oh, but I
1: could say your voice is a single mothers. No more making sure, say, oh, my age, my ding. Ede ahwe mo mane ade ade na nye se wo hopi firi ha na wako ha na wako ha na wo increase wo tali but rather ni ye adwuma
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1: me
2: anta na wo ko so wura so so in here one sana you saw a way and tea a ma to more bread or never be brief single parents you know or some kind of said it doesn't refer to only women
1: yes right I said men women is true
2: don't want an animal concern or how the moon if you say my man be very responsible for this you know it also say I'm not a mom bread now I said that down here can I say but they can't be did you have say yeah the what did the physical idea? There are a lot of people who have a pen. I'm a laptop to him. Oh, could you? You're just working behind it. Is it sad if you know?
1: I could see.
2: So they say, the clients, if you're more UK, no one in the US, they do not need to fly here and come and work. We have a mommy and one.
1: Yeah.
2: And to be able to be able to be a fee. You say, if you're a baby, I'm a few no one. I will force it. I do a quam up. Boy, me marriage is so no. I do mean, you know, it was within the same compound around. Okay. Right? 10 beer for 24 hours, we were home in him. But I say, you could be old, you said, you couldn't. And see, a man, not a bread. There could see a kubi. A first marriage.
1: Yeah.
2: Not blue. A man's about way. And not sunny. About our home, Mr. Lab, a
1: sofa. No.
2: Almost so, it's our way. Me too is a current long that's all 1 year idea, but only ho okay, so which means
1: and not for Waka, the
2: fortunately, only Yami and I don't. The money in any maybe you don't know how to travel, but I'll be a common show. But through experience in our common Oka, says in one day, no, you ain't sharing your manner in your mentee, you ma, or one away, the man a
1: brick.
2: Now, name my, or my way, we own. So here I sit away, Trahanoa, Tihanoa. Obi a dan obi. Nti ama sika ye se wato ona ana e din pa. So me nanu me ko me kru ma me me nu ewu ma ye yin. Bi anse yes attack me say. Yes I just come ho dem. E ye mba. Obi se call so e ba.
1: Yeah.
2: E ba ang fred wa kokodu so kokodu nyina so mo pese ja. Aka bi isu. Obo mo ho nye yin na.
1: Enye izi.
2: Si zakose e kan. Say ya na ke from experience na.
1: Yeah.
2: All can say single mother say that nyina. They have a problem in Yana, let us say no credit. You better not sell this air, you not treat among forces. I
1: mean, so
2: Yako, so I said, and Pimpino, so we will be out to be a not also better Bob Bra. Oh, Kalan, quite a baby, America. Rev. Sam Kalanwa, a woman. A man say you.
1: Oh,
2: Yanko Paul, the young seven. enti na odi fa baabi enti ansa na akwara beba ho no na che se wan kasa won se de bia fa won ansa enti no o ba so ye nkwara ni ye enti parenting there e ade at the time sebi sebi ye no ye nyi kra no ame maame kra no tem your friend no pebu sebi se me ho te sey and sometimes I want otwa no pa bonim pa ye wi a I will be one of the first person to call.
1: Wow.
2: My friend will say, you know, parents, maybe I'm moving any man in a head. I must tell you, you know, I'm a man from Tina's problem. Now, if I'm more your brother.
1: Now, interestingly, Ushe and Telco see us, and I walk crown, you know. Eh, ho, because we're nini, but. Yeah.
2: I would say, active at South Saddle.
1: Mm-hmm.
2: Send me the answer, yeah, it's a whole lot. And I'm one a family, no, here in here. Stephanie,
1: yeah,
2: and
1: yeah,
2: come home, you know. Mm-hmm. The artist, you know, or Mumma. I'm said, if I crook for no, you
1: know,
2: to be any check, I can't see it
1: because, yeah,
2: because I'm one or two or over 6 days, grandma. Only in will be over 5 to 6, still no. But that's a young now, so the other, yes,
1: mm-hmm.
2: It's all bare mem, video or papa.
1: I see. Me can it looks the worst because it dovetailing to me next story. Ah, Muamoba, I'm a cabbage.
2: Uh-huh.
1: Oh, see, on Tias, yes, eh? Mostly, no. A man, you catch him say, oh, Barbara, and my man, they and Tankasa and Chiromo. Now, if you say, sa narrative, they will see, yes, sir. Because, I mean, oh, Barbara, no, said the inti.
3: Inti, I could see all 56 years.
1: Okay.
3: Uh-huh. We've been here 57 this year.
1: Okay. And na ye we are cosio. Now calculate me. Who's all
3: rehearsal?
1: Hey, I go see how power na better ho. Anyway, to see I may do a monkey a very so. Nah, or make he, you know, a comment about the fact that ye can say a man na ya ye who ma look you because Uncle Fred too isn't a 1 year day ye a funny ne capy. Wash any goggles, see any a day, not the two way. Say a 70 crown walk, mean because why yen who saw ya brantia pa and all the number. And so, money, dear, and in the boy, he say, na why a year old, a year old, and she's thinking that thing should cease.
3: Em say, in the first place, no, make I years back.
1: Mm-hmm.
3: Uncle Fred or Tim in Chain recording you be mammy.
1: Mm-hmm.
3: Time not member as of food. I won't fair war store. Now, so
1: this is our purchase and catch the immunity. I won't fair war store.
3: Near what per se who sees you who tea piano and I a piano who bit me eye. Oh, call shopper. O dear ma obi a wo feel say nyamia body on so ya na nkro for feel say omo ho nye fe ana say we o to me cause stock keke epe weave on ye trying to make up obe ba no be ka say nyo no a inti no e ye relative ana enye say obi a wo be gina online so say wo ka obi ho asem in terms of the beauty ana say we and most of the times no omo omo ye say dia no kra no so shea wo enim ye apa
1: all
3: to me ne wo pon kasa your friend of cyberbullying
1: aha and come because I dey me ba cyberbullying because I was just starting off but you
3: exactly.
1: Go
3: exactly your friend is cyberbullying or na internet so and na or dey kick her in someone and ko shea wo baby kra na on to me nka but normally they do those things to attract attention or person obi so be fo so na e generate some form of thread be
1: no na likes na dey
3: na likes ni ade but I like the response ye nua ba no e dey man no say or no or ma those things no e hit no or ma na affect or no e was say wo ho na so be kan ho asem a forget it ignore that person and move forward. Move on in life because and you're not a ball,
1: yeah.
3: Now, me no bow near your sin or bow, no, or see your bow was said necessary. It's not just say, send your tibiano or send yammy. Oh, yet time, a year because of genie beer and conform you no be senior or more and she shay be woman, and I'm my way when you more a yet says senior what's yellow. It is not your making,
1: no fault,
3: and no fault. Sir, when him ebe
0: senior etie ena senior wenim tie bia no kai hu se wo ho ofe e wo nyame enim na nya da boldness me hu o mu ankrofo kasa mo ho nyefe nanso omwo sika obi tumi pie fi ne kam no obi akase eh hey, papa we na not ne kam mi ana obai no ti sa kam eno ye relative nyame na born ni pakon ena nyame kasa ni pakon no ho ofe believe in that believe in yourself and found senior wo tie bia nyame abo hie
1: Mingy and Uncle Fern, Nanny
2: Auntie. Uncle Fern. So,
1: cyberbullying a seminar or king. Say, Inco Footna, Honoma, and now, and once as not see most of these comments, a common man. Because, oh, hunting, I'm a doy and fat from beginning. Because, oh, be brave, say, you can't a such man into a dintia. You know,
2: okay, so but the part acquire
1: more.
2: Yeah, man, remember, we put it in the crabble have 12 years. No chimba. It will chimba if you on one. I woke it me bum. I'm off for who says, Sebby, we are buying not one won't tell more. We dedicate the stress, we be bro. Do I do 40 years? I feel I'll be war. Oh, now for be announced at your market the 20 years when we grab a banana. 40 years you could do money and the idea, I feel I'll be young college. Stress and quabbit mama.
1: Wrinkles are starting ever.
2: Nah, I feel so. Walk around, cry, said the maker. Better tin on your daddy. They trust me with makeups. Make up a man, my baby, I know I take a camel to be no.
1: Uncle Fred.
2: Buchiana, hey! And to my pan, you say, oh. And we are a call, na knuckles, and your daddy, you know, I see you. Pick up really be a chemicals a woman. And you may say I did with any name, sir. Be
1: so poor, that's when
2: you need to make up. We are no way. We just simple woman, but one babble and one and one
1: a trinchum, a trinchum,
2: and a domestic issues. Being like a bus stress, oh, you now could be any who could a jaho. A jaho, how calling you mean now? Metabolism, and the dinner idea taking place. It has any meaning now. So, we are used to quite in class as well. Foom. I'm watching China. I by way. What I say? I by way. And I think you're in Subamua. Especially if you have diabetes, non pressure, and all that. It changes the facial outlook of women.
1: Okay.
2: Because who's a woman in a couple of years is a bomb. Stand chatting back, Chrissy. Collection, Colonel, transfer African settings.
1: Mm.
2: We said the Colonel,
1: yeah.
2: Now, to jump me to son out, it is what I say. Unyam sa na de pa afi bi du bi no be wi ase na afi ababa be ye eno so bwachi bi di it is all this o ki kambo moa na he ma be ma oba na is stressed up e ma e gbi be bre o de de o ma e ku yi me da be na oba wa de me nyam nana na se de science kakra stress home so to akobu ko ti so na wa
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2: 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ka se o mo ko aware ase a and then your mom will call for the beginning. If you do it, you know, I relax. Stars, I'll be here. And then you mean, you know, personal hygiene. I could do my back. Jenny, I don't want any idea. If you are told you to hear my name, did you want me to say anything now? And also the pressure, the mama's woman, Bemano, I will talk for you cry one thing. Then, no, I put your side chick without so. The sentiment, you know, and my mother is stressed out. So when you get stressed out now. Sabi, muni pa akwa mono, mo yu edamu yom, fendi se, bebi akwa lako da woyi.
1: Womb.
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1: Okay.
2: And the ma
1: ne ma age ne ba mo. Age
2: ne ba ni. Cause ne ma be brave. 41 oye. And I say me ni pa bi nyam pa 30 of yakwa kuzi no. I want ne ma kwa koye. Vitrine ma kwa bi.
1: IVF. Oh.
2: Yeah, but the picture be true. Yeah. Mm. You see, all this one compounds to that kind of.
1: Mm-hmm.
2: So it's behavior. You know, I'm a hair car. No more cast on a year. Say no. Normally, it can't particular to hair. And as I say,
1: I'm saying,
2: so the body language in terms of the facial expression and the idea.
1: Mm-hmm.
2: Which is why.
1: Yes,
2: abem. Mm. And definitely, because I'm a beast of no nation or in her prime.
1: Mm.
2: Now you have to put a hole, then man. She told you many more lines about to
1: it.
2: So she owns it. It's a line from Papa. So it's a kind of case.
1: Me say.
2: Hey, say.
1: We have found on Facebook. Now we go shout it out. Uncle Friday, you know.
2: Hey. Oh, wow, Coco. We should tip you 71. Do you see every bit, Baba? So, Baba, media. It is so good, my daughter.
1: I think they Charles.
2: I see.
1: Mm.
2: When I'm stressed up, I'm back. Maybe I will not do no much. And every day, I'm fine as anything. We live by the day as I'm going to be in the day. I eat once a day, 11 o'clock, with the day and one. No, no.
1: Mm.
2: And for the past 1 year, fries and one. Year. Definitely, we will be in any age, you know. No stress, you call across your mind on cook like that. We'll be seeing to
1: two.
2: Mm. Yeah. We'll be seeing to that.
1: I see.
2: Because we used to eat toothpaste, we've had eating more.
1: I see. Obikura kan bibi ma fe the fire brew kakra you know so cyberbullying no e din na manko for ye audacious like omu nya ku dro etna ho ma wo be hwe ni person na reverend ka no oni no ohu face to face a unto me punch we no mi no but otine ni computer chi na se ni phone chi a phone ni kura be hwe no na aye yi o be chro bibi
2: yeah ka se radio so e na dia di ho aji politics ba pe a time for me, bro. It will be crime. And not even shut up what you say. VAR. Argentina started with AR.
1: Yeah.
2: Habitat VAR.
1: Yeah.
2: Argentina versus England.
1: I see. It's not a soccer, say VAR for the support Argentina. Hey.
2: Maybe in a shy England.
1: Aye.
2: Who's a quibby shut up about this? Well, we need me a check. But you took to our way of music now.
1: I'm not sure.
2: Or that same sound, I'll hear Cobono Pet, or maybe what they have a show. Yeah, some of them, why would you say, don't go and read the comments now? Papa, mama, yeah.
1: Because
2: sometimes I will be pa. Now, a lot of people, some are bullying, affect them in terms of their business.
1: Yeah.
2: Who might be with me money, but they'll be able to get away. Social media. No, the DDD, I'm for the treasure and the next Kuvado. Did not tell them those times. Of reference, eh? Who so you know, you serve public. Look, when you do, maybe. So, when you are, no, I was okay. Let's look at your social media handles.
1: Yeah,
2: but you're going to name it.
1: As her hostile
2: and ever. Oh, okay, I tell you the other day.
1: Into no way, yeah.
2: Also, do you need the pass who's buying?
1: Aish.
2: Me see you so.
1: Kose. Ah, see you so.
2: See me you so. Ah, you see me dey bully you know. You reckon to know he doesn't care about you.
1: Mhm.
2: No, no, no, when you na even now. Or tron, you fit so do at them. Why frustrated no now we are say. See, so be obey any be or do at them. And such kind of you know. So when you strong personality,
1: yeah,
2: I read there. Okay,
1: yeah.
2: So you don't read them because sometimes you give you a super. So if you're very good, you'll be a power. So but
1: yeah, yeah.
2: Be a but some of them too. We give you a be so reply. Sometimes I be so yeah. I come back home. We don't bluff for time. You better try. I didn't want to mention what you did. I didn't say bluff for time.
1: Bluff
2: for
1: the crowd.
2: Bluff for
1: time. Yeah, you are amazing.
2: Bluff for time.
1: You are
2: I social media need the only one I don't go there. Especially some Twitter. I don't know how I be any other places. Yes. So we can be actually wow. Oh yeah. We boo about me, but it's all part of.
1: So what I'm picking from what you're saying is say butai binti and our call social media masa butai nin si weni so
2: exactly
1: aha na men shed your bibeka so that ms say ni awu kwa kwaye no
2: kwaye crash na call riverside riverside no ohwe jenjen won twen mutu rida ifi any idea to go on here but I know the day no is see what no ma eyi
1: you say
2: be you hen chen chen
1: okay
2: but there are some people who are bullies I'll be ready say oh no matter how I'm going to chop ah oh social media so I don't know who you know kwa yina you be away addicted to social media now talk all the and be we mbebu
1: yeah
2: if you want to yapa
1: yes
2: we cast be chop about this oh
1: udare a wo fi
2: o ti o mu din so kwa kuspana
1: That's what did he do? Or did he do? Obi Wamba, yeah, he hidden identity. Or did he for pseudonym? Pseudonym, not it to
2: her. Look at President Mahama, near ye. Then I could find the Rollins of Kumo. But we don't care about that one.
1: Reverend, we are a sir, ITIT for
3: them. Mintia, a ya, and Crawford. Omo yes, cyberbullying, near the kind NSA, omo pe power and control.
1: Mm.
3: E wo be bia sa space no.
1: Sa space no.
3: Omo pese obi ehun se onno ne onno. Inti they try to do that to intimidate others. Omo yes as say be ya omo be brave bin mo ase. No mo omo ashon so. Inti enkrofo o yes ahun se this is one of the reasons.
1: Okay.
3: Nia e toso mi ni ya na ya peer pressure enkrofo o ye.
1: Omo ye ye no.
3: Omo trendy. Inti omo so omo pese omo ye no omo trendy. When we say, eh, be a kukuspan a koka say, you know.
1: Kukuspan a
3: jay. It's just an example.
1: Oh, I know. But say, eh, ye nim kukuspan a bia.
3: Eh, eh. O koka say, you know, be a di nechi. Inti ma, me so me nko ye sa. Na, en unti ni ye se nse mfu eton.
1: Yeah. Bad news sales.
3: Eto so miensa, eh, ye se, sometimes, na ye, because of internet, na ye, utu miye anonymous waso. Inti oba or the nickname bi.
1: Yeah.
3: Any or the abetoso. Inti wun nim no. Inti all the time no kasa wun nim ninti no. Omu to me kan ne omu pe bia free. Or ni free omu. Sometimes they don't even mean it. But they are just saying it just to put you off. And a dream maybe so. Uncle Fred aye popular. Or you're jealous. About Uncle Fred. Inti your baby be KBB ya. Ebe man crossfo. Eso a follow no.
1: Yeah.
3: Na obi di nsembia odi opasisi ya ye boni bi. Na fakoto obi informate online. Obi a wedi ni sa boni no so baba be fo aso. Obi baba be kan. Obi baba be kan say no omo de twa
1: me too syndrome.
3: Exactly. Ana obi wo hoso a all revenge.
1: Okay.
3: Ana ebufu obi. Otro. Argentina kekewu obi buefu because onu o support
2: I Messi as the other onu aso no ne
1: obi onu ye Messi fan
3: na obi wo ho so a o pay attention na entertainment
1: okay
3: o person o hwe se ni ankrofo be react afa o person o hwe se ni ankrofo be di na chi afa na se ankrofo di na chi a his next conversation will continue to be in that line
1: okay
3: mama mo a perfect example ebonowa started a particular thread.
1: Okay.
3: Or started thread now who say Noah ebe fa pen or copa material for Noah. And or started say all working along that line.
1: see.
3: Because ohun se efa.
1: Mm.
3: O call first one o ko jina obi boat so a o ka se o make it one comments pa o share ya eh. Baby am eba so me nya like say.
1: Mm.
3: No share ya na issue 250,000, 100,000 obet waso and it became a brand.
1: Mm.
3: It became a content for him.
1: Mm.
3: It in most of the times na obi wo wa or yes sir because or per se otuminya attention.
1: For attention.
3: Ah, or they be entertaining Crawford. Mm. It's in Crawford Jesua. And it's good say obi basa na enkasani pakono because
1: mm-hmm.
3: ofu aswa. Obi
1: or two so be fu aswa.
3: It says a thread there mm-hmm. enkono.
1: Mm-hmm.
3: You get more people following.
1: Mm.
3: But say one fu aso. Na se obi fu froso be kamawa.
1: Mm-hmm.
3: And also sometimes and also science or obi ba be kama ono they now divert and move to that person.
1: Okay.
3: It,
1: I see.
3: It is cyberbullying. That is the most of the times, you know, reason.
1: Reasons are and for
3: you, no. ASR. Mm. Now, it is something that people must stop because who took away America
1: mm-hmm.
3: and as some of the European countries are.
1: Mm-hmm.
3: Yeah, sometimes I'm going to
1: check your social
3: media handles to see that sort of individuals you mingle with,
1: okay.
3: sort of conversations and thread you engage in.
1: Mm-hmm.
3: Almost they disqualify a lot of people in their visa application. True.
1: Na se ya ye memu hey poy vetting committee na se ntemi nkofu social media post
3: exactly
1: o print cut na ho e di e bi se bi so questions inti no in fact live on social media there e was obi aye intentional about it like I was saying you should have a focus o kwe se man dia na me koton a make sure say dia na na wo focus on no why you positive about it and yes dia obi di ni rege ba be say high life
3: say WhatsApp you can speak to other people. Not my blocking in perform. WhatsApp will block the person.
1: Mm.
3: Especially move to me saving messages and not more the qua.
1: Okay.
3: Facebook you can report.
1: Mm-hmm.
3: All the social media
1: no.
3: you can report. Now I'm gonna share more. I'm to me block that account. But unfortunately, I'm gonna block here. I'm gonna be another one.
1: I know no, the different kwa. Identity.
3: Exactly.
1: I could be.
3: Exactly.
1: Until you are here, we see the team post so you have to be intentional about what you do on social media.
3: Exactly.
1: So you're a public figure, especially.
3: Exactly.
1: And now you know. All right, my main comment next. My next and final story. Now. Auntie B or your actress Emma Reverend Obo for chair in the car and as you see all castle both Reverend Obo for car or chair you want to me maintain it and in the time of the conversation yeah be I want to find out say yeah chair will be a dear do we need to I was see you ni pano na huwa ding ni a de share a dear ye de chair na na say ye nina ye ya huwa den so ni enfan chade no me question e clear do you get my question okay yenko
3: ni edi kan no ade chede ya ade chede
1: okay
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1: okay
3: ana say ebe taking the funds away it me ma o sika me ma o ka na say me de chewa na say ebe affect o financially a wo na wo say wo hunu sa nyansa no ana sa adwe na sa aka na me de che no utumi de ye adwuma na etumi di sike bi bro sani ebe ya ube tumi di a maintain ni car number one na wetumi si wonya another car if we say juma na uye wumu no. Me ma obi start a car business as I speak to you nipa konu wabe say 40 cars from one car
1: okay
3: inti no bibia uya e wo so hu say one sa car na ye di a che wono every month bi a wo sa osisa oil also bi sa hu say oil no me nye juma me to me asisa na because o drive a car not to aswa 1 year ebe break it down me break it down and kai who say ni pa kuno ode cha ono wan kan cha o say maintenance ka hu
1: ti ya fabra na fa
3: ti ya fabra
1: maintain
3: na me hu wa statement to say on wan kasa ka say won to me nko
0: Reverend Obofo ho se on bua
1: no maintaining man
0: on maintaining and our son so to aso ka se so bi be se yenya kwanja ache ne ka ana se dan a ni ayede ache o first one po won't me maintaining wo pa another one anka ho ne be de wa maintaining mi na kwa mi nu na che se sika bi obi de be che obi ase fe di di no wo de be hwe ka because car e chin se wo hwe obi a chinsa who show be a chinsa who dear school fees. Oh, they are just
1: calculating. Yes, yes, we'll talk. No, I'll talk.
0: It's hook to make sure, sir. Near money, now we'll be so say, and then a car near the chairman. Meet me the eye. I'm fast over basso.
1: It's a luxury car of anything.
0: A luxury car, Auntie Abner. Luxury car, me who luxury car uncle for the year boot. I far pepepe.
1: I see.
0: What to me the year be
1: a Range Rover? Range Rover, every day.
0: Oh, Abner, Tom.
1: Anajin wago.
0: Oh, yeah, the actual Tom na fatoni muketwa.
1: Sa.
0: Yes.
1: And then I the chairman.
0: Abner, it's a gift. Me to me catch any pakon de say o me da se pa, but me pesa me Tom na me toni muketwa. Oso ape da inso akangu. Range Rover, o Tom wa o to me nyasa asasi wum. Esa inso nyaka wum.
1: So, Reverend, that's about me. Peter, me kesi swani the fact that said, "Wouldn't a wo chad ye na?" And since I was share wo ho na wo share wo class na wo di chew, I was say wo share ni pano.
0: Na me kansi mi no. Me kansi in the first place no ni pano wo che na di no. If you are kumemu na wo di man ni pako no. Inti say if you are kumemu na se wo di man take into consideration two things. Can the person maintain what yeah. I am giving to that
1: yeah.
0: person?
1: Yeah.
0: And now, say, me de cheni, a dining in so which because me won't say on drive or your actress, young cheni caliber actress on drive and I'm a person, me ma ne drive. Inti me person, me ma ne drive, no, me chow car. Inti nia would be car ne baby, no.
1: Eh, wow, did Uncle Fred.
0: And untina some time ago, Bishop Kojo Kobi.
1: Bedu Kobi.
0: Bedu Kobi. Or say, ono on cho be a dear own to me maintaining. Now, oh, kocha body ra ka.
1: So oh, that's exactly the point.
0: Exactly.
1: Okay.
0: And also, chess a own to me in chair body. Who bet me a chair body ra ka? Emma, sa ka na or the chair no. One man for swab, basu, one kasa we niaje.
1: So really, it depends on the person giving and the recipient. Exactly. Uncle Fred.
2: Yes, we cho idea. You di can pa kono pe se. Omu se, why you adoye biya? At least one num. No, so we can't cry no, no fees. It represents what that person wants. It is over to ideas. I didn't tempano answer for Toma. And I'm on a yet. But you see, and son of a bedroom, when my do bebeno, you have to carry what goes behind you. To quaint and all people, I don't bebeno, and I be a set. Bao Kodum, we are.
1: Who Fred means, yes,
2: I don't bebe, I can quite say. Any abe ese as a palm date near your house.
1: Okay.
2: The same group of
1: oh dates. Yeah.
2: But
1: yeah.
2: Date in the name so. Two no more. And all took how you and they say abe.
1: Oh, na as na bano. Okay.
2: You catch your coat and put inside your house. To be at your idea. You have the example on the 6th of September 2020.
1: Date man.
2: Down one appear chair be car kiasu be ba won se me da bada so mo de bianki tree na me de be ha we go be carry mo hwa ze de we ka no e se de o hwe nipa very nice car timi de ko baby chama occasions and I'm de ko so I be able to maintain it for the last 5 or 6 years
1: okay
2: now you na say ya we have 10,000 and sana de akoka shop and then kitwe na me de ba the reason why me pe car in kitwa no and for me to save for money.
1: Okay.
2: Now I make it to every day. Come, come, buy. In and out, in here 3 gallons.
1: Oh.
2: Oh yes.
1: Wow.
2: I'm sorry. So air conditioner in here account.
1: Mm-hmm.
2: It's a bit chowed there. Or chowed there. Say. Obi who say who chowed there no. So that come a bit to New York. So but at the end of the day, now that the chow a bro a whole this one. It's sometimes they weigh. Seven. That morning can bet you to Vince. Pania you buy their mommy. But every one me. Position.
1: Yeah.
2: That's a financial position. Oh, I be fat me and that average can at least you can buy 5 gallons of spread go one. Ebe ko. Put us some pounds, you know, so a buy no a boy be breathing. It's a chedi idea, auntie be a sorry chan a chedi. Set up not allegedly. Na it be my someone can say papa in the issue. Or the man was chain. No, I fast so aqua be happy or no be new. So for about call free no. Ekoye katoman land what land ne wahi or the be man a chain and quango ban sa. So that's what people were thinking those times.
1: Okay.
2: But until you be an actress at check, when you send to a town, if you were a series, meaning like you be a, and then I have a stamp, you know, or pay her dues in the industry.
1: That's right.
2: So my partner, Chenwa, also looking at the bed in
1: that.
2: Petro Tony, yen,
1: I know.
2: And our car say, yeah. We are between the natural. I need 10,000 Ghana cedis woman. Can come on the road.
1: Wow.
2: It's my trust. I was at 10,000. Okay, to be funny. I won't get that money.
1: Mm-hmm.
2: It's because you have 500 a crowd. So I calculate it's a bush meeting. This is
1: why.
2: And also, when you papa, now you could see workshop why Obi Balu or two, you know, at the man. At
1: the man.
2: It would be so sad.
1: When you're deep, Kojo Maha, maybe.
2: Sir, what I say? And
1: I'm a Victoria.
2: Obi to idea. Show any money, no idea of the mono. Me, ya, and go just on the man, one or cotton. Same said the canoe, which you can cry, and if you catch us, oh, can I demand me, fee says, you know, I want to go further. Because old cotton, that's still that to tell you here, you know, if you say, what's up a trot rat? Eh, you know, who's a corner?
1: And so
2: it defeats the purpose of that, you know. It is to be able to talk around my own new woman who have any ass.
1: Yeah,
2: I can't cut. Maybe 20 car at the mound. Mima will say, maybe the enemy to trot room. According to you, when I had a hand out,
1: yeah,
2: and then your mama for moi, a mom will be promising me somebody, mama, mama, mama. So, not the carry shaman when young. So, like, for this is a tata, we have not said the
1: coin. I see.
2: So, the same, that's the same, hey, you're not going to go. That's the way I tell you, yeah, I've been an amateur request. I said, you call me Facebook.
1: Yeah,
2: now put them on a PS car, we
1: okay, wow.
2: I'm the co-host, so you know.
1: That's a discussion, eh? Unim.
2: I'm trying because I mean, I'm sure I'm going to tell you. And that's it. It's hard to change, and TB. So, because I know something to maintain here. On for Carol, Uncle Jane, because this is what she wants to do.
1: Mm-hmm.
2: Man, bless is okay. You wake me at home.
1: Mm-hmm.
2: Come on,
1: for
2: Scott.
1: Not to be fine.
2: Carol, because
1: yeah.
2: Oh, yeah, I think we Carol, on the chair, they could yeah, that's what people want to.
1: See
2: the one who decided yeah, nobody can come and why
1: hand
2: on. So it will come a trauma more just as a road dear. For you to kill a beast in the forest and then a friend says spread yourself with concussions, dear, you better leave it. Now I'm fine because
1: I will walk
2: then the summa interview do a GSRG. Why don't you leave the situation and go? Because college school fees, wait for the whole man. 110, 600 cities. Since I listened, you know, 2 weeks for the top group at Rumani answer. So, where is rich?
1: Yeah.
2: So, I'm going to talk about my
1: castle. A
2: yeah.
1: Oh, don't come and change it.
2: Yeah, but I got 32,000 Ghana cedis. Lights.
1: I tell you.
2: Yeah.
1: Anyway, enti yang common no ye dia kogu. I mean, me jidi se a bae was so far woman wa fa womu ai sa wu cho bia dia misra sheni pano senia e hu be hia manu ai super farm e be ban fa so a omre e maintaining ya dia se ka ye sre munye ne sa ai mo last words na ye sorry
2: last
1: so anisa
2: say we are in the middle of July. I want on abba.
1: Mm-hmm.
2: Indoors, I want to stay indoors. It's so be a nanano me kind. So come as a quanso and call call bypass. The VIA say a quanso no, eh, you know. This is assembly is on Modiana, Omunyo Munyumay, now Udun Cocoa, a safe. I'm causing traffic on the intermacquanso quanso econo and yet they set out early or late. There do be also a senior chair management or so. And by Monday.
1: Suffer.
4: Eddie
1: Christo
4: asumdwe. Eddie Christo
1: asumdwe.
4: Eh, jamunina.
1: Okay.
4: Ese ni a odo nsabe sumbi anye yi.
1: Amen.
4: Na nyankopon e ma onkwantenten. Na onhwe wo so.
1: Amen.
4: Ewo Yesu di mu.
1: Amen.
4: Amen.
1: 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Lady Joanne, Auntie DJ. 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I was here for a dear, me just so ane Abena Ruthie, me den chiake se, ekoma Auntie Akosia Guabaji. 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Madam, ciao. I was up with you, Sammy. Sorry, so Edmedia Eba, Sompa for God and country. Oh, Prof. I cradle. Say, Odi, and near my papa and Ebrem to be sure my mamma will come here. Ochna, a freestyle Friday. 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

0: 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Wo mu dem fu a. 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
1: Me dima for a back clinic abakra.
0: And you won't ye. Passengers a gummy kay me. A hana do wanna aircro.
1: Hey, and this akra n put away at the mo.
2: And yet the muampa. The se said ye a duchem Atlantic International University. America memo about Dr. Dujan Fi Babasu honorary degree as a professor in biology in herbal medicine. It is said ye I are saddle. I am more.
0: Oh, Missy Minim wife, your copa war. 1 year, 1 city. Nin send the 2 months and 8 years cano. And Miss Mikonesina and Shadam Koye na a sakakra. She say what pedi.
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6: 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Nasen and Sose Ernest Anani Yabua, Woman Ajumedia Nina, a sinistresso, Ebanyum Tosua, Christiana Atefa, any true vine choir, Eba Bedienim, Branabeso Christo Tumiche, Naubena Ufa Hudi, Tawapasa Wakasa Jumedia Mua, Pepatobe Register, Ewa www.addictedtochristmovement.org, and now for your social media handles, Minina, Addicted to Christ Movement. 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

0: 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have a team in class. And of course, it's not so, that Ashanti region, court will be entrance. So obviously, we will have to come back to court on Friday.
1: Okay. This year, the microphone, you don't want to come and see you.
0: Oh, so see, there's already a police for now, you see. This is a deliberate attempt to frustrate the system. Sir, there are so many courts in Ashanti region. Who flings with a hand on our court, Gavin? Quite being one. Me a court, who beats me a quarter for that. A lot of circuit courts around. But they are doing that, employing that tactics. If you have the police commander, who is the complainant of the case, he is employing all the tactics he can have to frustrate the system. But one day, the wheel of justice turns through, which I surely have my day. The Omo baby is to frustrate the system. And we have other options, including filing a bill application at the High Court. So they can frustrate the system for all they want, but the justice will prevail one day.
1: Then the Omo in your bill.
0: There will be court around international grand with TSL. Court to keep one also agile and almost actual. Into here at the prayer, on best Omo, head to Omo, Omo, you know, Omo, they need.
2: There are questions about the credibility of some of the figures that they have been putting out that we are going to put to him. And they don't want you to hear the answers. We are here to inform you this afternoon that as a result of their decision not to allow you to cover, we have suspended our participation. Our leadership will continue to engage so that they do the right thing. In times past where the governor has been here, you have been in the chamber to cover. Live. Various stations have covered it live. What is it that they are afraid of that now they don't want you to cover? When the Electoral Commission chair and her team came here, many of you covered it live. It was also a committee of the whole. Yes, the rules say that we have a right to open it up or not, but you have nothing to hide. And so in the precedent gone by, it was opened to the public. And we are astonished, disappointed, that they don't want the media to cover the responses that the governor is about to give. Our leadership will continue to engage so that the right thing is done and at the appropriate time it is opened up so that you and the people of Ghana will follow every single answer that is given. This is the house of accountability. This is the people's house. This is where the people must hear the answers to all of these questions. And today, as we advertise the practice of an open parliament, why do you want to close questions that have been advertised and answers advertised to the public? We leave the jury out to decide.
3: We have just a very short information for you. We have observed that the first deputy speaker has a way of using the rules to stampede parliamentary oversight. You've all observed that he started attack on our backbenchers. Anytime our backbenchers had the opportunity to be on their feet, he will use the rules to frustrate them. The rules are not meant to be used to intimidate, frustrate, and as he's trying to do, bring parliament to a standstill. We've tolerated the first deputy speaker for quite some time. Even today, you realize that the question I was asking was a public interest question. This is a government policy that is seeking to start SIM registration afresh. They claim that people use unverifiable identities to get SIM registration cards. And our question is, at what cost? How many people were identified to have used stolen IDs and all of that? Especially so when the minister himself said it will be at no cost to the subscribers. That's a harmless question. Is the interest of the Ghanaian public to know how much it is costing the nation? In any event, the previous registration came at a cost. So we need to know what procurement processes are being followed and all of that. And this is the first deputy speaker who sits in as a presiding officer, claiming to know the rules and saying that no, it's a new question. Meanwhile, that answer was provided by the minister. And the rules under 89.1 allows you to anchor your supplementary question on an answer given by the minister.
4: Clarify.
3: For the purpose of clarification. So this is just our protest. We protested the posture of the first deputy speaker using the rules to frustrate us. And as you observe, even his own side disagreed with him. The majority leader himself realized that what he was doing was wrong. It's the reason why we walked out. However, we're going back into the chamber to deal with other business. We protested his posture on this very matter. And that is it. Thank you very much indeed.

All right, so Sumpa 106.5 FM with a time exactly 15 after 3. Yeah, mamu nyina ha, ema makwa baba for God and country soon de wey. Aha, aya Sumpa 106.5 FM. So wosum na wosum wo kwan papa soa. Aketua pa no, eba wo nchen. Obi be bisasa aketua pa na be firi ehifa na aba. 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So remember, says Sumpa, a baby a utie yambia no dear. 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So no a dear dasoro, a ya for God and country. A debia ya ye biano, a ye nyami ding na ya edikain, ne santino, ni passe ye, a dear enye, yen so so so a program is so. 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

0: and to serve the people of Ghana rightly. And now you show you, and he found it before. But before then, my main can show say, we bet me call a Facebook page here. I just sumpa 106.5 FM Accra. Go like the page, comment. Asemia ye di hun komo a hande no. Wo beti me di afa ho. 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She a page no ma afufro so enhu. 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Uko YouTube so you'd have the opportunity. Sir, ube di aye juma di echi. Unu sir, if you really want Ghana to succeed, sir, waman Ghana edda wakuma so pa dia. 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Mi bacho, mamin kona mi mbodye, A branch and a car, you know, and chermo, a cheerful navy. I was some power 106.5 FM. But who call a YouTube page, who call your Facebook page? Ah, but yourself for you, Nano, a chegu, a woho. Woman going with you, a branch and in some kind of your two ya.
1: A top arms may be a two gun for me. Say, you see, my yard here, and he's answering to me. You see, I'm going to get a gun for say, but I'm by my natural, Nanny, who puts me into a grass cry, but you see, don't get home, say, let me call again.
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0: 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But in some more war can say, Yaman a crying man and worry, a yasuku near baya. 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What just say? What tenacity? 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Abayuano. 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Na maybe say. Oba SHS one no. And now starting ni chim prana. Ghana Education Service. the code of conduct a govern a Ghana Education Service a cheche for a kwen of a faswa obetina ewo school a hudu omuno e makwain se a teacher ni ebe bo modern now din e tanko 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But mini wa, yet see, hey, on my Ghana mo. And now what the other side that would tell me no? Me bisa se galamse kono sabre ehina kwa kudu. 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Ebo modding eko bo e yem pempe. Na woko ye no, and someone woko hu ye no. Neni e nyang. Muma inkonin kote ye, ochiame kwame, e de tuja.
3: We're
0: very sorry, but now let me give you the voice of Ochiame Kwame on the state of some of our rivers in Mother Ghana.
4: So it's a shame that in 2026 we still have rivers like this in Ghana. These were the very sources of livelihood for our foremothers and our forefathers, who cared so much about us that they would not mine in these rivers and poison it so that we will fetch the same amount of water or the same water and put it on the crops and eat the poison from it just because we are looking for money. This, currently I'm standing at Asin Kushia, but this river is coming from Pau Praso, all the way from Pau Praso to Asin Praso, and then it comes to pass through here to later join the sea. The paramount chief of this town, Nana Pra Ajensem Ehunabobrim, the sis, he will not allow anybody to do galamsey in his town. However, the river passing through his town is poisoned like any other river. So what I want to say to Ghanaians is that I think that we need to put the MPP and the NDC aside. This post that I'm doing, someone will come and say that I am posting this because NDC is in power. I posted the same thing when NPP was in power. at that time from Western region. Let us put MPP, NDC aside, come together as one people and deal with this cancer. It is a shameful thing that Ghana.
0: All right, you know, Ochami Kwame and yet in Cassisiano, and someone did to just ask him, Prasso or Koho. If I told me to be a Facebook was here, you can see the video for yourself. Is your name a time? Are you brown? I just a tea. As in Prasso. What is the guarantee, say? Other major river bodies, I will Ghana, Hano, and also NTC. But one part of a young someone, a young Chami Kwame de Tuja, a man meaning the yard drinkers, here part of the say, well, say, Ghana, way, this is the timer. And what's the ye MPP in some NDC in some no? Yeah, the two baby. This is the time. And what's the ye MPP in some no? And the NDC in some no? Now you're the two baby. Now you're the come boom. Because Galam say ye, and you're the workers here. Say you're the case no. Say you're the kun ye. Or China be no. One she ye. You're the ye be. You're the say. Yensua Yabanum say, ye bibia say, Galam say. Do you think, sir, it's about time, ah? Galam say, Samuel. Ye be ya man yourself with you, ah? Do you think so? So, what do you mean, ya was had ya? Say, ye kasa? I will feed the kasa is wa. Hununun say, Galam say, Samuel. I was here ye a man yourself with him. Na yen na, ye be ya drink, ye din pie bo. 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Do don't I no more? Omo cranes with Yaman on the back, and I am no more. Masamidian fee, aye, adibia, and was here Bonabaso. 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Mine wo ye benyen su pardon yen kwene kwete die sami jen fi e kan e
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0: All right, so that is Ghana Water Company Limited. 84 million Ghana cedis. And a Sami Genfi, Abomodeng, through Ghana Commercial Bank. Okay, Facebook was here. Yeah, everything is there. Cray. Ubeti miyuhu. Ah, what the Ghana Water Company Limited for? Na mami bisa Ghana for say, hey, enwa aye Argentina game no. Wamoni aye England game no. Me pato sana uno. Argentina game no sana uno. What is your thinking about the final? Argentina Spain. Then na England for aye Shehain. Emma. Argentina team 2-1 from the 75th minute to 80th minute echo. Me ba cho obetu ya frame says 0260196064 0260196065. Tim Benny by winning World Cup. In some more, my king, you know. Me but you want some kind of beer now. Let's hear your thoughts right here on Sumpa 106.5 FM. Me but you, Ufra, we in Chebi and him. We bet you a second part. Hello?
5: Abus.
0: Yeah, me but you want a minute, Kasi.
5: ABC.
0: Okay. All right, I bet it. My king, some bear, some yes. Yes.
5: I want you to be
0: able to. Be able to.
5: I'm not sure. If you are on a punishment, if you are punishing, we are not for war again. Because here in Mapa, we are seeing that here. Me too, you confess again, because the best limit. You are also, me too, Argentina, Lamiama, Omina, and Mia. If you say Argentina with you, fair enough. The Lamiama with you, fair enough. Every day I don't have to show Fana.
0: I'm going to say, okay, Mr. Boateng, I'm a samay. But what my interview?
6: You are watching me that. I'm saying, what are the who says they for the fact?
0: Okay.
6: We have so far. They started the tournament today one. I'm consider only one goal. Next level.
0: I'm going to go.
6: A yes, good problem. But the woman didn't go on and get to the air. What's the end of the day? Good noir. Good work for the top. I think I'm saying, Korean, I'm a money photo. Now, when you're here, the one was coming. No, I had the other say, I never ran over. So, what was the new thing? And I was in Okra. And then she told my lady, the woman's like, I'm some. She said, you want to ask you? You don't need any better. So I can see two goals were saying you could not your friend if you cannot send your back in Sukorono. Because it good in Swak is yet and moon Ghana waters almost on it. And you think that I'm sending the toys in the good feeling. Now when you should anyway deal with your back and to me no and your credit.
0: All right, Midas.
6: Cancer
0: grow their problem. Maybe anyway. Midase. Midase. Midase. Midase. 25 minutes to 4 p.m. right here on Sumpa 106.5 FM. 0260196064. 0260196065. There's another caller here. Hello. Good afternoon.
7: Hello. Good afternoon.
0: Yeah, Midase. One minute, I can say. Madina. Okay, that's fine. Okay.
7: All right.
0: But untu one among the
7: All
0: right. Maybe that's it. Hello, good afternoon.
8: Hey, Prof.
0: Yeah, maybe so. Mana oba na itse say. Mana oba maminti owe. Maminti o.
8: Yeah, I think that's a great.
0: me ba cho anya ho e ho de so man ka ho asem o eyi na me de tu dwan okay wo de kasa kasa me da se pass over adwuma die no so man awo ba ba cho I want you to stay within a young come on me de tu dwan hello
9: hello
0: yeah me ba cho na me de kasa me pato o si afro sen
9: John Agi
0: o ka sa free
9: pato itu banta na
0: okay me pato ma ntie we
9: pato le ka sa efa ndia Argentina ndi England
0: mhm
9: enu kan ke anka England fun o mu to defend game
0: mhm
9: pato ni to ko defend na se ban se o ko defend game ti amaka je je na pe tani za wuto
0: mhm
9: and since that is the thing normal yeah. I see you, you don't say,
0: Sure. What's your thinking? I think I'll do with two more calls. Nah, me dear, a friend, a baby, yeah. 0260196064. 0260196065. What's your thinking about the issues that I've raised right here on Sumpa 106.5 FM? This is where Ghana listens to. A brand here ne die na so ye makwan na onware eye akwa onware abaya no. But what dwin kire wo ho no sing. And then the football and then the other matters that I have raised this afternoon. Hello, okay. Wait, Timothy Nahumano, so 0260196064 0260196065. These are the numbers to call and be a part of the discussion right here on Sumpa 106.5 FM. But I think I'll do with a final call. 0260196064 0260196065. That's what that. But I mean, yeah, the final call. Hello, good evening. Oh, okay. I'm sorry. And to me, for Freddy Babio, yeah, the friend Bessie Haya. 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And unless I forget, there's another conversation suswa ebekoso ewa ha ye be bomodin efija secretist wo eje dem wonse MPP. 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Hey, I got three constituencies, bino. 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Okay, ma mini niwi. But your radio be bell, my radio don't conform my why. But your radio be bell, my radio don't conform my why. 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
10: Hello.
0: Good afternoon.
10: Yes, mo ba we bi su a mu du mu radio no. 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
0: Me ba
10: ko we he. Eji for no almost England for no almost sure yan san fa eji we at the time ka sa she Emra England and Argentina and Egypt bonu. The mo be kaya 80 minutes no. Ana Messi e man di sa so e hwe dwu. 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Mo kota 80 minutes. Mo mu ona mu sa Messi e man di sa so e kɔ so e hwe wim. E di mo su ade pisa. Incident you are Egypt one. Now, summer, Messi, Abesham Juan, and Messi is great of all greatest football, the whole world. Fifth football title, Nessi, nobody, no Ronaldo, apart from Messi, nobody.
0: All right.
10: Now, Lamia is coming on.
0: Bidassi. Yeah, the crime answers here, and I mean, Peter Mensah didn't come on. Na Peter, I'm going to go to the Forgotten Country, Jolly 17 minutes, more to hit the top of our live 4 p.m. Bamaminka, say you when you make a mass, I said, Forgotten Country, you ready, the Atlas is here, you're the Ebrewo, who knows, sir, RSYD of VG Studios, studios come and power, Ewo and Crying Ha, location be a Uhebiano, Ukoa. 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So what is the John Mahama-led government doing about existing Kumasi Accra Road? We'll be talking about it right here on the Super 106.5 FM. Ablakwa is among my hardest working ministers. We enyaminamiko yaman pinyin enedi atuya. 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Ablakwa, the foreign affairs minister for Mother Ghana. And you know, yabedana say, sir, wadin koma wenyina ababe tuja. 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Now, NDP person in koma biyame tuja abati yo. 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Nana wadaromo Sumpa 106.5 FM for Golden Country. Ewe yama akwaba na umpum te say.
11: Atalama, mewe yepa na aswe.
0: Oh, yamwe yepa. Nanay, wedye, yabasre, dibrebe ne crowd ewo Fija Sechre East constituency yo.
11: Hello.
0: Nana, pato ati menka?
11: Ah,
0: me patro, yeah, besides, if we just actually is constituency or no, the brebbin a crow.
11: You
0: Okay. Now, I know by that here. A year MPP mpenyu for Krata Modia Babontain, the acting national chairman, Chairman Smith Buti, and the general secretary, lawyer Justin Kodia, and Sasha Sian, and say, if you just say East Hono, about one annual course, so I will continue to Hono, a yadia woman chim. Now, I'm going to come on, then I also, I will if you just say East, yeah, you know, say, because Sanitiana.
11: Minya, Madame City. Now, I will just say, it's going to be here, and then say, what is it here? It's been a point. Sir, you can say your card, you must say, I'm a committee for you. And see, and then you found a barb on the cast. Ah, who said, if you just say, it's going to be here, and you know, quick, almost about the cast, yes, I'm a sale committee.
0: Yeah,
11: I'm going to be here. It's the committee.
0: I'm a big surprise.
11: Adaroma, say, is it a couple of children when you have this own coin?
0: Sure.
11: And it's not to be a year yet, Biano. They are suddenly in the city of the Bible. Meanwhile, I didn't even tell you.
0: Why, anyway?
11: So you listen to Yano. Baby, you have to put up with something to the cook. Nipa, up there as we view or memo, or do I not just up there as we view? And now I have to have a lot of a year near my father. I say, a police follower. And so I'm not here for a police follower filing to see if there's a now to be fear any day. And don't do that. I'm not dying if you die, can't ask. No, there will be other. And you have one for a command, baby die. Emma, and just say he's going to see. And yet, I won in a puppet in number, I'm a trauma. And if a thousand class, I never talk about it. It has been one in a thousand on the top. And I'm not also an electoral commission, the real Suya, and Secretary Madri and I can pursue an answer, choose who I can pursue. An electoral commission for, and a buy, and a very sharp up to one. And I yet on my political foire, a minor book, and I'm a sharp at your risk. If that's about 20 after, yeah, I'm confessing just as you mentioned for, and they are confessing just as a letter commission for, a letter commission foire, only such as some district or the rest of the leader with a buy, and I'm a sharp at your risk. I feel a year up one year to a man, a up one in free national. I see what buy, and the other two of them. If you move from Swan at home, it be any appointment for service of the yard, I tell a fellow to be I didn't do this. It may be any wedding fossil. It only a material committee here. It is a committee, and yes, a papa, and a papa. Then it doesn't just have a little for the other to be. I have a tour, and the moment by the other, and the other two. Well, not by the police station, you couldn't interfere with this old mother. I have to have been there for years.
0: Wow. But, and I know what I'm on. I mean, myself, sir. Before a battle, no, a babasuano, and a piano party, Eddie, crate be babonting, Eddie Bremo say, and Cabea, a battle, court injunction, Edaso, and I said, the air cosono, Yankasa party, no, the moons and Yama be Bakwara, you be enco, you descent, you know, and Cabatuano, Munayana.
11: And you see a character at the Bro.
0: Mhm.
11: See, my letter suggested you be a share the Bro.
0: Mhm.
11: And when you form my false set, the police station, let's say, so many prayers for. Who you consulate if you are? So, original. So, competitive is a better region, not region than the death is not the part, you know. Yeah, MP before the age, the book has any party constitution. The party, we understand, said, the party, but if you are ready, you know, that death is not the consulate. The consulate, and the appellate area coordinated, but coordinated the police station. Reggie. Emma, I have also in the class of young swapper. Your 2 years already a decade of other shares on the city. Professor Woody, every year, Shiakama, after any of you. And it says, National opinion in the class, Emma, as on the region of Kanya Consuls, you know. The professor is the idea of the IA, the Ottoman region. That region now is Kotoma National. And I have more police executive, electoral coordinator, so what agent and president here, so who be asked for the tournament. This is the first time the deputy is back to our power. And this is that. Police is going to our power and a brewery.
0: All right. And you know, and come on about two, Jano, region for no crown, and some men are almost one more.
11: The
0: battle region for no. Ashanti region, electoral committee, your friend is saying, MPP, Amanyo Kuno. Mutu abatuoro before mubetu ni mutu yeye yeno enkomo bensu na wamuzo mudi.
11: Oh, before yeye mbetu noma omo ne ma yepansi yento.
0: Okay.
11: Regional rabbi yetu yeno regional executive. Ah, regional chairman di mu amba mesu commission di mu instead di mu yebi yansi yeye.
0: Mhm.
11: Ah, amba mesu yebatu. Chairman mbranzi yebi yato benga.
0: Okay. Na na na na na na na na na na na na na na na na na na na na na na na na na na na na na na na na na na na na na na na na na na na na na na na na na na na na na na na na na na na na na na na na na na na 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
12: Mini wai.
0: Oh sa.
12: 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Before I leave, I went to a mama.
0: So mama be your police station executive.
12: They say, oh, yeah. You ask your
0: home.
12: Also so. In San Fonso, our
0: home.
12: It is San Fon, and it do.
0: Oh, sir.
12: Oh, yes.
0: Tinipa, and you can also son San Fon.
12: And you can say, eh? 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
0: All right, so Sumpa 106.5 FM Forgotten Country is only 8 minutes after four. Mamenka house endpoint homeopathic clinic in the Omaswe Asana Navia Forgotten Country Eddie Bro Sasona 21st Clinic as well as we are sending Kesikesipa and RSYD Novigi Studios. Yebeko na ya down wasi soronko omu ayadi empre omwe. Yeah, yeah. But also wo edwatunga debia wo paso de bani ebuhu de rumawa. Me patcho udi ba Sumpa FM. 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And of course we are not far from town. 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
12: Honestly, yeah, seat belt. 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
0: Mm-hmm.
12: But you see, if you're not in the shoes, you don't understand it.
0: Sure.
12: Trust me, seatbelt. Driver Nibia Utimi Bia Mistrom. Seatbelt is very necessary.
0: Hey, mean pebu.
12: Me pa.
0: Drive
12: here. Eh? Kind of ye kun kun kun no my home, my forget to be one how no my ye a shame china me there. Kum na aide aidi. But trust me.
0: Wow.
12: Airbag.
0: Mm-hmm.
12: Oko toka. Na airbag in Nima Mistro. 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If not, me chow car now. So me.
0: Mommy who pay your videos.
12: Enyame. But for God and country, we can't complain. Yada yami ase. We say man wound But at least the mechanic say I'll forever be grateful to God. And the only thing I would advise every single person and say, take your seatbelt very, very serious. And make sure you have an airbag. Because these two things, and your moa and in your mia, I'll not be sitting here talking to you.
0: Wow.
12: Yeah. But alhamdulillah. Alhamdulillah.
0: Yeah, but yeah.

0: also overfight that seat. Mm. So she should be the best person win. But I say, I mean, it's a him for your politics.
1: Oh, sir.
0: Because I hint me, Emma warning, say, hey, MPP for, I'm going to show you.
1: Now, Uchi, Ayan, and Ankansa, Boudoua, and someone walk Canada say, I was such a East Okra. Now, that's in some way in Ashanti region.
0: Yeah.
1: Office of Muyusu Krano. You know the Maomo.
0: And let me show you.
1: And aside that, in a Krano, Dr. Mahmoud Bawomia, baby, I will bow what they need now. Ayan, Bia. That's not the buyer politician. Or better, I'm going to
0: make until I make us say, I am for no. Yeah, I'm on trium honka crack in free politics.
1: I'm on your seminar.
0: Yes, I'm on trium honka crack. Because I remember Obikra, who you're here now, what's your politician? Your respect, your to me, like your power, no, a politician. No. Mm-hmm. There is no politician. No. Instead, sometimes, who want to say, President, be at me catch your hand, be so sorry, man, no, be a cassetia or president. You say, oh, no, be a. You can't compare your presidency to a chief. Or a paramount chief. What you say? Mm-hmm. You boo your tradition. We yeah, in fact tradition. Mm-hmm. You into turn us. So what you say? Until I'm a main cry, my boom man no, me 3 years and so I'm person make us. And yes, I'm gonna cassa. I use a politician, I use a cock raw. But because we all came in tea, you see me a book crowd. All those say meet me a cassa because you say when all the offense you got to be in a car and go for a car and because only acquired the deer or cabbage raw. Nti yɛ ntina meka sɛ ɔhene no yɛbu no ne seat no yɛbu no traditional for no yɛbuɔ mu nti yɛmfa politics nwurom but all the politics wurom ne yɛka politics na wɔdi bɛbɔ mu deɛ neɛ yɛbɛto bu yɛ ama ne wo but you see we are not ready for that. We respect our chiefs and we respect our elders. So yɛbɛsrɛ elders no ɔmo fa ɔmo foreign for politics ɔmo ngyae ma politicians no. Kawe a politician can be man a smooth level, but and I'm saying, oh yeah, oh here you bun in tea. Yeah, you better has a tea. It's also forgot and come in the movie. And yeah, the album will be who crying. I'm an abeck, can't say my
1: baby.
0: And yeah, so I understand you perfectly.
1: And the gradients
0: and come on quantum, but I couldn't be uncommon kind. But I had the forgot and kind.
1: That's how I'm saying, yeah, I'm
0: a man. Since a man council, because I had the. Oba if he sompa 106.5 higher than
1: VAT. Be so Fred Chairman Bugama my wife. Chairman Bugama.
0: Ah, oh, but say
1: oh, there be.
0: Oh, but say.
1: Send me a party for now.
0: Ah, it's all the same friend. You know, we are meeting like that. Because I know you're there. The Bugama go. Now, if I say. And I was sitting there at home.
1: Controller and Accountant General Department. Omabo Modern the Crata, Yababon. Don't say the two, just say. Kumasi, Accra Express Highway. No.
0: Yeah.
1: A idea, always can be a tria air contractors. No. Now, ever two, just say, Scano Omuni, Controller and Accountant General Department, opinion pardon, Ababon, Ting, Eddie Crata, Basay. Sasam no more canon. Now, what can we have one?
0: Yeah, me where they me the controller. I think say, me can't go for your car controller. Asem no. Now, me ninja say anka on that's what hole now on your but you see, we are saying no, Obi yard there. They said the oil depart, or the on the piano. And so far, he has proven to me that yes, or you'll be a professional. Ah, the Juma Dino, a swine. And for him, he said, let alone the bar out, no. Emma Obia, who say yes, or you'll be a Nejuma, But at the time, a media, they shouldn't be rushed to break a news, but they should do investigations more. And yes, I think we are a Babakan or her, but at least they should do. Thorough investigation before they
1: break, yes, exactly. Before coming out.
0: Yeah, before coming out. What you say? Because here, controller and accountant general department, let alone the bar out. It's clear. Say, 11 billion now, here can was no. A road bank, a crack,
1: say,
0: expressway project. No. And that is also say John Dramani Mahama, Akumaso. Now, because of that, Niti. Yeah, in Shabia, my parliament, I approve ye. Because we share. Finance of the project now, Parliament approve it. And then say, it's essentially John Dramani Mahama. I ain't not say, or per se, or some timeline at home, which is 2 years.

0: be wie project no inti ama there was a dedicated fund for it na enye se ma transfer sika kwa ana ye di sika ma o hwe efen se under the standard PFM which is public fund management act now o hwe the omo ye na eye eni no eye ekọ like let's say it's normal to do that kind of thing one and he say so share controller accountant general now omo aliska ato na scan omo dey to you know our bank of ghana account
1: sure
0: a dedicated account omo dey ato Accra Kumasi expressway project account na sa sika we Ghana infrastructure investment fund ena your friend say omo dey enim
1: sure
0: ena sa company you know say estate company so definitely hyehyeye aban hyehyeye and then Ebobra, it is right to do it. But according to them, no, the money is there, but it has not been spent. Sure. And I'll share projects like Asalukra. Soja 4, which is a military, and I currently cry, Omu Pevu Way, no, which is Omu Ye clearance of the way.
1: Yeah, I know.
0: Yes, Omu and Omu Ye. So, and Ukra, you want Omu Ye and Sisi Ampunu, and Ka, Sasikano, which is 11 billion, and Ukra, and Ka. A different scope of you know more you know more clear way no omo we are not contract no ye dem we are na ye hu hye yin na tom we are ansana ye iska no nti first na o ka say ye we start a project ye wie nti we no a special thing e o gana ha ye yet to the sense ye per se for the first time ever no say e be ka say funding challenge anyho delay anyho cost overrun a new hawk into way no it is dedicated and no share every single law I work on a hand piano omediso one parliament approval which is number one two funds no oma transfer from consolidated fund into a dedicated bank of Ghana account what you are saying into usha nyema we nya say uba as a friend say a journalist upe say uma news no emu ye apia what you have to do is say you make sure say you do your investigation well because Osha Omo FN say controller and accountant general department Omo letter now Omo buy or say the controller also wishes to clarify that government operates at three levels central government which comprising ministries departments and agencies two local government comprising metropolitan municipal and district assemblies and government business entity comprises state-owned enterprise and the Accra Kumasi Expressway Limited falls, which falls under government account. So under government accounting rules, every transfer of money from central government account group is recorded as grant expenditure in the books of central government and as grant revenue in the books of receiving entity. And you say, oh, you say, grant expenditure and grant receiving entity grant revenue into two things we know a different thing altogether and he said according to under standard PFM rules any transfer from the central government to another public entity is recorded as expenditure in the central government books the same way transfers to the district assembly common fund debt fund and NHIA are recorded. It is booked as spending the moment it leaves the consolidated fund. That is a standard accounting entry, not a payment to a contractor. Until share we now a chessel or boy juma controller a boy juma. Now nipa ya dia or say controller or home. A juma now all bodies particular time. A swing. Look, these are people who are ready to back His Excellency John Dramani Mahama. Now, you achieve the reset agenda. And it is resetting. We are resetting the system. And see that for the first time ever since 2025 budget, you read here, Nasika, a woman, a dedicated fan, a dear to me. Till today, we can account for it that Obian Finance are here and kind. Just because His Excellency John Dramani Mahama, a person, Sarob, no. Since Ayaka said in 2 years we will deliver it. So what did he do? Funds was available. So there's no delay. And that is what people don't understand. I think people should try and learn. people should try and see the magic that we are doing currently right now. And so you better take your opportunity away at the controller and accountant general say, so at least what me are making sure says can I available for the research project at air custom. Into where the opportunity in the done as he said, why are there? Now some of us no thought say he wasn't the right person. But trust me, he has proven
1: Oboy Juma.
0: Because with with swift press release Omidiba out no prakeke. And the release was clarification on the accounting treatment of Accra Kumasi Express fan. I feel say
1: it was timely.
0: It was timely.
1: All right.
0: And they have done so well. Nti omo omo boyjuma no omo koso na omo boyjuma ni sa. Hwe sa jandam na na koso first no where people will come and the whole rather same no be tuja na ehu aba system no look etwem. When you have opportunities over several Ghana no serve and serve well. Don't think say NDC ba e be you. MPP by be you. Say, oh, yeah, would you yeah? Now say, only you say, so because I cry your way, now you say, I didn't obey you. If I'm watch you, man, yeah, if you need clear example in the miracles of what you want to say, I'm going to say, I'm going to say, I'm going to say, I'm going to say, I'm going to say, I'm going to say, I'm going to say, I'm going to say, I'm going to say, I'm going to say, I'm going to say, I'm going to say, I'm going to say, I'm going to say, I'm going to say, I'm going to say, I'm going to say, I'm Oye, na enya, na ni bakonu fruwa, so bet you, enye, don't do it. Until you better keep this opportunity, na ya bo mabaso.
1: All right.
0: Omu bojuman. Yeah, omu bojuman.
1: Now, in the topics for discussion, oh yeah, MPP 2026 constituency elections. We're looking at the progress and then the annulment, Abba. Now, minu se, some three constituencies is under fire as the statement the acting national chairman of the party, Chairman Smith Buti. In fact, many didn't come out and they answer a member studio. It tells me that he's not feeling too well. And the general secretary, I called the general secretary, he was not picking up. So, who say, well, we don't know the reason why he doesn't want to speak to the issues, but the Samu, if you don't want to speak to the issues, then why the statement? Ah, Modeba Abontino. And you best read the New Patriotic Party. And somebody can. You're one side. We'd want to hear both sides of the conversation. It's for that reason why, because I'm coming from a chairman, a buga buga, aka chairman, push the mic. Nanka yenene dinkobo, but he tells me that omu kabaka chere mi se the phone no omu fra and continue chairman buga so what you can be you are the third national vice chairman of the party in the absence of chairman Smith Buti no una uche echiri and you know se ubiya onim ni biano ontina humen mnonka chere ni se sumpa 106.5 FM bi hiano because nanu obetina hano clearly his status yes echere is you know. So I was a bit surprised when I saw the statement that so your general comment on the Omo constituency elections number 2
0: maybe honestly by 2028 MPP go anyemwa
1: by 2028
0: MPP go anyemwa
1: e go anyemwa
0: because peni bia ni fie
1: oh
0: he you catch room Tama na omo share ejuma na say omo friends our top bottom approach no you catch your here awoki yendi nkomo say also your top bottom approach ah say ofri presidential one eba ehina oko which is the next authority enya ko events region
1: there
0: be national
1: national
0: yes
1: now ya ba region
0: but omo ya national
1: there be
0: omo ya region
1: there be
0: I don't know where constituency
1: Jomasa butu ni
0: bio. Yes, a year for a purpose.
1: Sana huu no.
0: Oh, me say. Sadwini nye juma body ni brew.
1: Wan dwen na nye juma.
0: 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You say adwen na nye juma body ni bre.
1: And to the toto the MPP.
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0: 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Body no ebre. 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
1: Can be teacher crew of
0: constituency. Oh, mi de mi ejuma ni ye form. You see me I always say the work day ground. Nti me bompa say just say o makoma so as crow constituency for no mu dwen say I can do the job. Why not?
1: As a constituency chairman.
0: As constituency chairman, I can do the job. Why not? So, most who say no, meet me your constituency chairman. Now, meet me your constituency secretary. And I meet me your constituency treasurer. And I meet me your executive member. Why not? But for now, no dear. Guidelines, and now, if anything, time, into your consultation. I'm not for a friend, a bisa, overcall, uncall. But you see, the truth of the fact is, oh, you're a media person. So grounds, what you mean? Say grounds to say in your course there. Why not? But so far as we are politicians. Now, you're what to say, you're best some party, no, your boy Juma in the last 4 years, no. You're wrong, Pai. So if the people say it is the right time, why not? We'll pick the opportunity and do it. But you see, the truth is that the voice of the people, no, is the voice of the Lord. So you ever bomb pie say the ever bar yami bone say yet dear woman. I lost 4 years and man papa have worked so hard into your train a drew her. Someone says Stella and yeah mra. Why not? Into for me the other thing the authority, but your bomb pie say the right time will come. And as here no higher some pa 106.5. We'll break the news.
1: All right. You better ask it. I was for some power 106.5 FM for God and country.
0: I mean, we are a lot here. Make a narration and out here, and I will pose me. Now I say, I said, oh, Jerry, I didn't know for me. So, yeah, but try. Me catch her and say, oh, I will go contest now.
1: Yes.
0: Then, you know why you nani in the sick candy? I want dear, or there are some party, no. The moment. Obe call for a friend say Kennedy Japan no on the uniform. They don't care whether you are wise, whether you deserve it, whether you are ready, whether you are there for them at any time. So far as you are against the authority, no dear pain on the UFO. And that is what has happened to a fine gentleman like him. And I know he's a hardworking person, and yeah, there are never way ever born, but he doesn't deserve that. But eja, only one coca. So body need bread. Only one. They will go against you. And then act on the internet almost shed that yes, are top to bottom. And they even did not do top to bottom. Oh, we are top here. No, I'm saying here bottom. I said I'm going to top you a day.
1: The top bottom approach. And Jack, every top, then they are.
0: Every top.
1: I can say about national election. Now, every national,
0: but exactly.
1: But you should also know, say, one more. Okay.
0: Also, I'm confused. No, no, also, I'm confused. No, no,
1: I was thinking, one more, you know. And now, number two, Maba.
0: Sure.
1: Number two, Maba, we are.
0: No,
1: constituency. Exactly. From polling station to constituency.
0: Exactly.
1: From constituency to regional.
0: Exactly.
1: From regional to national.
0: Exactly.
1: Say, no, no, we are.
0: And you know, my, presidential first. And no, we are presidential. No, we are. And no, Maba, polling.
1: And to be describe anything.
0: Who say, why is zigzag? Zigzag. He said, because say, I do know I need you, ma. But in the bread, you go explain tire. The people will not understand you. Who say one guy say, "Oh, can only pass here?" Yes. Now I do need you, ma. And who pass here? But you're not doing your job. That's how he says. Look, we are dealing with emotions of people. We are dealing with investment of people. I'm not for the omu. Omu do him at all. I'm not for the omu sika. Yeah, party juma. Party juma. Any easy. But because of ni pack it to be selfish interest in tea, ni a mere amount for Pony Wanko Casa, because party no and the door. They won't call ni and Sanchen party nina. So you have to keep quiet, and it will harm them, and they will not see it now till 2028. I'm giving them what will happen in their party by 2028 because Omo Ombe suppressed Omo Ina Omo Ura.
1: Ah, I said, I agree.
0: Omo Ombe suppressed Omo Ina Omo Ura. Let's say, Chairman Kwesi Poko Ura. If you just see that, okay, what's the message? Also, hold on, you are more than a coffee. I saw you on the only fear or so.
1: Is the man handing
0: on so or be a ra, no more cowboy, no more dear rum. Tia de aja, many wine, but I never could make I say, yes, rep, you're paying for. Yes, say, okay, to say, be sure. No, I swear, so good. And you mean, but can't you didn't know? My bomb pies, yeah, they drew hoy. By Drew Hua, Oma Pepeo, and Yejuma.
1: But branch elections from where we?
0: Oh, maybe, maybe sign the Omovie. I think that they are still doing more pap exercise and stuff. Yeah, maybe me constantly like this, there was a lot of, but you say, a Juma, a year, idea, a war politics. We are down to me 100%.
1: It will be unto.
0: Oh, there be a young two a party no more. There be a young two. No. You have a party, no. I'm just a party, no emotions. I'm not for the Omovie, a cra. I'm not for the Omu. I want the new music and a year. So you should understand how it is. Mm-hmm. What I say. Inti, mide, ye tuomo fo, eno omu inti. Na, guna omu gu party, mi si nanado, eni ba umia, omu guen pipi.
1: Ah!
0: Nanado ni ba umia, omu guen pipi.
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0: Ba umia, omu guen pipi. 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Because ba umia no nka omu hon. I brought my breath since 92, no, na ba umia nimbi. Ada Nanado FK said Baumia never be a fence and device. So that day, no, your cat Emma Baumia to the introduction of Baumia was to destroy the MPP. Nanado orchestrated the destruction of the MPP. And trust me, in 2028, they will see their smoothness level.
1: Really?
0: Obi in case a Pudon shoe. Nashe dia. Yeah, dear. Me, the mechanic say, NDC 4, yes, Romo. Omuhu, dear Kosui, Omufansuya, dear. Na ye dear, inim say, yeah, me pa. Yeah, dear, any man, yeah, inim ye. Yabako after branch, yabako constituency, after constituency, yabako region, after region, yabako national, after national, near co presidential. The way I ain't no, young Kosua, and yen, sir, na yame, bre, and em repa.
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2: Medical, I said a medical, that was, you know, me, now you see a one. Put him, sir, and Chavia, the Ina, a call, a yet to me a poem. I want my more, you know, NDC for 3 years. Now, and Pepe, you know, the Monsieur, who never meant when they said, Uncle Kundiana said, and Kunima, Matna, and Kubu Bana would be 2 months. Uncle Fee, a sign, a cook, a tobu, Kong, a to that cana, a show with tea. I had the first one, give it to me, Abadin. Now, bro, so what would you dance here? What shall my son say? But they are making my money say free as Telcom founder and president of Brekum College of Education. The Bayer Telcom coordinator, 2007, in the S.R. Brong and the Hafu region, at the age of 27. At the age of 24, a year 2020 organizer. Now, the year 2024, Prof, you be free at the body boom. So, party at Darum, and then you call Germany, you didn't buy it. If I now have a job, it's going to be in time. But if it's not a corner and a corner at the time, not a year complete. To me, a summer time by Ghana, that be here. 2016. Yamia Daruma, the 2 million my own my muha. And my yura, I think Swadon MPP, I am a bro. Ever Yamik, Mansing Classic, AGC. We see so, by the grace of God, the Ghana International Organization, Ghana Indian Trade Commission, as one of the executive director, and I'm sure West Africa. At the end of the year, not free, sir, the IMM resigned, and they said the sort of their politics. And the Prof. Osha experience, this has been the DNC, a mayor banner. If you see a region, or maybe a HM, now the number of seats are there, one, maybe NDC, maybe you have a change there. A more idea, better than the car being, sir, I'm a net a cabal company. So you say, I see, sir. A dining room, and you are wanting a media bar. This is a Peter Mensa, but then I see my party now, not my party now, bro. When I'm a sister, with all this experience, where I first call to Nipa, where I see a name, not every single vote you need to be a bomb or buyer. Let me see, if you are a new one, seven, it's with new ideas, and then you the face and the clear. Any fire you have to build to me for rural politics now. I believe that I'm the ideal candidate to come in and coordinate, rebuild the party through unity, and yet rebranding. And inshallah, by the grace of God, we are sure that 2028.
1: Nyame adomne ne sire no ebeto empty for your name e wo bono is region bidamansa e wo nka sai e bodo 2024 elections na nyama anche dan koyie.
2: That is right.
1: Dia wo pese o che se the regional executives are no mo da MPP amanyoko bono is region no o ma mo mo ho moden ye na sa na o pa chere.
2: The essence of making changes when it comes to coaching now, if you are not to do a fresh idea there or the bar, or between us and Sam and interestingly, if I'm in a big panel, why wouldn't you in a relationship? And we have the channel or doctor classroom. So, the bedroom is different. As soon as I'm not going to have to walk on the ground, the system is not Boa. I'm a young and I have to just do no ease as we're a different level. But I'm a young fan this concept, and I said, I am Bushia, and I am poor abroad. It was a million man building a Juno. The bomb one battle, the kitchen hour, the kitchen big mess at the Mukakra, Abra, Abia, a group of red building. And it's all my mother, betiminyemu aka me ho na ajina manya aye sonko no yasese and together we will give you say you deliver in 2028.
1: And
2: mean I'm not in the race to downgrade anybody. So I never say able to bring additional technique, additional ideas, new ideas. Not if we expect some level of change in our party.
1: Now a doctor Tana would record Roma a year. David Boatse bin himself one no more fine pano. What you mean you are no?
2: What you mean, Mano, but maybe what they were GDS at the appropriate time at the Obiimano. Yeah, let's give the benefit of time. But as I can't really attack a well, a move him. And if you be a said, after that, money, young con. Don't be surprised, sir. If you are able to get a ticket, my baby, you will have to try the young. You will have to try the young. You will have to try the young. And after what is region.
1: But, Peter, what if, sir, Biana, you can't want some Siciano, me, you know, I want to mean you now, I mean, you know, come on, so I am a 10 war for more. And come on, mate, and I say, aye, Honorable Elizabeth Ofosuo Ejare, Techiman North constituency. One on way, I'm not sure if you're ho. But the MP before the drone, can I say, one, I will bet me a yobia, who bet me in a sea canya, who bet me a yinaraboho. Now, I didn't have MP position, idiot. One per se, a hoarder, over contest here.
2: Prof, me a Christian name, papa. Me did to me say, the memory and the year of the past. So, party, that's nothing. You clear the church of Penny Dimadi. Not me, Sotunyema, not a bomber regiment, and I'm for them. If you remember, not a most sister, Pippa, Yame Akasa, Nippa, a work from Akasa, the crown of our patron chain, Nakoko and Papa Fufra. 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Ah, any vitamin sangwa, but say you call your, now you call here the boardroom, now you say your name, you will come out. Me maybe can I say, your mama na wobo di dino. Nyame adom na atone so, the adom nyame adom to guli aso. But nyame beti make the same adom no, eja the same MPP media mu, I will take you my dog. Ah, onu ne beye David, eja kwa kwa tu yem say. David Betofo, I will not meet him, which is a Yame Asamono, Edipa.
1: Now, I said that David, I will come to Asamono, or to Fomana.
2: David, wait here. None of what dinner Katana Akano or their time machine. I'm a year deliver in year 2028.
1: Peter, I'm chap, many will be young common. No. But the members of me who know no say, because one Casancasano, what about the ABC? Ewa Techiman of the street hopping. And you know, that's you fine. Better understand the terrain. Why not limit yourself to the district and to that constituency, but rather spreading your tentacles to the whole of the Bono East region?
2: Prof, we didn't say that my entire time I'm here, chief executive, which is my north, no? Can you be a woman in this region or what for a region? Let me come home. So I believe, sir, Monsieur Wuna Mewano, and you're limited to only one constituency. But this is a picker. But the words you know, Obiadi, you have your service at any time. So I didn't ask him in crime. There is a whole bar for you. Even at a point, sir, no, and may yet. So, I can assure you, they wouldn't be denied.
1: All right. So, I
2: will for maybe. So, any decision that we take in Biano will be accordingly be communicated.
1: Right. I wouldn't doubt you because at a point in time, you know, Minimsa will be the dean for all the district and municipal chief executives of Bono East region. So what you are saying, I know it is right. Yeah, ja wa ma kokra kra no. And come up na o de beto aye MPP at this year. One more Bono East region enimu any Ghana for enimu.
2: Okay. The mechanism, I'm in your correction ka ma me yin.
1: Okay.
2: Na me ya
1: Now you are whipping.
2: Okay. Na me ya whip.
1: All right, that's fine. Sure.
2: Especially the main catcher Bono is for the same. I had the Kumbes of Peter Bensana, Yenimono, on Sasai, or the same old wine, but you are replanting through rebranding. It's a say, and on the main falling in my radio, we saw a basa, give me a little bit of a more strategy.
1: Sure.
2: You best share with Fitzyamu, you best share Nemo. Now you best pierce up with Jack. Now, Udana Ebano Anwesi, I can assure you, sir, you best sit your opponents, you know, ahead of their 2028. And your physical, where symbolic. In a situation, sir, yes, sir, I know I say whatever strategy the NDC Libano, the background must be to Omuja, I'm an MPP channel. Aso,
1: Mammy Nassi, and every sir, Waba Hokwama, any wedding come on a war, Fidiaki Simu has some part 106.5 FM in Accra. And of course, we would want to say that we wish you all the best, but Enya Adubra,
2: Enya
1: Baba,
2: Namisramon
1: Shram, Adel Besson,
2: Besson,
1: Kaho Pogobin.
2: Yeah, complete the session. Can you hear me?
1: Peter, this far ahead of the Gatti, so Casano, me and me are going to be crowned with the Casano Chileno. Peter, Barakaya.
2: Barakaya.
1: I was having some 106.5 FM today for God and country. Abla Sakara.
0: Yeah.
1: Jama kwasi mo kubiri madu kwenti ambe pia.
0: No be wa oba.
1: Oba.
0: No wa oba.
1: Oba no si ya.
0: Oba njema wa wai.
1: Oba njema doctor Mahmud Bawia.
0: Ambe pini.
1: Omo mpeni.
0: Ambe jedi. See, ena mi jesa ni ma omu yeno underground no. Ena mi jesa be home. Hey chairman, kwasi poku is a fine gentleman.
1: Mm-hmm.
0: Me, I'll tell you for a fact. I've experienced his leadership before.
1: Mm-hmm.
0: Ena mi jesa there was a, see the whole Ghana. There was a time, it is only Crowe constituency, and any presiding member.
1: Mm.
0: What did I say? He did everything possible in his ability as an MPP member to make sure say he was a presiding member. Just that he ain't me. But everything else,
1: oh yeah.
0: Yanko Fobi by Harry Kote, former minister, Honorable Harry Kote. Or the Buga Buga by Eddie Ahan Tiny Ahumaswa Uti. Or the Ahan Tiny Ahumaswa by Harry Kote. I haven't told you how much so, but get
1: into why?
0: Tell me now, Interior Minister, if anything, Henry Kote.
1: Henry Kote.
0: Oh, Sabe, yeah, if anything, Greater Accra Minister.
1: Yeah.
0: Get in, you crumble. Now, so, Mr. Assembly members, you're in Josa. Oh, yeah, Josa, it's on a smoothness level.
1: Which are Henry Kote in the smoothness level?
0: Everyone who said, yeah, hand time, any giddy in the
1: which are Henry Kote in the smoothness level?
0: Oh, yes, and yeah, hand time, I fancy, I'm all right, and the
1: issue. Sure, yeah, Mammy Nass.
0: But the Kaiser, we are Kusipo Kubani Bekasai, and his tone, any like leadership, no, there is quality in him. He has some quality, but just that, or wrong party. our party are wrong. Like omo appreciate good leadership. They don't appreciate good leadership. Inti that is how ni say because all call supporting nipa ba kunti they've gang against him and they've taken him out. So I wish them well in that constituency, but me the minimum say in 2028 by 2028 election, that is where Ombo who the reason why me say Nanado Ogu MPP.
1: All right, Mami Nase. But the second issue we are going to talk about, right, there's LTA Lands Minister Wababe Kasa, which is Achimota Forest Reserved. Minimo Kasei, Omudi, your friend is saying, legislative, executive instrument, Oma Kwaima, Amanfotimi Burahono, Sadiano, Oma Chin Asin Sain. And this time around, no so no galamse kono a idea woman yirimu. Uti said I'm become a yo chiami kwami asem. Asimpraso, a river be a daho. Abetuja. And it is a miluno. The fight against galamse, what's happening?
0: Fencing, executive instrument 144 no. Yes. Na it has been revoked. No, a idea na a campaign message. It's essentially John Dramani Mahama. A can you say the 2 million and I do a be muma na MPP 4 it's me the a year will a man or mobus your phone na oba obetum na osha sa power na nanado de man and call for say omu bumra all the offense reserves no na omu. Yes, I dear man, or catch and say, whatever been the case, he will revoke it. And I'm part the biggest intervention in this Ghanese fighting and all these things. Hey, idea is as I see John Dramani Mahama. I ain't ever born a basso. Now, your boy, a friend saying, your minister, and so a basso say, Obayan, or catch and say, there was a lot of red zones. Now you ain't even bought, even military, no police, ain't even bought. Engra sa forest reserve na I'm confirming that because the people there were dangerous. But for the first time ever, no, Obekachi said, this time around there's no red zone. That should tell you the improvement and the energy idea share galamse is same no. Nti eya basbo en ye bebo omumpe for my idea. And this time around no sharp galamse no abafo. Yes, yenwe ye there. We are not done. Yenka say galamse enkos. We are working on it. And yet enye a day job. A idea ye ye hujuma. And to share programs are idea ba. Ye hujuma ma yung say yes, we are fighting galamse because artisan omo we are there a mia dia wadia chenko for omu was ampotemun. And no hujuma soon on beye. But how do we do it to the stand say onbeyan legally? Onbeyan sustainable. And ye. Into this the timer is just in general one the end you never be brave at kwa mwa or mo yon hojuma. Into this is not the first timer yebeye sa nyema we accountability series no it is just to account to the people to tell the people what we have done so far and so far so good. Now me who say na what the FN say if papa FN say ocha me kwa me he's a Ghanaian and yes I say ne nema na akata ni no abie nema na ne wo ni so na ohu say in the last 8 years no na Ghana side we are you can was this is not the first time we spoke about this in so we here call no you can na ma for any anya dwen ama for am be kan ho anka ho asem nti say ne I do not omit me. I can watch my own beer, man. I can be. You are welcome. Any person got any beer? Me, any who in a this is a time for us to talk about it and make sure, say, Omo, we are illegal mining. We whistleblowers, like we should look for a lot of whistleblower. And then, you see, Udi Konkonsa cry, even more BB. Until this is a time, I am Udi Konkonsa. What do Konkonsa say? I'm a wa. And I just say, I'm buying your day. And yeah, now you say, obeying, or two galamse, I say. Because in there, what obi otu galamse bia abana ye se unim bebi a otu galamse na obe bob whistle ne keke se we whistle blow akra unye bibi e sha oho until this is the time we encourage a lot of Ghanaians to identify the galamseers, identify people who are doing illegal mining and make sure that the government know abebi efa ho so me de enye me wonwa say ne Ghana ni bia de no hwahim say ye be fight Ghana say for the first time ever there's no red zone in all our fence forest reserve be bia e say no I come. So I think say it is in the right direction. Mr. Since Jordan and Muhammad is fighting it, and it is clear. You know, say you're fighting, but in Kofa, I feel no man your voice. Ah, my friends, Bibi and I told me, you know, a year through how Mohu says, you see, I know, and I in sooner, I say, no, no, you can't watch someone from day one, no, no, here, or mother come here, yeah, yeah, you'll be in free. It is the right of every Ghanaian to speak to power, to speak the truth, and to make sure say you are kambum, you are fighting galamse. And for the first time, you say the konkonsa ne ye sika, the konkonsa ne ye bibi wom. Because if you are a whistleblower at any galamse site, you will get something out of it.
1: Oh sir.
0: Oh yes. It is the konkonsa ne ye bibi there. One MP. It is attracting a lot of people to identify the places I'm wearing galamse no for us to go there.
1: And see a simple River now, who's a Sian? I had it.
0: And oh, I want to add an air hammy, and I learned my genifi. Sorry, and I know my genifi. I do when you offer, and you'll be affair. But and you're net, and soon you're dear Babacan.
1: 1.5 years new,
0: yes,
1: and Pacho Babemo. You soon any sphere, but all.
0: But your temity level now, you can't say I can walk or trusty.
1: But what's your fear?
0: No, yeah, but
1: stability.
0: Yeah,
1: my money would be profited. Stability. I'm not telling them that. Yes.
0: See, if you go to Rome, you do what the Romans do. He said, oh, co. Events, Zongua. No, be for Buddha. Ule for Buddha ni dinichi. And they say, you can't sue Atia. And yeah, and you saw, and they can't ask them. I'm afraid we be stability. We may call home school. Nti saa no moka nti yeso ese se stability level no na ya he na ya he but that is not our goal enye ho ne yakpa ye mini wo ina ye pese enite enunti na ye bo aban no se ye sre no onye bibi mfa ho na wa cho se for now for 1.5 years now kan wasem no kan am se adjo e wo Ghana ha ye hu bebi na ko na sai na ye poto. But interventions, I see John Dramani Mahama, Eddie Abano. Responsible mining. Me fa kwen ya chia me mausi. Say ne. Utimi call all the mining sectors. Omo ye illegal, omo formo association. No omo account, omo boom. No omo lance si omo. No omo try omo how to do it legally. This is where to go. This is how to go. Omo ano ne oma tromo how to do responsible mining. Groups na watch tromo na community mining groups na watch tromo ne nema odia shim. Ha, you better than I say. Ye ma me mausi wa ya dear. And that is what we want, responsible mining, because a yadia corona minus new kohono or mo japan ya media mono no omuni juma bia, this is the work you have to do. So if you don't do it responsibly, and now if you don't legalize it for them to do it legally, and yeah, galam say ah was saying so, but you do it according to the law, that is the way to go.
1: Okay, so
0: and that is what currently we are doing.
1: So take a listen to this.
0: Yeah.
1: Turbidity levels in the Pra River remain at crisis level, currently ranging between 5,000 and 12,000 NTU. Whilst these figures show a vast improvement from the alarming spikes of 14,000 NTU to 9,000 NTU seen at certain point in 2024, they still remain critically high compared to the World Health Organization acceptable guideline of 5 NTU. Are you satisfied with your government performance?
0: 100% satisfied. If you tell me how satisfied I am, I'm 100% satisfied. But don't forget, sir, earlier on, man, kase ye wye ntokwano.
1: But unim se, wabra na mo bon twano, muso mo ba. Obama is showing any attention, but still, is showing any thing.
0: But that's it. And for one day, because every baby never baby, it's coming from somewhere to somewhere. Otiha, aheba. It's not otiha. Now otiha. We are doing what we're supposed to do, and you know for sure because the baby are attending to it. And no crown, a competitor can no crown. Never now can't let you say Baby, I know one year before I know. Yeah, yeah, yeah. But you can say it, which I understand.
1: But it's still, oh, meti me aka.
0: And they can.
1: They're
0: not okay. They're
1: not okay. They're not okay. They're not okay. They're not okay. They're not okay.
0: They're not okay.
1: They're not okay.
0: Yeah, 4 years, you've been coming to cry. And it's in your car, say, you buy no red zone, no, not dorsal, and that red zone being your hobby. Yeah, yeah, dear. Say, one more, your basso, nah. And she and cream, you want to be you. So, boy, your basso, Nakas, and also, a quaint the horse and Miss May and be brave.
1: I said, the book, Cassia, and you know, position himself, buy an hour. Oh, come on. You should any better.
0: Ah, let's do anything.
1: Now, we show any at it. Ah, some of us are
0: managing. What do
1: you say? I cheer for my Facebook page. Yeah, Debbie Baminia. Because don't credit the American.
0: Amen, yes, sir.
1: Presentation, evidence based.
0: Amen.
1: If I talk about Facebook was, it's some part 106.5. But producer, take note. We are mousy, you have a friend. You have a friend.
0: Why are you?
1: You have a friend. You didn't even come on. Yaba friend, you book appointment. Yaba say obe fi hana yedin komo. Ebrebi obaye, ntino, yaba say hana na yedin komo. Yeah.
0: Responsible Cooperative Mining and Skills Development Program. Madam Mausi. Jai. Ejuma, me say, me the reason why me boni dini say, me call one FN say, rural area bia omuye galamsi. Totally galamsi. Omu mpini, but after say okoho, eko church omu how to come together as one unit, look for permit, do it responsibly, and make sure say nyema ombe yeni na efamra kwamu no. And when they did it, our momo grant omo yeno. Now they understand that we are not against what God has given them, but all we want is to make sure say oma ye in ye aye legalizer. And now they've accepted it, and that is what we are talking about. Responsible mining. And trust me, what bought you money? And I mean, you know me very well. Me body pay cheaper. One of the few communicators are the bomb of which. But if I tell you that you have
1: done MPP for it,
0: me boy MPP, me boy this, me they help me. You see, me say, you want to hear you know? Yeah, I hear you want to say you be PPP be a deal. Yeah, yeah, because our yakuma so say you person here on mine gonna ye. Na meko nyaa me ho ewo NDC mu ele nche se se NDC ye ade a nya ye nhwe NDC ni enka nche ho se masa ade a wo ye na nya ye beka atro because nya ko e bayi na ni se ye pese Ghana eyeye echirima Kwame Nkrumah up to today ye boni din ele nche se wo ye bibi. So I want to be known that yes, this man, no matter what, he is for the truth, and I will always be for the truth. That is why say me fumo bia easy say me catch and say I'm sorry. What you say? So me there, oh yeah, your point is no. Wow, 1 year juma no me be bowchi. Wow, so oh yeah, juma ni year no e be bowdi. And that is it. And all it right. Is fair. And look, me say it is time for journalists no. Mbo hu enokwe na maka irrespective of where you are sitting. Okay, letter no. O say ne pa ko no cho report na catch or say na temnisi level no what say. But it's actually John Dramani Mahama, Ada Roma, Nia Juma, yeah, Papa Amakufi, Boa, Elbon in tea. Ine, Abedru say, Nang so wa, and Chessa, or my Elina, and a strong, or moment in tea. And no son, or Mutia, almost was a some part, my dear, and Macano Cray, the some part, me patro de Ocano, nay, then. Or say about my idea, no money idea.
1: Or say about phone, but still, maybe I want
0: yes,
1: away.
0: Intimable.
1: Maybe I want away.
0: Maybe I never knew.
1: Maybe I was to say I was sly. Maybe I never talk around away.
0: Maybe I want a new home tell. Maybe I never walk.
1: But Ninina, you.
0: But a who crowd, but who hoopa.
1: Ninina, my poison.
0: But who?
1: Ninina, my poison.
0: Poison, less. For God. A country.
1: But me now say, me now ablaise a crap. And I'll tell you, here in the ending, come on. About the NDC communications, I had a ladder near Fura. You ever can say, oh, sorry, pa. It is a way of communicating our party, no one for any damn manner. Hey, I said, "Bro, Papa, be careful."
0: I said,
1: "Let me just say, I'm going homeopathic clinic. That's why I said in every doctor do what thing. Me tell you, so I'm sorry, precope. Now, you can't name dear. Say, doctor, won't name dear. What you dear who do want?" Me bacho untimi nkweti aye doctor do watenga wo endpoint homeopathic clinic just wo bwejuma gidi kama kama kama kama kama me no kasei so woni mo bia wenya stroke yade anaso wajade a wakampem chese di 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And I walk, Massena with Yemia, or Chronoma boy here, a hot and now behuno. Endpoint homeopathic clinic, or see the end to chronic diseases. 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

0: Sunyane, woman regional hospital, first gate, ready if any more. 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Me patcho 21st Clinic, I will break room, goss or boise. 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Yay! Yadamwase. Somewhere who a yesiatrica. And we drew. Hello, me patcho 1 minute.
1: ABC.
0: ABC. Chani pa miyenu na koe ni mwai.
1: Me da se. You are Shaman in college, Omo, at the Gano, Oba Morganza, the Pacho National, the Pacho Oba, and Brasimuri, Montuman, the Pachoa, and I am Coma, Charlotte, I will be my way, and the Manipan Airport.
0: All right,
1: the Pacho Uma Ganza, when she is the Pacho to our Montuman,
0: the Pacho waiting. Yes,
1: the Pacho. It's part of which is the patcho. But Sakura, the patcho, sons of the child, patcho, but everything is Milanra. Aha.
0: Yeah, what is here? Calling him, calling him. Yes.
1: It's part of one of four. Mother, Mama, or yes, in fact, I'm too weird and the patcho, which is then I'm a patcho. I'm a patcho. Jenny or my women are a couple of people. Anybody, yeah.
0: Hello, good evening.
2: I'm waiting up from today.
0: If I told him, put me an house
2: away. I didn't know my well near. I'm sorry when you call book over this year.
0: If I told my auntie away.
2: If you did, can you try that delegate? There was a look of the Yankee said, I'm going to have my URIs if I don't have to share my hand. Yeah, don't mean you know. I'm a friend, young coupon said, baby, and baby, I'm wiring. Now you rub what you're talking. I'm Ramayan National Chairman. I would say, Mebra and this new not to honor. It will be, you know. No, show. I would say, yes, oh, yeah, Papa and Queen Mundi. Move up with the fee. Moka, yes, the same day. I see MCP for the good quiet name as sales with Mumbai, your first week. Now, you MCP for the new government, so then you but my first 1 year, Kalam City also didn't chair MPP 8 years. Now, my friend, MPP internal year, I see as my mom called on the market. But be our tea, be our name, all because the Kenny system. The Kenny system into the same say, or my IAC, and not to send this before $1,000 above from you, and not to send this because the food above from you. MPP for the MPP were buying more. On my own, the young fast war, it's your senses here and internal. Now, yeah, you know, yeah, said your bayer, Nasipobia, and your day, Emma, near 20 and this become 2020 because the end is 2020 almost like last 1 day. Come on, about your back, my Emma. Okay, well, and then who cook my here for the first time you were doing mama, now, but as soon as talk war. I broke new road.
0: Oh, that be some minute in Komo Bima or catch them, say.

0: Paco Pim water chimney. Maybe I'm a call.
1: Oh, MPP, I never work on Sushi Mulu. No more teaching because other than I can afford it to a car. Every insurance of whatever I know is usual. If I'm a son, I'm a son, I'm a son, I'm a son, I'm a son, I'm a son, I'm a son, I'm a son, I'm a son, I'm a national. Free education, I'm a son, I'm a son, I'm a son, I'm by 2020, there is a piano or cancer, a very great and if you get over the buy, a piano for answer, and your mama buy you, what did you do? Oh, then we are a deal for not with the kind of whatever. Now, what is such a job of why? I then I combine this state. Oh, be a better team with piano, if you need Piaba, or say Abandasa. Does it mean Abandasa in Chino? So, did you born here? A mere question now. And I said, don't take position of ministerial appointment. And I said, any appointment in the government. Abobuza, if you fear, don't do. If you do, don't fear. So, when you say, every appointment, you go to matter, leave me. But that day I would be ourselves, we account to Amagana for. The opportunity will be a majority in the bar for another, or Sabana. And some of them are obviously one of the kind of war among four persons with the plan be a gun and scuffling. We need to meet.
0: Mammy Nassi, so by Jumanian or so. Hello, good evening.
2: Good evening, Abuji.
0: Yeah, me pass on a minute, Cassie.
2: Abuji,
0: what am I, but so my NTO?
2: Abuji, I'm over the internet. I'm
0: so and count who saw by Jumedi and so hello, good evening.
3: Hello, good evening.
0: Yeah, me bacho
3: wanna
0: say. Quarty, me bacho mamin tio why. So too.
4: Mama,
3: flow ni dia di si diva power. Na radical press bi de ni dia di di si diva power atamu so kan kama jani wagana.
0: Me da say. Hello. Yeah, me pass on amene ka say.
4: Mana bana onene ka say.
0: Pantan village, Mamintio.
4: No. Ya na ministry. Me run out so any thing out na ka say. Ya na Henry. Kote, no ya huma so age na radi. Omo ni current yi regional minister and crying ye. Na pa no ya huma so. Nya. O customer why mu hai why pa no ya huma so. E che mu current yi regional minister. Now, number got die and residents be never what to tell you. Who was there? Napan Tina, a resident, your papa did. Now, I Aboko be a higher resident, papa did. Almost I'm saying. There is a set, Banya Mudiapa, set, reset, no one, and never the time was set. And you can say, I'm okay. I do as much as Papa, yes, I really like you.
0: Me patcho me mo time because I'm a friend. Them say see, but can news. And you know, me to me for news time.
5: Me manusi. I'm ba ilusiono bebrena eniti. And since first na ilusiono ayetite weno. 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Ye papa ono abu amaku fumbu amu. Any can go on more directly, any flow room, a tomorrow poor.
0: Anti bright, young fancy, mean to me my own to us. So, I cast him about Corneo, call Abu Yako. 30 seconds.
6: But just so Mike, 30 seconds. Yeah, made the college as a MP for me. Now, the truth is, in the ocean of crowd, 400 million Ghana cedis, you release the amount Women's Development Bank on as well. Now, you are FSM. Edoji Tamaku, you better not say. You hear Edoji Bay 10.
0: Oh, my name is.
6: Now, maybe
0: you have a Ken news.
6: Yes, sir. na omo a efe ni say omo nim say ode cobra do so
0: all right yeah credit him be ma je for ye better boss say mutie ye production team Jerry Safo kan fankara mas ye from be cobra abuchi na me adu no re chenga ochina ye be say shea yakramo

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0: Mhm.
1: 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ya ye too much e sire a suru ba ka form we are abusing the social media enti na tu ni pen na for say ye nsu no wisely ye form promote ni ama ye papa ye form to ye gade ne na enkrofo Ah, so the Arsenal, any move for so, now you see any move for so. Now you say, you free say, I don't want to wear a dumb machine. Something's a movie, no, the idea of social media.
0: And sir, are you one more yana power going to Ukray? Ayana. Omo hunu se ye deny ofisa nyina no ye check social media profile ne ma we oho
1: mo minia social media ye so wudin wo application ko to this application to to wa aje kan ko hwe ejo din and the yan nko fo bi free share ma se so me din ya fra no to chira ma te ma kwa ko ye me din 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I didn't. If it's a nearby, I didn't show social media, and then we'll be in Guan.
0: Okay. Counselor, my answer, na young fire and come in Concon hands, and now a foot to always say, no dear. Me Jimmy Dipa, sir, you're near tier four. No one where I write on Facebook. YouTube and TikTok no sunyina na manfo otoba more fire ne awoka no omugye tum pa da chi bi ene achi no ye besa to ankomo isu anwumre ye da soso age bra ne abon ko
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0: 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And to what day? One hour so, we bet me a can some sad day. Aya, yen some way ya cano. Ya must sub you a genuine answer, and my damn honka crack. Name when yes, you fitting ya, tedas ya brawa near my crasso. Naya denam, naya can be a wa. As I'm no sending a war canoe to me say, where do you order the catashi? And there can some when new one dance here be any proof. And so now walker, no other than social media, just for the clicks. And on a counselor to your four hono. And now, unso sono, and I know there be a same way at I can say, who is there? Gun and Brana quite a son and sent ten time. Ya, a chink at one. Ya, and time check as you know. Now, oh dear, my uncle Hamanos and Uncle Camera, Sammy Bimbra. Yane, a private legal practitioner, lawyer Thomas Eshen. 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
2: 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I don't know, Sana did not go away. 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
0: Minya sure.
2: The better of one, Tiana. And hey, in case I'm my idea, investigators know everything. Because Sebio, Semino Kasa, Evo Phone Show, and Sisa Yakasa or Radio, so you name no Kasa or Phone Show. So I saw recording me, and I saw be some permission.
0: And okay.
2: Who recorded me without my permission? Now the Koto Abontia. I don't know right, why I did Tiana Time with me so. It can be possibly excuse. This one recorded, you know, if you are me, I mean, no, I want atuma metumi aka na mo na megina public to aye wo dia metumi aka ati no ni assembly de court public no that person can be held accountable
0: eh say me kai say me the supreme court to crack and say say unnim now record you obi kura with that no consent uti amra
2: okay mm-hmm. okay aha ati no edia na na ka say bi edika na say mo anya them no first ni din se ku ba beno na e kasa okuku emu ana mama who find say record me what record me now the court abonti a I may not be liable for for in criminal matters but if you are defamation there the fact say me catchre oba kokra na that is publication but man found to abonti me mo mo na who pick the court abonti you know without my permission no you could be held liable.
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2: 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civil matter and yet criminal but okay kind law no one it me shall say money in nature say obia or following politician and a religious leader a be a social shady HD means ah or what it be for no say who can someone any assem no cray up and on one say the old carry assem no cray you can always say say justification then who would be a okay someone ugbunene ntia ana eye offensive etia no ewo nipa domenim either on a media ana say wo public speech na you could walk on me here no ebe to me the breach of peace aba ana na manager o say conduct that offensive conduct that can potentially result in a breach of the peace and say we are sano e say so be aye careful and say e china me say me ko kasasa or so for penny here or what you before me send it cassette yanwa our public I said me as a year send it to cassette here among you need me I want you before me like a year it's answer if you mean imagine so me come me exercise me freedom of speech but let me I'm a bata bata ye abba if you punk him woman he ain't it is a set me penny I have a year was on your money
0: cancel the crack run on sir I send me abba ye na me nso bia makotena TikTok ni social media so na me kan bia me kan na say na wahade ese ebia no nso no emra ne betimi afamia so fo bia sam wa waka 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me won
2: so what allegedly share home and so it can be say we reporting news I think there's always a line and just say across it say I assume I work public domain if I send over I work public domain and the journalist plan over to have to pass it it's been reported say anything assume work public domain that I know not about public domain then I'm say I assume ya kagu wasum ana se wo ho ye mu ye di kwaka kre bi na sam ye kan ye ena wo kija de beto abonti ena wo si allegedly na wo kan ye no bi a wo beti aka se wo kan ye wo de wo report something that has happened you could get away with it ye mu mu se wan se mu ye na wo koma se wo ko give the impression se wo give se asam dai ni pa na kan ye ne no kre okay, talk one thing and present it as something that
0: as a factual.
2: It could become offensive conduct.
0: Okay.
2: I say, but then it doesn't mean say want to be reporting news. Asama AC AM news. I work public domain. Can say be a only person who didn't know baby. I go can asem but not be power. A public domain data. And I pay a deja. And I was more reporting as a news reporter. You should not get into trouble for reporting the news.
0: Okay.
2: Aha. Uh-huh.
0: Yo. Cancel my nase and you may bre any sukua or the yakui. Yen says I said ye Ghana for Jima Yom of Fine Dachi be any etchino. Say ye hia why didn't you say noa. There's any a diabopin wa ye son. Ya basan weapon will be you. Now as I'm my inch musia to say, why you das any mre.
2: Nati yo.
0: Abusiani pan and a bonk way a ye lawyer Thomas Eshen, or ye private legal practitioner, and yen na bonk into honor a banner maranoa, eddy law for near him law for no. 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Ya near by school, no honor any dear name share or ho. But more than a for the chimana. 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
1: The revitalization of this factory will create sustainable jobs in the Joapong area. It will strengthen Ghana's textile value chain and it will reposition Joapong as a vibrant industrial hub, complementing our broader investments in agriculture, commerce, and infrastructure. And one of the things somebody asked was where we're going to get the cotton to spin. Arrangements are being made to sign a memorandum of understanding with the government of Benin to supply us with cotton from Benin to feed the factory in Ghana. I wish to inform Togbuo Mamao and the workers of Volta Star Textiles Limited that very soon the transaction advisor is bringing the strategic investor to visit the factory and start the design for modernizing the factory.
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0: Our Member of Parliament, our hard-working Minister of Foreign Affairs, indeed, I mean, being here, I must tell you that he's among my hardest-working ministers. And every credit that I have attained on the international scene, it is he who has done the legwork. The UN resolution on reparations, it was him who did all the traveling to convince the 123 countries to vote for us.
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3: 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Wo mu 150 years anniversary a wo mu die no. Sa lecture series na sia

0: ekɔsu kumase ne ya eno de nsem wesei etuja.
1: Every generation leaves its fingerprints on the institution it inherits. Every enduring institution must constantly answer the same difficult question. How do we remain true to ourselves while becoming better? That question faces the judiciary today, just as it faces traditional authority. As we celebrate this milestone, we do not gather merely to admire how far we have come. That justice must be stronger than power. That authority must answer to principle, and that no society can truly thrive unless its people believe fairness still has hope among them.
0: We aye woman ite muafu pani Chief Justice Yera Justice Paul Bafoboni wanona ekasa ye na enumu ena asantiman nyina wura wapemso na se tutu ababio wode tutu no wacha se tia sana ya na mangode kanwo 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
2: But I'm sure my Lord Chief Justice would agree with me that from Asantiman we are not overburdening you with chieftaincy issues at the Supreme Court, because we're able to resolve them here amicably and everything is fine.
3: So
2: your workload from Asantiman, we let us do it, and then the others were confusing, settle it with the And yet, ladies and gentlemen, today is rightly a day of celebration. We celebrate an institution of chieftaincy that has proven resilient, adaptive, and indispensable, the custodian of land and culture. These two institutions, the palace and the courtroom, have chosen dialogue over confrontation.
0: We aye asantiman yina wura. 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
6: And two Obia woman, Tamuman, Tamubia, Manako, Gano. You see, get Kosia or Kodia. Kodia is the capital. And we want people to use the money. Who's an army about buying that? Yes, and now we don't even see why you should build it. But now we are building the 24 hour market. So we have to make sure that the existing ones work so that it will be a prototype for the new one to be built. We want the market to exist. Can I look at Obia Mua? Who is also a Gano and in Ayako, Akubiga? But the now phone feature will be to a Mako, a big phone feature will be to a. Not helping the market. And the rest of the country is in the talks that was said. And in Tim, we are moving everybody to the market. By 31st July, we are for time, Kodi Goma, the show is so cool. One Koma, the demo before. If we
4: are Yana, Nana Benkumina or Walk Kodi, Nana Kwesibo for Betches, Wabapa Patricia Pelankra, so what the young Kodi as Antoakano home, a Jumasun Wobono, and to Way Aya Nasi, and also a young Kandasi and Yumrepe. 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
12: Abra, what you are by we now say we penning for our better no other than the man. See, them and penning John the man in Mahama, or bo me then I'm a bad hand, what didn't she say be brave by? Now, oh yeah, open India, or dream, who makes you out of papa, didn't she say what they ban, who makes you out, uncle saying, oh my school, Diana Bass, say, yes, Dr. Faith, AK, Nancy Primary, Nancy JHS, and say, Abra, and she say, and a buy, no, Mikroma, Nammy teacher, Mekonona, Memo Frau, Hana Wobre, and say, Miss Renna, me use school, Neko say, may the baby have you say, cool. 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
13: Yeah, the kind the honorable AM Madam Olivia Bentley said, Wama or my sister, and then Akadi, I am beautiful, I am KG, Emma, Luna, I wonder, the British. Now, then, no, if I am, yeah, me person mechanic, person or man who say, school day, and you want the I am money dear, and Diana or man or one bra, no better said, and then it here. Now, teacher Funo, yeah, the Danasha wants a head. 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
13: Oyando dear, a free say wa be mobesi say about position. Senia yaho kika and call for moda. The team cra party the mwa bedru baby and a fee say communication and what they need training a menya with the secretary dim na femitimu national council hobia. A fe meka or more chichi party than kasa eho ama a dream phobia I will say away trima na media dum ye bia and sabi to me aka na yet media boa party no. Now MPP yasaba be mobile 2020. Doctor Mahmud Baumia, and it as well. Yeah, no, I was a cool view, sir. Dr. Baumia, be president. Wouldn't you say, whom president, Dr. Baumia, be president? And my father, whom my father for Bunumpo. So, person,
4: aha. And this, whom person, a regiment Mahmud Baumia, be president, and then how home performs. It's an so on or more quacoton, no diamagana for. Now, a we and your uncle far forms, no. Oh, Rachel, more upon Daniel. Can a news for president? 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
15: Awesome, no, obisa, and I charge you, mamma, because of me. Minister Sabri, Obia Baba, Papa, for my funeral, call your one bed or Senator. May perceive you organize, I'm a boy, and I was well organized before nomination. We, and I give you an enemy, ask me to me, and you are submitting me from the mess of the bar. And when you force it, who free as a Bruce Wintama and 1 year for call. But in a new nomination for 3 days, and Nekushifiada. So, my nomination, go and fill in a submission, did 3 days free, and then I can manage the campaign. I've a quite here, and then in Newcastle, I'm a transfer. We did form Nankas are filling your 10 minutes. You hear some more man for about 10 who said, I'm passing some of the 12 on Tesla contest organized on the Besiegen. Now, dear Chesame person, a contest to your phone, my Fabi. I'm a Fabi, poor dinner Chesame.
4: And no, Era, Dennis, Quaqua, no, Wano, and a regional secretary position, no. Was by, and I want Edda Alexander Kwame Redu. It is uncommon.
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18: is teenage pregnancy. Now, As we speak now, Bono Reading is living in HIV. Bono Reading, the whole Ghana. And we are in Bono Reading. Are we not in Bono Reading? So take care of yourselves. Time is dead in Bono Reading. Doma East is first. So be very careful.
0: Be very careful. Mohamu ye pa. Wo ye no. Ano ase ya mompa adusua na adusua de ye.
18: Government do all what it is to bring infrastructures. And if you don't learn, the infrastructures will be waste. Now the headmaster is asking us to assist in getting you dining hall. But if you get you the dining hall and you don't learn, then nothing useful will come out of it. So I will urge you to take your post serious.
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7: To Christ Movement at the Breaking Chains Conference 2026. 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Eye Addicted to Christ Movement Partners. 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And a Sompa 106.5 FM Accra. 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
10: Na mitie wo ka mo. It ya happen am fra me producer as a producer well so no mo. And there say boys and they chilling weekend no mo chilling. Me so weekend de bia me ko fa content, me ko information. And aso wen koneko tie radio station we. Papa yo ka say we good. Make sure say by Wednesday he's on the show. And I listen to you. And I'm a friend, my producer said, Ontie, na ansam no awoka no. Counselor Charlotte, me na me friend.
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10: Enyo no na ba aso ofeso oba o. Me na me friend, me na
1: scout.
10: Yes, every good coach scouts. Every good coach scout. I mean, Oshe Abnamo Way, Victoria Lebene, one yina, me and I'm cause scout you am doing yina by.
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10: 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Their content. You see, we need to see the good in others. If you don't see the good in others, your light will not shine.
1: Sure.
10: It's when I listen to you and I'm saying, wow. Maybe apart from voices now, Bible quotation now, you see, apart from the humor part of it, you know, there's wisdom in it. You see, every good communicator, anyhow, obey to me, I arrested the attention of his listeners or audience. And you got my attention. Me phone ring a crana menfa. Because I don't want to. Mempesa be fako nona ebe interrupted with the message that I was listening. So you are good.
12: Akra, and Samuel, Suhum, Koforudia, and Koko, Konongo, Gaso, Asankare, Dadiasu, Bruku, and Yinem, Kumasi, Yina Yeti Mango D.
13: Seven Chef Zima, Odia, sorry, Red Usua, Minyan and Kabaya Branchetis.
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13: 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Ewade adom ye kese wo so.
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1: Amen.
13: Ama be bia mo be jina bo Yesu din no.
1: Amen.
13: Nya me enu nya ma ye kese.
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13: Amen shaw. 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Me Ma brabo, my insha, or so insha, na me penasem, papa, because we are prayerful. February mobile, dear, 40 days or 21 days.
1: Yes.
13: Muna na jubia, or buy a bumpy, or starting young revelation, and say problem BBC.
1: Yes.
13: As some more kinds of bumpy paper.
1: Yes.
13: Into a nipa, machine form, or car semoa, me fast semino, tinam catch and say, monk, I saw your son or prophet, or your prophet, ankasa. Hallelujah.
1: Amen.
13: When your son cry, when your prophet, I mean, Regina is a major prophet.
1: On
13: the prophetic ministry, no, a nationwide prophetic. A summer will be so, man, Yami Kachren. A summer will be so, Omemu, Yami Kachren. And son about church, about personal. Until your prophet be keke. 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
11: Ya sama o kan na to mo so. 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

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Tonight is another beautiful night right here on Sompa 106.5. 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
0: Mm.
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1: verse number 7.
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0: 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Yebe yiyim because of time.
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0: Uh-huh.
1: 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But Daniel had no position recognized. 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
1: 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Osofo na onye extraordinary. He was one of them. Osofo abrabo we nso. 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
1: ose Daniel chapter
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1: 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And a lot of people entimunduru baby e say urade di omugina because nyansa any kasade any omumu
0: wow
1: so you a businessman at me if you are an owner of a company at me asavo the king had the dream the vision was with the king but the interpretation came from Daniel enti obetimi anya nisuade hunu 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
0: yonko na meko hu no
1: verse number 16 then Daniel went in and desired of the king that he would give him time and that he would show the king the interpretation. Daniel this is where 16, no? The secret mm-hmm. of life comes in.
0: Now Daniel can I say verse number 16 I say now Daniel kosre ohene say
1: o se na Daniel kosre ohene ne say
0: o ma no bre
1: ma me bre
0: na wa chira
1: na
0: die no
1: na me chira wo die
0: na Daniel free ho ko
1: Bible say na Daniel free ho ko ya ape
0: na okoka
1: ani okoka kire ne nam fofo
0: Hanania
1: Hanania
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1: ani Michel omo ya miensa Shadrach Meshach and Abednego omo ne wa hai tianiye enti obi biara okuta adihunu asofo the transportation to have the access into the secret of this world aye prayer
0: empire
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1: 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I am talking about God. 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O hunu. Because prayer is that transport, that ticket to bring you that revelation.
0: Ano na de wo ko?
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0: Yeah.
1: 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And I came here to speak to the men of God. Asafo, the chosen ones. 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Daniel went home and told Azaria, Hanania, Michel, the three companions of Daniel, verse number 18.
0: I say, so what? Okoka chira wanse. Wanse la wasu nyankupo ho moburu.
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0: Omo enam kwan ba akono
1: so. Ona enam kwan ba akono so. So Daniel became exceptional because Daniel knew how to access information.
0: Efrewrade ho.
1: Asavo, a life without information is a deformed life.
0: Hey.
1: I'm telling you, here I am talking about spiritual information. Spiritual information. A lot of people hearing me under the sound of my voice, they call themselves Christians, but they lack the things of the spirit.
0: Yeah.
1: Daniel prayed to his God.
0: Now,
1: Bible said, in the sea, yeah.
0: What say? And now we eat and that's not
1: Bible says the secret, that is 19. Then was the secret revealed unto Daniel in a night vision.
0: And I join is
1: what I do. And I do. What then are you?
0: What?
1: Our person, Oko new level in life.
0: Tabi wada kura.
1: One end na jo. Engage their God. Osafu. One ne kuta hintasemno.
0: Hintasemno.
1: It seems like the other people. I don't want to mention their name. The other people.
0: The other people.
1: Seems they, we seem. It seems to us they are powerful.
0: Because one more nana.
1: Because at night they engage their God.
0: No no kure.
1: There was some from you, Nubi, who did three, and maybe Sasa, or bet me a boamia.
0: Papa Yankee.
1: Yawa Sun Sumu Yase. And Yawa, whom we are. Sun Sumu Yase is different from whom we are. Many, see, I'm a prophet.
0: No, correct.
1: If a prophet tells you that I am seeing into Sun Sumu Yase. He is talking about the soulish realm.
0: Baby, you cry on the one and cast.
1: Baby, you cry on the one. And no, we be a we cry ni biara. I was as. But so because Osh or cast free, whom we are see.
0: When I whom I would want
1: to and when you uncoupon. And in above four. Ete. No. The information is only given to the saints.
0: Hey.
1: And unti sa wo kan ba se a enkonya yifo ne ka che o hene se o hene asema wo ka die ye na ti nipam ye hunu kan chere wo
0: nokre wo mu nyina ti nipam
1: na ajise wona wane enyame ti ene ye o wane enyame ate osafo let me come back here.
0: Okay,
1: I am not saying sir anybody that prophesies from your friend said, "Soon, soon we are say in free nyame."
0: Okay.
1: And I said, "Your castle free, whom we are seeing free nyame." I am not saying that.
0: Okay.
1: I believe, sir. Onyame wa kwa mbe bro faso bua ni pamo omoni biye.
0: Ebiye.
1: Wana ehunu niyame free. Who soon, soon we are say no. Osavo.
0: Papa.
1: There are other things that ube timi di account ni pedia. When ibe timi ebiye hunu saani yaman.
0: Oh, okay.
1: And as soon as you die, I do want your uncle pon and Cassandra pet. You will be the amount. And the son or the for a wash and come up. Natural, sir, who knew Sadi and free soon soon we are
0: saying, whom
1: we are saying, whom we are saying, because whom we are saying, the end of a final.
0: Uhua, a
1: son, a son, a tear, and the son.
0: Insubeto, insubeto.
1: Sanity.
0: Okay.
1: But so unu free. Soon, soon we are said there. And no. So obey a baby for one, Edane.
0: Oh, okay.
1: And see, baby, and not. Why, he didn't have a cadneza die any free. No. Not every whom we are said.
0: And only in Siano.
1: And see, one now. And this, and you know, and to me, Daniel had it.
0: Na Daniel with me shall call whom we are.
1: Oh, whom we are, yesem.
0: To whom soon soon say,
1: Nasa, whom we are, son. A ding uncle pong and a diamond. Not here.
0: Okay.
1: There are a lot of scripture that talks about where God dwells.
0: Aye.
1: Osavo, check you be mammy, check you be mammy, and I'm a mound. Me mound, me made you, and yet dear women.
0: Aye.
1: Me mound, me made ye. Me made ye, no, me made ye, me mound good day, made ye, no. Asafo ho
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0: no de sa na tie
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0: open so afa
1: open so agai asafo ye hwa de
0: okay
1: in the book of numbers 28 the person can tree no
0: okay
1: Numbers 28 verse 7.
0: Numbers 28.
1: Numbers 28. Other four would say, Memo, what do you know, baby? Because my message is clear. We want to, or suffer, we want to enter into the new dimension. You need to seek God. You need to know His ways. You need to know where your God lives. Your God need to live. Ewa, whom we are saying?
0: Yes, whom we are
1: saying. Wano na diye hintasem. 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
0: numbers chapter 28
1: numbers 28
0: verse number
1: 7
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1: verse number 7 I
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1: 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Onyum tuni no. Twaso e.
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1: there is a river
0: the streams whereof shall make glad the city of God
1: tienie enti baabia ensuo mienu siemu no sabia no eho na ye the city of God
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1: 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This is the secret. People don't know. And unless you are enlightened, brother, here, identity and John the Baptist kobo esu onsuo. Ofo said entia.
0: Oh yeah, there you sure petit etri suo.
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1: say. Country no.
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1: 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So in your home, you are in Central and in Cunyo, be yacher on the Embassy. Nan so, yeah, Christopher, ye demonize it in you.
0: Oh, yes, yeah, home bonnet.
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0: Aye, oh, and
1: yeah, Osavo,
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0: a bono won't
1: conconsu. David, I be media, I am bono conconsu. 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
0: Oh okay.
1: But dear, for the sake of time inti ye move nko 26 36. Ye bidin inti.
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0: Eho en watro say.
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0: 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Wo ye ohene mu hene.
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1: 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The more problems you solve. 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
1: 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Yeah, Daniel chirechire mu.
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1: 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Daniel is now going to enter into a new level. Because Daniel knew things men don't know.
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0: Ampara,
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1: 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I want God to open my spiritual eyes. 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And I say, I don't know, sir. 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
0: I say, unhu nansan.
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0: 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Onye bebinda.
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0: This will ruin the tenabre.
1: I said, so who in the hint has summoned the tenabia.
0: Now, what to me, Missy, baby?
1: Missing what to me, I couldn't him.
0: Bra, papa.
1: I don't know, but there is this story I chance online. Say, yes, he playing B, Edu, middle of ocean B, and I am meme here up to now. Yashasha, you won your jetty. I mean, so technology,
0: young.
1: And yes, he play bisu to ye drew baby, a puyaso, ye drew baby, and a mimia, and also ye hunu
0: as a Titanic cry quarry. And so, where ye hunu?
1: Bra, me say, there are secrets in life
0: that
1: brings people to that level.
0: I do man for the
1: bathroom. Wahinen, dear Wahinen, yama, Daniel, no beyond you, Wahinen, and Casacra, no one
0: you
1: know, can ye?
0: O se ana ohene ne buka tneza de na nimbu tu form na okoto Daniel na oka
1: ebin sida
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0: je hu Daniel se nyame
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0: verse number 47 verse number 47 ohene catch Daniel o se
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1: 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One of the things are obibe hu se ampa osumsumsum bi se sunsum ne be di abo aw.
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0: Oh yeah.
1: And so baby otin otin. 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
0: Yeah.
1: And yes what baby papa na nsua na bu a fa wo.
0: What you got ho?
1: Christians that are poor, you can't advise them.
0: Hey,
1: I'm telling you. 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
1: Yes,
0: that
1: is it. That is the way I am. Maybe my prepare me message you, but message I'm making, and you know, near my prepare.
0: We would have known also the actress if I didn't fire.
1: Tiny, a lot of people are struggling. Fetish priest, AD, what now was so a young yammy song for so.
0: The other side, no.
1: Because empo ye nyankopon okra wonim bebi ote.
0: Eno no no. Wonim bebi papa to be dem go just speak for no.
1: Jesus. Jesus, have mercy. Have mercy. TNA ehintasem be ne kura wo. Ewa abrabo yi mu.
0: Papa ye ni bi o.
1: Ene obaye to se wona wonim wona.
0: Sa sa.
1: Yes.
0: E.
1: Ache se ehintasem no ye bi so a kyerew.
0: Oy.
1: No sofwe de bia de me kan se
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0: e ya se mu
1: any businessman tieni any business organization any company osofo I obey you soon, soon, some free mono. Sa business, no, or suffer. It's a matter of time.
0: Papa, your father will be some manager. Was one on one pass, umpire, ten ten,
1: a begu,
0: eh,
1: minam a catcher. Sir, a yam piebo, and answer soon, soon be a tower chair, Missy a begu. Missy, what do you use strategy? To me be adding an abba, could I be so strategy in a so movie a movie? Eh, minam a catcher, bra.
0: Well, come town.
1: I know what I'm talking about.
0: Wow.
1: Yeah, over the week here, I mean, now, minya encounter, and I'm afraid.
2: Yeah,
1: I'm
2: penny.
1: And I'm catching and say, adie way, any way, na mi huno. Uni maso wa catching me. Also, we die. Ni pasu mesi, and na catching me. And I'm so, freno. Na bisane se mu wini election wo hu
0: me
1: call da
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0: Daniel chapter
1: Daniel chapter 248
2: sumpa FM
1: then the king made Daniel
0: verse number 48
1: then the king made Daniel
0: ena Daniel yeah ena wahine yeah Daniel kesi
1: Bible said wahine yeah Daniel kesi
0: na omano ayayadia kesi
1: na omano ayayadia kesi bebre osofo emne krasam ne say no man will give you great gift no man will make you great unless you you carry secret.
0: Mm.
1: And I know a Bishop Dark. Osefe. And if one of you are agrano, they see revision so. Do you know and kofua cast omode chess I do for you? Media bow.
0: But that's a home book we are crying as well than you.
1: Oh, yeah, yeah, yeah. Media ba, me say, I do could tell him tassem. Christo near would tear me. Nyamiba would tear me. You can never enter into the next level without you having the secret of life. Daniel! We made Daniel great. And the king gave Daniel many great gifts. And made him fatwa sumame.
0: I say.
1: Uh-huh.
0: Na omanu di Babel asasi nyina so to me.
1: Daniel, ya ma Daniel a ruler.
0: And Babel and Yansafo nyina
1: so to me. And see, and Daniel a free wise man level. We free wise man level.
0: Obey ruler.
1: Obey ruler. 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
0: 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Now, also, I am a said, then the king said, I said, then the king, verse number 47. 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
1: Verse number 47.
0: The king answered Daniel.
1: No, he didn't catch Daniel.
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1: Ampara,
0: say, Ampara.
1: When you coupon, ye, and yammy munyame.
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2: amano.
0: So when yami met a hint din chera.
2: Yes, Lord.
0: When yami a hint din one fan chera.
2: Yes, Lord.
0: May God reveal, grant you the secret of life.
2: Jesus.
0: And I know, just one. Me am for my boss. Asu asafo. Me real school name mu ayade. And a hint asam by. Some is a bola. On this bola, and the bola no, I birth a lot of businesses and companies. Me say your advancement is in the secret that you have.
1: Guys, from Mobile Stop Boys. Nana me show mo video bi TikTok. Omo share say prepare crew mu here. Yes, say omo nya recycling planter. Omo dey recycle plastics.

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1: reveal
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1: it.
0: Grant me the secret
1: yes, Lord.
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0: This Andra me hu video ni wo sompa 106.5 FM page. 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
0: Yeah. 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
1: Babel.
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1: nyambo kire e be
0: me pa akokora we me pa akokora we so for say if I have to close my account to support this man I will do it
1: oh.
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1: no fa ye because we need to hear now we need to so
0: the baby I water tank a petrol tank be ya to the ho no work fire on the commerce scrap so we need 50 cedis
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Na it is in connection with Akokurano. 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Number na wo friend. 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Oh, Frano, you baby, I'm a crano. Yes, oh, Tremi, baby, I'm a crano. Opa, send the message, crow, send me message, sir, video, no, I'll dear call Facebook. Ghana, dear, minim, sir, ye de baby ba radio, so on social media, you hunu baby, and the paddle. Sir, or walking, Mr. Mumbwana mihunu sa papa. Even if I have to speak to my church and we are going to do it cooperatively, we will do it. Say single-handedly, means I'm ready to do that. 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
1: Mango day, good evening, yo. 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
0: Minya Bema,
1: just one day. Oh, Mango day, you're voice, Kakran,
0: by Namiato.
1: If you are fine. And also, because of ball, the amount is being shared, Papa, but the other Yamiaki will be the same. And then, so, we have the same, what say, Nema, but Abra boy, life, you know. Now, one man, why I have the appearance to say, life is not age. And I like to say, yes, I will be in a class of Abra Bono. And Abra Bono, the way to me, the new level or the secret of life, I want to be called new level.
0: And
1: a crack. And the maybe that
0: Amen. God bless you so much, my brother. Nyamishra. Abusha, good evening.
2: Good evening.
0: Midi Eddie Mango Day Fazai.
2: I am Pachay from here.
0: Okay, mini a penny young quay, and you may. I give a voice reaction. Akache na wentimi emwa de ye nails plywood building wire cement iron rods and a roofing sheet na naye free consultation any delivery edema wo bibiara wo pe adansi eho niema enkra ne kumasi nyina na na ato ne branches no apitim ubetimi afre na na 0204355050 0204355050 announce says 0244419393 0244419393. Nana Kwajo Jesse Company Limited in Penny Fuedin Komo Leicester Company Limited. One of the yas toothpaste in the yas toothbrush buyer say, oh, papa, saying papa, it's me. I choose it. Emma, I'll say it to me. Dimu na it's me. I have a dear and yeah, Miss Row. Bura supermarket to be a munakach on say, oh, yas toothpaste and a yas toothbrush. I taught na oh, dear, do you medie and cry. For engine number, we no money yas for any income 0501619588 0501619588 Kumase 0501390338 0501390338 Now in Leicester Company Limited and Penny for Edding Como RSYD Novigy Studios make up for the amount. So up a baby a horson a trebay na a near ma. 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Memeninda, any Quesiada. 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Memeninda a Bible and Comshe. Opo D for now on the do a bra boomun coma. 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Now dear Tia, the young of 40 Mitchell, Bobbess a tenor, and Sanamaba, ye chan numbers from 7 to 9. 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
0: 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A yet TikTok almost Sida Worship Center, no berry. Almost say, Wabon Pire, Waya, ye. Umbreno Nansu, yo. I thought that's what Umbrena Suna Bibi and Nice quiet. Now, as more for poor can say, if you say, well, be a prokesi be a mammy, I am way to my yono, a best a puppy, as one as solitiano, a dozen. 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Is a new puppy almost with jam, my juma, or how ni boy, and yet TV ni radio soon pile. Or how no boy aya a sorry demon pipe the yenche wana or say one mere wana da tia or be bon pie was or the demo. 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
2: 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Your point up on a catcher, Miss Sister, own him say, Bell said to Kurami Nibi, and I'm seeing Yami Pier. And now Mijina make us say, Makumano, on a bear morning, it's in Yina, a way UK. On my Sunday, Omo offering, some in front there, Radiasi.
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3: 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But so was soon, and to whom send Yamibuquam will be a. Was that a dance and will see that while run a ya. 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
3: 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Just all back crowd, dear Mimi sees you or back crowd, a long cool school crowd. A book of school no back choir, school fees are better than I had you. May cash and I mean when yam says, hard time, the papa crept yam the school fees, and mammy to me call school from SS. A book also a papa to media can share go from. Obekwa ko ju school money, so be a better school fees amount. Just said, net a bro, my training and tears. And I'm papa so any akwanhwe etinya breaki apam ne firi so ama ene enchi mama na eba nyina bebre na bo doctors aye omo doctorate degree ama me so so mi gina he Miami masters papa message no on my phone so enu ya omo send me message say me PhD interview membra nya me aduma Friday PhD no even PhD interview me be do is I don't see any what has a name why a thing. For 2 years I'm be my masters. Now me try say me ye me PhD. And we a thing and now papa conscious. So I conscious ni me di ba ye no pe. 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
0: 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summa rade or be her say rade be buano or say to that me am a tear cunyam am a chiani fees a mano a to that or the co school co university oh UDS a toda me bom pa ya mana se ewrade ben e toda obi timi 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
5: in the name of Jesus.
4: Me jina dance is a school for a motion me a moti me. 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
5: In the name of Jesus.
4: Amen.
0: 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And the baby be all fair, your tea, if you be also beating me to an ammo. One said, Marana, Econo, Yinin is one, no, Yinin.
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7: 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Papa Nasasham was so quiet and what your assassin sent to each other. Bishop was so hen and you and I catch and say, Cop. Now, dainty now, what shall send next year? A year 7 for the empire. 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
7: 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Now, you're really born and Omadanako hospitals.
8: Bosom, I suppose some of me and Sandy Bosom,
7: Bishop Akulano.
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7: God bless you eja. 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And any painting in society is a coach straight in a cry the achia in Tiakrana Yale. This is Omuyano oppression. Oppression also Ghana, Omuntiming yet, this year the crab rutiri. Mammy is upon a cinema, she knew what, or Reverend Hua, why I said to her. In TDSA and I said, what did any church here put in Uncle Pong? And will be Chileneha, said Omara. 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
0: 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The place you used to cry 2024 a be laughter.
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3: 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Ain't in us some perfect service here by. 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
2: 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What your summer and yet easy for 18 years in marriage. Now hear the fruit of the womb. Na yet thing. I said, do baby, none of my boo. And so tear some or cross it, they be a machine on crying, say, a rather bit me. I yet. Wow, oh, sham, me catch us a rather bit me. I you. It be our dear, and yet I war. And so what dear, dear be a yet thing. Michelle posse, a rather or shen when you move free akuya, a fia, was a rather bay.
5: And no, I am your parents who are waiting on her. Or say, or can you have Radin and Copam Nana, who are Bishop, Abed Saki Quaponso, Ayadiamano? Or see a Fiada Bisaya, Babu Sumi Yununi, and a Bishop, Ayasun Sumajuma, or Nama Radin 2 minutes or S. Saya Diabu Bunconia, S. Shankom. Now, what a lie we so. And the one a Bishop Boda Alano, so now we are Miami and San, and no more to all. Bishop Peke Baku from anymore. 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
4: Amen.
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4: amen.
3: Europe, ho.
4: Amen.
3: Asia, ho.
4: Amen.
3: America, ho.
4: Amen.
3: Australia, ho.
4: Amen.
3: Continent, be Australia, utie, adanse ne bi ba, ho.
4: Amen.
3: No, mes, mo amutie radio, no, mame, senses, ubium. No, manu, ye, 0557.
4: 0557.
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3: 967.
4: 967.
3: No, me, tosu, mino, 0557.
4: 0557.
3: 30.
4: 30.
3: 90.
4: 90.
3: 80.
4: 80.
3: No, me, chat, was 0553. 5 3 5 3 5 3 8 9 8 9
4: Yes, Lord.
3: And miracle water. In so many centuries, you. And none of the saints, you. And none of Jesus, Moja. The only son be ye biara. Now me ma wa dance. Me bomb pay good documents. No so. Me fra a dance good documents. Me friend centuries good documents. A di bi a wa peja u phone. Your person ye send or ye email or ye text. So se ke bi o share ni mu kwa ni me ma wa sanka. Oh yes, to demo. I rather say a bed da. Ne yen na be ye de. Me do feel her no demo shall rather say. I rather show so ma adi papa and cheer. Oh yes, to demo. And I mean, no abon pie. James will say, amen.
4: Amen.
3: On the fear that 17th July, may in share was Cedar Worship Center. 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Oh, pebe be a kobon pie. Yet to an amon. Na bra. Na yon bon pie. Now also so, obedi. I dance. Have a good night. Bye-bye.
4: Bye. 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

Abraham, Abraham, Abraham, Abraham, Abraham, Abraham, Abraham, Abraham, Abraham, Abraham, Abraham, Abraham, Abraham, Abraham, Abraham, Abraham, Abraham, Abraham, Abraham, Abraham, Abraham, Abraham, Abraham, Abraham, Abraham, Abraham, Abraham, Abraham, Abraham, Abraham, Abraham, Abraham, Abraham, Abraham, Abraham, Abraham, Abraham, Abraham, Abraham, Abraham, Abraham, Abraham, Abraham, Abraham, Abraham, Abraham, Abraham, Abraham, Abraham, Abraham, Abraham, Abraham, Abraham, Abraham, Abraham, Abraham, Abraham, Abraham, Abraham, Abraham, Abraham, Abraham, Abraham, Abraham, Abraham, Abraham, Abraham, Abraham, Abraham, Abraham, Abraham, Abraham, Abraham, Abraham, Abraham, Abra

Let's go.

Jesus, Jesus, Jesus, Jesus, Jesus, Jesus, Jesus, Jesus, Jesus, Jesus, Jesus, Jesus, Jesus, Jesus, Jesus, Jesus, Jesus, Jesus, Jesus, Jesus, Jesus, Jesus, Jesus, Jesus, Jesus, Jesus, Jesus, Jesus, Jesus, Jesus, Jesus, Jesus, Jesus, Jesus, Jesus, Jesus, Jesus, Jesus, Jesus, Jesus, Jesus, Jesus, Jesus, Jesus, Jesus, Jesus, Jesus, Jesus, Jesus, Jesus, Jesus, Jesus, Jesus, Jesus, Jesus, Jesus, Jesus, Jesus, Jesus, Jesus, Jesus, Jesus, Jesus, Jesus, Jesus, Jesus, Jesus, Jesus, Jesus, Jesus, Jesus, Jesus, Jesus, Jesus, Jesus, Jes

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0: yɛdana se ka sɛ ɔne ne awurade dwuma deyɛ sompa last service on sompa 106.5 fm akra kuma se saa bere ɛyɛ sompa 93.1 And Kranza is Sumpa 90.7. 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Oko Facebook was CIA Sumpa 106.5 FM Sumpa 90.1 90.7 in Kranza and a Sumpa 106.1 FM Techiman Nini na ye page sa ukoso sabri ya obetimi akanya ho na yasore na ya bom yɛsɔre awurade no na yɛkamfo awurade 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
0: No, they call hospital. I feel by him to me.
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0: 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No no oba na beda no te wono wo he. So be man who is come up on team, but ban it to few. So when you be wura sa a country we mua. Any dear moon, O be you a day just so the actual baby be maybe a Mr. Wadda. Be say with a deal. Mammy and tree a man of fool. And your brand to be on our one to when ya ayi mpabwa papa bi na tare papa bi ahye no ye de homa no ene de ye mane de kura de o mase ye to the point se akwa ne timsha tare ni da 1 2 3 ye obenya mpenase se abai ye shi she ne niema e pushi ne magu ba bi kakre bi onya boy se se abrante ya wokofa sa ba ya ne bi se wo unnim agenda odi na montamo we are brimpon. We are Cassio. I would do a simbi catcher. We did for by me, I was a seba was sorry. I would this care mount, would this care mount, would this care mount, or throw fierce brabidi near where you go, we 80 who was our money be. It is not normal, sir, or bassa may show. But pan, why yet you sicken him? Why yet you sicken him? Why yet you sicken him? Eh! No, when you are no, we di. So forget what? As Obanu, I saw them were a phrase of humidity, humidity, humidity, humidity. Now, da, wouldn't you know so bad we, when I'm made any day, minty, make a coarano. Minimum one would this have mistaken, a coarano, maybe a net or make jazz of Juma. A brand to be a soft will be a warrior by you will be, and a buy one of that dynamic friend is soft of Penny Nechi. Some didn't cross or hoof from Muko dress or from Grano or dress, say a cocker, we couldn't need soft rock or yas or bacramepe. Be man now, or yes, soft no. Barnet, my dad, dynamic friend is soft of Penny Nechi. I did not cross or for us, I saw for a crown, find a soft no, yas or bumpa or no barn and any jay. Nurse, or Barnet may ye or soft for the free, I mean some.
1: I know I didn't.
0: Se oye so asorobam pa mepe
1: se you wanted you
0: be my general so we preach here word
1: me bo pa
0: word message nya sanketwa mere ne ba ne se won koya asoroba e wa asoro foforom
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0: nya sanketwa wo a whole lot. Or send a phone so free now, Kremu. 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O shall graph him, my you, busome, my you, your name or to Tomo, we see call send them out. 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
3: Yet also come
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0: Be more yet a tea jelly. 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
1: ofa na adwe
0: wo ye timi sma obi bra wa bra bom de demonic agenda dinati
3: yes
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3: so life
0: ono wa be won kra me nsa enan
3: yes
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2: FM.
0: Homophobia. Sound crano should be in a bad time, a single mother, but brush and crab waiting also.
3: Bacumpo mobra.
0: Tetua brabo, I be say with Sabre. Was so who said, or frail mobile dinner, yea.
1: I say na ukrukura sika no wonsem but the down on the nine chromosome
0: na or the down why
1: something
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1: chromosome
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3: yes
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3: yes
0: obetema be pay juma apply juma wo as a secretary as a whatever
3: yes
0: na one wo betwem pra
3: we
0: say wo juma go woni mase age wa brem pon ya to form
3: yes
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3: yes
2: ya boy ya ba sumpa
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0: 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Would yes, I hope baby I will shop on the one. The first I die, no. Namin coffee fee na team, was it, Abby?
1: Penina,
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1: mm.
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3: ma o hwane ma o mm
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1: mm
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1: mm
0: 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Or see, Miss Sode, Naminity came. You drew Jan Simina Carriage and I, Carriage and I no far, I'm some far. I feel an air beware. Yamia Castle Macho, when you be my beco, and soon to the Ninkuyi. No, I'm power, so what you say? A damn a ministry, Pejaya, Niamenina, Elko, Abia, and Sidia, Niame Queen, what a be my Simajao. Kofa, a buyer, no, and any woofy, the new woofy, go as suddenly your Simajao. 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
1: yes
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3: bebre
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3: yes
0: o no ne natna o nim style so so the man yes, I done it. You be my be man, not that. Let them be on the main body. What you be my brim poin in a goof from Yeno, Nanny Tiano, not a trimmy na yam yamias cast and my yin yin for any treason.
3: Neco.
0: Kofa shall we need Baba da with them? Na one wabeda, no a damn dear check. Hey, we are so. Now is a new kind of binum day on my son up a month for phones and a music. I go.
1: Come and tell me, you cry, because you are in Rachina. You walk down so nothing out in the back room. I'm going to charge you, my charge in my mouth, Midwaba. My charge.
0: Huh? Ubiqua, I'm sorry, no. Not yet, ba or ban off in the sicker. Who will can
1: it? So I bring to water.
0: But bread. But you can't charge you the sicker you, but okay, no, baby, you is carry free one who find a wallet, I find a bit be a cock. Savo, Mammy Castle, Mitchell. Obana Woba Wakwam, Shinny. Be man of Woba Wakwam, Shinny.
3: Yes.
0: And yes, I. Mahine. A buyer and a woman with job was here. What they a sunny idea, a catcher, why him quas or won't find him around. Hey, you, hey, you don't trick a sinner,
3: you water.
0: No, no, Madaroma,
3: you
0: what's it in him? Yeah, yeah, nah, inquire channel, you know, the agent number. Simple. Minister City to program us here. Say the bodyguards, the agent numbers, yeah. What can the bodyguards in the pay? And you're more, no more bosses, and
1: yeah. You grab a new cry. I can pay time.
0: Ah,
1: this is the power, you know, Gina, so. Akwe kampi na bodyguard for our coaching number this.
0: Me see.
1: Obo bi afori na nimu.
0: Me see. Bodyguard entry man ho.
1: Wallahi.
0: When you be kono, you be kono. Nobody guard there the kind the dikan. Da anjenyo no.
1: Anjenyo stands PNIS wo kunkro. You cry. Bodyguard with his car.
0: Praise God.
4: Hallelujah.
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0: 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She you
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0: But I
4: come
1: in. But
0: hey,
1: bye. What?
0: Get away. What are
1: you
0: doing? You are going to be with you. What are you doing? Hallelujah. Q. And then I said, make us a woofro. And I make us a I said, me cut trap. Fidia, you do soon walk. You better die with salad, walk with him. It's dear, and you know, you're my brother, no one around. Or what do you do with Jaina? No one can obey your navy. But Necro Bako, what I can say, and nobody wants one or dead, and I mean, you're in. No, it's going for me, hombre.
1: Who am I meaning me? On the Miami Unipakra, near Possible Adrian and the Obua.
0: Oh, as a funny bro,
1: but just onto the neighbor.
0: One third, you never come to Kum
1: on the Colony in Abidi.
0: Ah,
1: Bibia. Now, TV,
0: come to
1: Kum. Wabble.
0: Share, we never will see. Do you make makeup?
2: No,
0: I shan't say. Bois, that to be overcoming. We can be our wedding call, or where you call. We give you a beshabi. One of wow,
1: Debbie.
0: Bema na mebuwa wo. 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
1: Yes.
4: Yo.
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0: Who be sent a scow mount? 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
0: 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Nor then I damn my woman in a few my men who will be your phone.
1: Come when you're a good jangra.
0: Eh. 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If you don't catch me, church, he said, you can have me all time, but don't joke with my family.
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0: Now, or buy to me a bed down my coma. 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
0: Do tia cra, whom I met you could ask. 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
3: Oi.
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3: Hmm.
0: But come on, let him pen on. Well, who's uncle for me in any Sam see any bad and was no. Not a month for Missy said them or no.
3: Yes.
0: Eh? Trinity.
3: Yes.
0: My uncle Tom, when you in Yamano Cassian Farmer Berry, maybe in the name of love. Manko to wenu nyam no kese mfama obi in the Emma Berim obabi in the name of love.
3: Yes.
0: Me don't know. 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
0: Me no any problem. 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
3: Yes.
0: Ah. 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
3: na obebonu adwa
0: ade wenya do abayi abi fun sun komo yayi. Hello, wrong am I running my nobody. So for Sawa didn't Jira Mubi. That time I was the MC for Dawa day.
2: Okay. Sumpa far
0: no not in a koi. Sa kwano. Or you look to agent see a little moon to chalo to war. Kios means. Or baba no bro. Bay Kasan wa bruno. Ain't he? Or in the name of Odonti, be my winning the dough phone soon come on. And the Facebook, no one yare. TikTok, no one yam, mana. Snapchat, what dear bassa?
3: No.
0: Snapchat, what dear bassa? And then the TikTok, no be actually a comment session, I say. Chat to be no being chat to. Wouldn't send a panel walk comment session one, so you pay for, so you have damn money, so could a day, wouldn't him?
3: So, Bacumina, and also pepe,
0: Winya. Then the panel call on a tono. Home bay, I'm Bacubia by say, who is my love? TikTok, Oka said, who is my love? Debano, Chatano, and Pai Jimmy, Nankamitiano, be a set, who is my love? No, Bishiame, no, I chat him, say, man, who say, may I, who is my love? And when I am a love. Na majia tum. So yes, as a bronsamba, so ye wine ba, na majia tum, majiminti.
3: Oh, maniati.
0: And if you ask no one, near me, Daniel, ye may say, Rademoi,
4: Amen,
0: Ranishran, as a
4: sofa.
0: Now, Jimmy, we are semi.
3: Amen.
0: Let's seek my castle from
3: Amen.
0: Then castle be a
3: man.
0: Ubiti a bebo, a brantier. Ubi tiye bebo wawo.
3: Sa.
0: Winya ba akubi ni wa ya tana hon. Yesi ubi mwari ni kunu fungu kwa wu.
3: Dabi.
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3: Dabi.
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3: Yes.
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5: sa
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5: yes
0: a man be tin cuz eh ba ma bi o share de ati say ye o hu na no aye mre
5: sa
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5: oje atun se besin yenko
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5: yes
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6: son
5: pa
6: FM
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5: yes
0: one ne nam se oyire okunu one ne nam wa kwa so ba so me be ware wo na so na agenda wo de nam nya papa
5: yes
0: oba we dwuma na wo wo ne nti one se man kwa na good guys Mr. Mayman, they call me good miners. So bad, they obey the gay, or the savon, they better get the gay for me. Me see, where do you could have bulldozers or be mining?
5: How can I say to Nina?
0: The radio is in your brain.
5: I'm not going to do it.
6: Jesus, right now,